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1: 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We are Team Botswana. Each one of us has a role to play. Different roles, varied roles, but very important roles nonetheless. And so each one of us must play their role and work together with the next person to raise the profile of the country.
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1: Dumelang Botswana. Hello world. This is Magdalene Angel Mudibane, Miss Botswana 2026, and you're listening to Beats from Heaven with the one and only Mr. T on Yarn FM. And today's message is an encouragement to say, believe in yourself and love yourself. May the Lord be with you. May God strengthen you. May the Lord protect you in all your endeavors. Thank you.

0: is a special, special kind of worshipper by the name Theophilus Sunday. Minister Theophilus Sunday simply saying, blessed be the name of the Lord. Right here on Yarona FM, live the music. Good morning to you. I hope you're well. I hope you're enjoying this season, which seems to be drawing to a close. I'm not sure. The weather's getting warmer and warmer, but I don't mind, man. I don't mind. As long as God made this day, we shall rejoice and be glad in it. Good morning to you. This is Beats from Heaven. That's the name of the show. And Mr. T is the name of the guy that is speaking. Welcome to episode number 308 of this amazing show. We play gospel music. We talk Bible. We also talk human interest stories. And we also talk about things that just get you thinking. And that is what we'll be doing all the way until 10 a.m. We're going to be with BTV News anchor Khomotsego Utukile, a.k.a. Ms. K. But in the meantime, here is Oceans, one of the biggest hits in gospel music history ever. Before we get into more and more, sihamba manje.
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0: taking you all the way to Australia. Australia. This is Hillsong United with one of the biggest, arguably biggest hits in gospel music history. Hillsong United 2013. On the 23rd of August, they dropped this song, taken from their third studio album, and it's called Zion. This song is called Oceans, and like I said, man, it's one for the books. It's one for the books. In America alone, it spent 61 non-consecutive weeks at number one on the Billboard Hot Christian Songs chart. It's a chart topper. It's honestly a chart topper. And what I like about it is it's one of those songs that never grow old. It's one of those songs that never grow old. People have a lot of controversial things to say about the lyrics. Spirit lead me where my trust is without borders. Okay, there are those who say it's very heretical. One day we'll chop down the lyrics and digest them for what they're truly saying. It's exactly 6:29 a.m. Good morning to you. I hope you had a restful weekend and not a rowdy, chaotic one. We're about to get into a special Bible study segment. You know, every Sunday at 6:40, we talk Bible verses. And this particular morning, Ribuaka Menelo, giving under the New Testament. That's it. It will be very short. Giving under the New Testament. Do we still give the same way now as they did in the days of the Judaic law? Do we still tithe the same, give first fruits the same? What does the New Testament say about giving that's slightly different or very different from the Old Testament? That is our topic this morning. I don't want you to miss it because you have to protect your ears because there are some teachers out there who are not so sure what they're talking about and they want to scratch your itching ears. So don't move a muscle. 10 minutes, Razin.
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0: He's originally from Benue State in Nigeria. His name is K Strings. And the song is called Rahama. Ari Yesu. May Rahama. Wow. Love the song, man. I heard it once, just once, and I went and looked for it. Shout out to Masego Manyapelo. She posted it on one of her stories, more social media. And I love this song, man. I love it. Love it, love it, love it, love it, love it. 6:41 a.m. is the time exactly. You're still on Beats from Heaven right here on Yarna FM. We're getting into what we call the daily dose. Daily, not weekly, daily. We do it once here on the radio, and now what's Allah Udira for the rest of the 6 days of the week. We are in 2 Corinthians chapter 9, verse 8. 2 Corinthians chapter 9, verse 8. Like I said, our topic is giving under the New Testament.
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0: Yes, like I said, 2 Corinthians 9, verse 8. I love the scripture because there's nothing deep to understand. It's straightforward. It's straight to the point. It tells you exactly what it is you want to know about giving. Now, listen. Since I don't have all the time in the world, I have about 5 minutes maximum. It's gore, giving under the law and giving under the New Testament are two different things. In a nutshell, giving and finances and material things under the New Testament, it's done in a way where, you know, in the Old Testament, God promised to put the law on our hearts, right? Back then, you had to memorize the law and do it accordingly, you know, write things down and follow. Nowadays, it's all done through what we call intuition, the inward witness of your spirit. God wants to lead you from inside, not from outside. He doesn't want you to have a list of 10 things that you don't want to do every day, and then how I'll attempt to do what is keep. Mudimo batla gore o nne le operating system, hela ya ka laptop, hela ya ka computer, hela ya ka phone. Phone ina le operating system. It must come from nature, right? So another thing about finances in the New Testament, we are said to have... We are said to be joint heirs with Christ. What is a joint heir? Imagine you had some of us, whether we're married or in whatever situation, you know when you have a spouse, a joint account, a joint bank account. What does that mean? That means both of you are signatories on that bank upon that bank account. You understand? It's the same thing with you and Jesus, right? Anyway, I can say more on that. 2 Corinthians chapter 9. I'm going to start from verse 7. Well, verse 6, actually. Let's just go to verse 6. It says, "But I say, he who sows sparingly shall also reap sparingly. He who sows bountifully," or abundantly, that is, "shall also reap bountifully." Verse 7. "Every man according as he has purposed in his heart, so let him give, not grudgingly or out of necessity, for God loves a cheerful giver." Verse 8. "And God is able to make all grace abound toward you, that you, always having all sufficiency in all things, may abound to every good work." In a nutshell, God wants to give you everything it takes for you to serve him and for you to do good in the earth. He wants you to have an abundance of whatever it is that you need. And obviously the topic stems from material possessions, material blessings. Now, I want to sit on the part where it says, verse 7, "Every man according as he purposed in his heart." As he purposed in his heart. I don't think we need to be arguing anymore in 2026 about tithing. The Bible says, as you have purposed in your heart, that's how you give. What does that mean? There are times when you will tithe. You will give a 10% of what you have. There are times when you give more than what a tithe actually means. At times you'll give less. But the Bible says it has to be as you've purposed in your heart and not grudgingly or of necessity, not by force, not because someone is nagging you, not because someone is forcing and begging you and compelling you. No, as you've purposed in your heart. That's exactly what giving is like under the New Testament. We give as we've purposed in our heart. So I want you to throw away that mindset that said, "Hey, he's going to look at me with this eye, that eye." No, if everything was ideal, right, in the world and in the church, every time how the envelope tell, you are supposed to be allowed to give. I'm not saying churches that do it, all of them are doing wrong. As long as you are not forced to put your money in an envelope and write how much and write this and write that, if at the end of the day there is a free will offering in your church, then I guess we can start somewhere. Free will offering is where the basket goes around, or you go to the basket and you give, and no one compels you, no one asks how much you gave, no one wants to promote you or demote you. This month you didn't give your tithe, or you didn't give this, or you didn't give that. It should be, as the Bible says, every man according as he purposed in his heart. If your heart is comfortable with giving 20 pula today, and that's all you have, a little 20 pula in our hell. Or sometimes your heart says, well, no. In church, we need to do this and we need to accomplish that. And your heart wants to give 2,000 pula that day, as long as it's what you've purposed in your heart. And then there's another scripture that the Bible says, you're supposed to give according as the Lord has prospered you. There are those to whom God has given much. There are those to whom God has given less. As according as the Lord has purposed you. In other words, as your bank account grows, God expects, I believe, God expects even your giving hand to grow. That's all I have for you in today's Daily Dose. Every Sunday from around 6:40, we kick it off and we talk about, we just demystify a few things in the Bible to make sure what? To make sure there is no confusion, because God is not the author of confusion, but the author of order. Thank you.
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6: Kim Fana Waga Lord Jesus. You can't get me, you can't stop
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7: I spoke away,
6: Kim Fana Waga Lord Jesus. 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
1: 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I think challenges sometimes can just come and just blind us of just, and we forget that just a few months ago we were staged with a challenge that seemed like it won't even move, and we forget. A few months after that, we've forgotten what God did, and now we are living in disbelief, and we're like, how do we get past this? Forgetting that God that took you through those moments is still here. His love is not a one-time thing.
0: It's never ending. Never end. It's not a, I love you, I'm not doing it again.
1: No, it's not that kind of love.
0: It's not giving up.
1: You know, it might be in our nature to give up, but God's nature, it is not in his nature to give up. When he loves you, he loves you completely.
0: Completely, endlessly, till the end.

0: 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Botswana's one and only multi-award winning gospel artist, Boaho Fenju. Are it's gonna be alright. It's gonna be alright. Lemozano Abuare, Kotili Osiama, Kotla Siama Mudimuti. Very simple and straightforward message in the song. I love the song so much, man, and it has a memory for me. I don't know if you follow my social media videos that much. There's a big interview, literally the most viewed interview I've ever posted anywhere. At the very end of that interview, this song plays, and it reminds me of someone who's not with us anymore, but if you know, you know. If you know, you know. It's 7:07 exactly. We're getting into somewhat a news bulletin regarding the church, gospel music, and every such thing. We call it the Heavenly Update.
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0: Right, I've got 2.5 stories this morning on the Heavenly Update. First things first, Scripture Union Botswana, yesterday morning, they held their annual general meeting. These meetings are held by the Scripture Union Botswana leadership to reflect on the journey of the organization, celebrate achievements, receive updates, as well as map the way forward. They have also put out communication to any believer that would like to be a volunteer or join their team. You can either visit their head office, Kopashali, or reach out to them via their social media at Scripture Union Botswana across. Or lastly, you can contact them on 75314329. If you know Scripture Union Botswana, they are an organization, an NPO that basically takes the word of God to young people, particularly in schools, you know, high school students, sometimes primary school students, and in any other way that they can take the gospel across. So go ahead, if you are someone who'd like to be a volunteer in any way at all, maybe you'd like to donate towards them, maybe you'd like to do something that you believe will help the gospel move faster, lebone, go ahead and call that number. I repeat, 75314329. That's 75314329. And secondly, a very interesting development in the United States. They say, according to a recent study, mega churches are growing bigger as smaller churches decline. It is said that, it is alleged via research that most churches start small. Young people especially are at a rapid rate moving from these small churches to mega churches, and they're getting swallowed up, and to the point where even some of these small churches end up closing down. Remember, I'll just use Botswana and as an example. Kagiso Ministries, and it closes down because most of your members have found greener pastures, so to speak, at mega churches. They've gone to Winners Chapel, they've gone to Bible Life, they've gone to 3G. That is happening at a fast rate. I wish there was some sort of, when I saw this research, I wish there was some sort of research we could do here in Botswana to know whether the same thing is happening in Botswana. I believe it's the vice versa. I could be wrong. I believe that more Botswana, because I don't know, as young people, I believe they would rather have muruti akhone go nela mongwe mo attention in a small church. I don't know. I could be wrong. But anyway, last but not least, this is not this is not part of my bulletin for the morning, but as you may have seen, online media houses, they are alleging that Pastor Muliki Mogokgwane is criticizing his good friend, the president, Advocate Duma Gideon Boko, about a bunch of things that are vastly political. Now, I don't want to get into all of that because I don't know the facts, and media houses will always be media houses. But I love reading comments more than reading the status. So let me give a lady comment there, and I see a large number of people in the comments. Babu Abarinya, I'm Ruti Afuka Semokere King. I focus on preaching and praying for the nation and all that stuff. Same thing when Muruti preached at the inauguration of Advocate Duma Boko as president. The pastor, Pastor Mogokgwane, He called unto the president for corruption to be investigated, for justice to be brought to whoever, you know, stole from the country, as well as just bringing the country to order. He didn't just do the cliche on preaching and praying for the nation and all that stuff. Same thing when Muruti preached at the inauguration of Advocate Duma Boka as president. The pastor, Pastor Mokhani, he called unto the president for corruption to be investigated, for justice to be brought to whoever, you know, stole from the country, as well as just bringing the country to order. He didn't just do the cliche quoting John

0: grab your mic, pulpit, go to church and preach. My question for the day, which I will answer from 7:18 a.m. Should pastors be allowed to have any direct or indirect involvement in politics? Is it there biblically? At the end of the day, aren't pastors also citizens just like you? You might be a football coach. Yeah, football coach. We can't tell you to focus on the 18 area and being a goalkeeper and leave politics, can we? Maybe we can, maybe we can't. We'll discuss that a little bit later on. I've got my two lovely pastors to help us break it down. Apostle Olivier Kizika from Watchman Church, as well as Pastor Bay, a.k.a. Pastor Charlotte, a.k.a. Fanny Jangilo. We're going to handle that in just a moment. But I guarantee you, it's going to be a conversation worth having. I want to know the answer. I really, really want to know the answer.
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0: His name is Victor Olayeni, and he's simply saying Kabi OCO, which simply means no one can question your authority. I was having a chat, or rather a debate, I think it was with Lerato Mudier. Yes. And I said to him, you know what, man? When it comes to gospel music, worldwide, Nigeria takes the cake. When it comes to gospel music, worldwide, Nigeria takes the cake. Whether you're talking upbeat praise, whether you're talking Afrobeat, yeah, gospel, whether you're talking worship, they've got both Theophilus Sunday. If you want deep, deep, deep, slow worship, they've got both Theophilus Sunday. But even if you want to talk about the amount of gospel music put out, I don't think anyone beats Nigeria, even the United States. Anyway, that's a story for another day. It's 7:19. Here's the question of the day. Like I said earlier on, Pastor Mogokgwan is being, by a lot of people, not everyone though, there are a lot of people who, he's hit the nail on the head. They just tell the truth. Go deeper, Muruti, whenever he's talking about something related to politics. And it's not Pastor Mogokgwan alone. Over the years, we've seen so many people wear both hats. Clerical hats, which means being a pastor or a reverend or anything, and political hats. Biggie Ganda Butale. He's a lawyer, he's a pastor, he's a politician. Reverend Thuso Tiego, who's now known as Reverend Thuso Joseph Klass. He was the founder of Bethel Transfiguration Church. He's also a pastor from UCCSA, and we know him as a politician who was even a party leader not so long ago. All the way in Zimbabwe. I don't know where the man is now, but there is a pastor by the name Evans Mawarire, something like that. Evan or something. He was one of the people who were trying to raise a generation that stands for truth and, you know, bringing the ruling party to order, I was young when he started this thing, so I don't know the whole story. Yeah, pastor, politician at the same time, or somewhat politician. He didn't really start a party and all that. We can go on and on. You go into the Bible. If you read your Bible properly, whenever the Bible said the word king, most of the time when it said king, in today's day, when you talk about King Herod in the New Testament, when you talk about King David in the Old, Israel, or whatever place the, you know, we're talking about, how do King Solomon? Did you know that? Do we forget that? King Mobabiling, it wasn't really. Yeah, there was a traditional sense to the word king, but it was political more than anything else. King David, who we also know to be a prophet. You've got Moses. Moses delivered the children of Israel out of the hand of Pharaoh. We know Moses was a prophet. But when you go to Pharaoh, who was what? A president. And you tell him to release Banaba by Israel and take them to the promised land. Isn't that a political move? Isn't that an uprising? Isn't that, you know? So the question of the day, like I said, should pastors be allowed? Are pastors, should pastors at all intervene in politics? We've got scripture. We've got two contributors to this conversation, Pastor Bay as well as Apostle Kizika. I've got lots of scripture, like I said. And last but not least, Kibudise Batswana online, and I'll tell you what they had to say.
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0: It's 7:24 a.m. and I realized I've committed somewhat of a sin. It's been almost an hour and a half into the show and I've not played a hip-hop song. Has not played a hip-hop song. You know what? Before we handle the question of the day,
6: Jesus got my back. Jesus
0: Justify. Ozzy F. Teddy. 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

0: Aha, ke tsa hore ke repentile ano nga kere. 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Jesus Got My Back is the name of the song. He is testify enewa motsotsunyana jisurita muna. 18 years later, he comes through, puts Ozzy F. Teddy on a gospel song. I was hoping to be the first person to put Ozzy F. Teddy on a gospel song, but I'm glad if it's testify. I'm glad if it's testify, man. The song came out lekker. So yes, hello, really cheeky, Sonalina. Kitsaure, utam forgive agir. I hope genuinely gore ke bankantse. But always remember, God loves you just as cheeky as you are.
1: Uli cheeky mun. 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
0: Right. Question of the day. Are pastors, should they be allowed to get into politics directly or indirectly? What do I mean by directly? Khona a party leader, khona a politician like a president, like a minister, like a whatever. Onzole muruti, onzole a member of the clergy, right? Indirectly. There are pastors who comment on politics. There are pastors who guide politicians. There are pastors who sponsor politics, sponsor a party, you know, in the background, but influencing the foreground. Should pastors in any way be allowed to enter into politics? I think let's start with Pastor Bay. Her name is Charlotte, Lebopo Charlotte Maribe. You know her as Funny Jangilo. Recently, we've now seen the pastoral side of her, but she's been a pastor for several years, more than 5 years now. Yes, since her early 20s. She has a commentary on this topic, and I'm glad it's her. She is Pastor Bay Wama 2K. She's going to tell us what she thinks about whether or not it's okay for a pastor to be involved in politics.
4: Shalom, shalom to everybody this morning, and to all the listeners of Yarn FM out there. I'd like to say, may the peace of God that surpasses all understanding locate you this morning in every area that you may need peace in. Great grace to you. This is Pastor Bay. I do understand that today we're having this discussion that says, can a man of God or can a woman of God run for a political office? According to my thoughts, my heart, I want to say that a man of God or a woman of God can run for a political office, right? Because I'm looking at the fact that there's no really specific scripture that says they cannot. Like, there's nothing there in the commandments. There's nothing really. And so, with my thoughts and my mind and my physical heart, I want to say they can be allowed. In fact, I want to say it would be advantageous for them to. Because imagine being led by a prophet. Kana, when a prophet is, say for an example, they're running for elections and they win the elections and they become a minister of what? Health. And mind you, bear in mind that this is a prophet. So if this prophet becomes a minister of health, it means that both spiritually and physically, they are liable or they're able to help us. And you never know. Sometimes we might not even need medication because the prophet will come and tell us, we're experiencing, for say for an example, experiencing COVID-19. And because we're experiencing COVID-19, we have decided to call a national prayer. We'll be praying Ko Stadium on the 12th of June, for an example, right? So you guys gather there. And because this is a prophet, remember, they get to see where the COVID is coming from, and they'll have all the right prayers to say. They'll have what, they'll have the word from the Lord, what God says about the situation and what they should do. So it's easy access, Mus. It's like, it'll be very advantageous to people, because now we're having a prophet who can actually prophesy, and they're occupying a governmental office, you know? And the decisions that they're taking are not just influenced by their flesh, but it's influenced by their spirit. Remember when I started, I said, according to my heart, according to my thoughts, and according to my physicality, right? But in accordance to the Bible, I've noticed that a lot of prophets were never, they never ran for governmental office. However, they had a heavy influence on the politics, or should I say the government. I'll give an example from the book of 2 Samuel chapter 12, verse 9. It says, "Why have you despised the word of the Lord? To what is evil in his sight? You have struck down Uriah the Hittite with the sword, and have taken his wife to be your wife, and have killed him with the sword of the Ammonites." This was Prophet Nathan confronting King David. In the olden days, when you were a king, it was the same as you being the president. So he's confronting King David and saying, "Hey, you stole Uriah's wife, and then after stealing Uriah's wife, you killed Uriah in the process. So I have come with a message for you." So you see, prophets were never meant, according to the Bible, this is one of the scriptures, prophets were never meant to sit in a political office. However, they were meant to influence it. Right? This is one of the many stories. We also have where Elijah was confronting King Ahab and giving him what the word of the Lord was saying, bringing to him the word of the Lord, influencing yet again a governmental or the political position. Right? So according to the Bible, it seems that the men of God or the prophets or the women of God are not meant to be in the political office, but they are meant to influence it. However, I want you to remember that according to my flesh,
0: Emma,
4: as Pastor B, as Pastor Charlotte, according to my flesh,
0: Emma,
4: I think it would be really advantageous to have a prophet sit in a political office. It would be really nice to have an apostle sitting in a political office.
0: Okay.
4: Because apostles, their primary calling is that they are builders, the foundational builders. So when you have an apostle seating in a governmental office, it means that they don't only solve problems, but they build long-term foundational principles that can help a nation stand. So according to me and my flesh, I think it's okay, but according to the Bible, it seems to not be the thing that has been happening. I don't know if it's making sense, but yes,
0: hey.
4: God bless you and shalom, shalom.
0: Thank you so much. Thank you so much, Pastor Bay, for your honest, unbiased opinion. Thank you, thank you, thank you, thank you. Pastor Bay is from Grace for All Church, Komuchudi, Mokhatling. Thank you for that. You're very well spoken, Pastor Bay. Thank you, thank you, thank you. Right, it's 7:37. I want to play this track by Onesmus. I haven't played it in a very long time, but I know it may give you some nostalgia. Nostalgia, kera, that feeling where something from the past, something from a couple of years back, you know, there's this feeling it just brings, where you're back in that time. I think the song is from 2020. Onesmus Music giving us Here With Me. Then right after that, we'll hear what about Anaboneba Ring Modistra Ding Zamaranyani. And then we're going to close it off with Apostle Olivier Gizika. Pastor Bay NR, it's good. If a man of God is in politics, the better. That's what she's saying. What are you saying? The WhatsApp line is also wide open. +267 391 1066. I repeat, +267 391 1066. You can WhatsApp me and let me know your own opinion on whether you'd like to see one day. Before I preach, I've got an announcement. I'm running for Bokanslara Botabare. Yay! Would you vote for your pastor if he became a politician? I don't know. I would vote for my pastor, though. He would do an amazing job. He'd do an amazing job. And he's got a sense of humor, so... Too much Latin. Speaks English and so on. Hey, Latin.

0: His name is Onesimus Music. He is the controller hitmaker. This was him when he was still big on gospel and not much into love songs. The song is called Here With Me, right here on Yarn FM, Live the Music. This is when he was still under Major One Records, I believe. He has since departed from the record label, Major One Records, owned and founded by Prophet Shepherd Bushiri, a.k.a. Chipilaro Gama. Did I say properly? Anyway. It's 7:42 a.m. The question of the day is, directly or indirectly? That's the question of the day. Should pastors have any hand in politics whatsoever? Pastor Bay, a.k.a. Charlotte, a.k.a. Lebopo Maribe, a.k.a. Fanny Jangilo, from Grace for All Church, NRA, the more the better. The more the marriage. Bring those pastors and let them let them run for minister, counselor, whatever. If they are hearing from God while they're running the country, the better for us. That's what Pastor Charlotte said. I want to quickly head over to social media. Because I asked the question yesterday. My page is called Mr. T, spelled T-E-E, on Facebook. Just, you can run over there quickly and hit follow. And you can also check out the comments with me. I'm going to quickly read maybe the top four. First and foremost, Prophetic Habakkuk Dibela, from a church called Angelic Paradise, Moramotsa. Ene Ari. It's a bit lengthy. God raises his children for influence, not just for comfort. His kingdom minister and president. In his kingdom, sorry, minister and president are both callings of stewardship. A minister carries his word to heal hearts, restore families, and bring light to dark places. A president carries wisdom to govern nations, protect people, and establish justice and order. Scripture shows this pattern. Joseph was a minister of wisdom in a palace. Daniel advised kings, and Esther stood as a leader to save a nation. God tells us, you are a chosen people, a royal priesthood, 1 Peter 2:9. That means he wants some of his children in pulpits and some in parliaments, but all with the same heart to serve and not to be served. Whether God calls you to preach from an altar or lead from a state house, the goal is the same: to reflect his character, defend the vulnerable, and build societies where righteousness exalts a nation. Proverbs 14:34. God wants ministers who govern with prayer and presidents who lead with integrity so that his children can bring heaven's values into every place of authority. Hey! Sikhuwa! Si English, si lungu, ewina. This is a dissertation in itself. Very short dissertation, but a dissertation nonetheless. Wow. What a powerful statement from Apostle Habakkuk, Reuben Habakkuk Dibela from Angelic Paradise Ministries, Honeko Ramotsa. Like I said, let's just check out two more. Thabo Oreming had this to say. As much as I hate this system, who designed it, and it should work for us, but politics affects each and every citizen of this country. So everyone is bound to say something, because unless now go hella hona le ipapatso jaka o itse gore gatwe but I think ba duelo in ceremonies like presidential inaugurations, bona gompieno yana, where is thuso tiego? Okay, I'm not sure about the last part. I don't know if pastors are paid for this thing. I've never heard of that before. But anyway, I think I understand what you're saying. I am Philadelphia Kenneth. Ene Ari. Kidiba Ariba Tobao. A pastor is a citizen voting Legone. Done. Straight to the point. Dibaru Raba Tobaba ring Murutiaska and political in any way. That's what she's saying. Last but not least, Teta Daniels says, fela ja ka ba dirla puso gate ba ska ba bua ka politiki e se gonte na gore go gateng e so far all the comments on under my video say it's okay for a pastor to have involvement in politics. That's what they're saying. So my question, anyway, let's jump straight into it. I don't want to end up getting emotional. Also be aware that
1: the views and opinions expressed on this show are not necessarily those of the station, its management, nor its advertisers.
0: Yes. Apostle Olivier Kizika. Ke moratela gore ene o bua kwa phantsa. E ga tsabo pa tsabe sepe. He tells it like it is. And he'll tell it in Setswana, in English, or in French. So all the way from Watchman Church in Gaborone Commerce Park, Apostle Olivier Kizika. Should pastors be allowed to enter into politics?
2: Good morning, Mr. T, and thank you so much for inviting me to this age-old discussion on whether or not a pastor can get into politics. And there's often been criticism that the pastors are overstepping, they are going beyond their required responsibility to dive into political issues and things like that. I believe that view is often misplaced. It reveals the lack of understanding of a true role of a pastor within a society. Let me just say that there is no legal or any moral or ethical rule that can bar a pastor from ever either becoming a politician or making a social commentary. Because what we've come to realize is that the people often mistake a social commentary with getting involved into politics. Speaking out does not necessarily mean becoming involved into politics. So it's a false discourse, it's a false claim that pastors must preach the gospel and not comment on social issue. The gospel, the Bible clearly tells us that they can do both because of their moral responsibility to be the compass of society, to guide humanity, to guide society on issues that can affect the population. So pastors do have that responsibility. They can speak on injustice, they can speak on morality, they can speak on corruption, they can speak on anything that can affect human beings, because they are leading congregations, and those congregations are people who are affected by decisions that are made. So they have the full right to comment and to raise discussions and to add a moral voice in a public discourse. That's what the pastor does. The pastor's role is to add a moral voice, or to add a touch of humanity in a public discourse, in a public debate, so that things are not done in a way that that does not consider the broader well-being of a human being.
0: I like what Apostle Kizika has said so far, Jorge. At the end of the day, that doesn't now make him a politician. You understand? It's commentary. It's commentary. Even if he has to speak out against injustice, that still doesn't mean he is in politics. And then the other question that we'll address after this, what constitutes a man of God? You know, we should now discuss whether or not he should get into politics. Because some of the people that we want, that we are saying, they're not even pastors per se. They are maybe church leaders or just Christians who are outspoken about their faith. Anyway, let's continue.
2: So we have to also understand that pastors are citizens. You know, pastors are citizens. They have the freedom of speech. They pay taxes. They raise families. They are affected by national decisions. So their voice carry moral influence, not just mere religious authority. So as citizens, they have the responsibility to also speak whenever they believe that the nation is going in a direction that is contrary to morality, to ethics, or to biblical principles. So that's the reason why they sometimes speak. So there's a huge difference, first of all, between someone who is engaging into politics. Engaging into politics, it means that getting into a position where you contest for power, being in a position where you begin to formulate, propose policies That is doing politics. When you begin to propose policies, when you begin to contest for power, when you start seeking for office and things like that, that's what we call doing politics. But speaking out, making a social commentary about affairs that affect the nation does not necessarily mean that you are now engaging into politics. We have numerous biblical examples where people fully served God in their prophetic mandate, in their calling from God, where they were anointed by God, but yet also that calling extended to a place where they had to intervene or make a comment on social issues. You know, the prophet Nathan, who confronted David about his morality. You know, Elijah, who confronted the king Ahab. You know, John the Baptist, who rebuked Herod. You know about Moses, who confronted Pharaoh. So there are many. You know about Joseph, who was basically like a politician, who was involved into...
0: I like that he's given examples of Bible characters who were directly involved in politics. I repeat once more, all these men in the Bible, you know, who had a royal hat, who were wearing a royal hat, they were men of God who were presidents. When we say king, we mean president. King David, King Solomon, those are presidents. And we all know what? They were also men of God. So anyway, my last comment on this before we move on. If you are someone who says a pastor should not be involved in politics, are you not going to be the same person who would criticize a pastor for, let's say, not paying tax for Hosa Renua Blue Book Jakului, like just Hohedra Kului? Aren't pastors the same people again who pay for the blue book of a car, who pay fines if they're caught over speeding, who pay taxes and all these things that we, you know, or any kind of monies that go to government? If a pastor is required by law to do those things, to renew his umang kamadi, to renew his passport kamadi, then why shouldn't he be able to speak to the same government that runs those things? That is my closing question. It's a rhetorical question, no need to answer it. But if you'd like to throw in your two cents just before we move on, +267 391 1066, please send a voice note. Kute Linsula Ahora Au Brave. Coming through after the 8 o'clock news, Khomotso Miss K Utukile will be here with us for a brief chat about her career and her poetry and so many other things.
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1: Young people accuse Minister Mokhware of not being honest about ducking unemployment rate, and more than 220,000 evacuated in France and Spain due to wildfires.
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1: With Yaron FM News at 8, I am Liteng Manze. Good morning. Youth in Gaborone have rejected the Ministry of Labour and Home Affairs' assertion that Botswana's youth unemployment rate has declined significantly this year. Speaking to Yaron FM News, several young people said they do not believe that the ministry's claim that unemployment has dropped to 28.9%, arguing that many graduates and other job seekers continue to struggle to secure employment with little evidence of improved opportunities. They stressed that unemployment remains one of the country's most pressing challenges and called on government to accelerate practical job creation initiatives that will deliver meaningful and sustainable employment for young Botswana.
3: First of all, salary graduate dile ga gona ditiro le bo mogolo a rona rena le bona bo malapeng mona ba rita hela ga ba bone le haile sepe. Most of the youth, but I know the youth bracket.
4: I have not seen, and it has not been easy to get a job. I have not seen an increase in people getting jobs.
1: The Land Cruiser Club Botswana, in partnership with the Johnny Desert Bushwalk Initiative, has donated a smart library worth 1.2 million bula to the Mabuzane District community in Lefoko Village. Founder Thapelo Olopeng says corporate social responsibility is central to the NGO's mission, stressing collaboration with government and villages to assist where needed. He emphasized that the club steps in to support communities in areas where government resources fall short.
5: We go to schools assisting young students with uniforms, assisting schools with equipment. We come to villages, we partner with Ukosi, we assist Ukotlakadi Pilo. We go to boarding schools, we assist with mattresses and so on. This kind, as I already alluded to, is very, very, CSR is very close to our heart. And to all our sponsors, I want to assure you, we have formed a very strong executive committee.
1: And finally, French authorities have ordered the evacuation of almost 60,000 people near Bordeaux, taking the total number of people told to flee wildfires in France and Spain to more than 220,000. Around 200,000 people have been evacuated in southwest France's Gironde and Land regions, with President Emmanuel Macron mobilizing the military to assist the response. Meanwhile, in Spain, officials warn that a fire near Madrid is beyond the capacity of firefighters to contain after three blazes west of the capital merged into a single front. The government has declared a national emergency with 25,000 people evacuated and nearly 40,000 ordered to stay indoors. Madrid's regional president Isabel Díaz Ayuso described it as the worst fire in the history of the region, citing a perfect storm of high temperatures, relentless wind, and merging fire fronts. In a recap of our top stories this hour, young people accuse Minister Mokhware of not being honest about decking unemployment rate, and more than 220,000 evacuated in France and Spain due to wildfires.
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1: Gaborone will enjoy a sunny winter's day with a high of 24 degrees Celsius, while Maung also reaches 27. Francistown is expected to top out at 21 degrees Celsius, and Kasane will also reach 27 degrees Celsius. Cape Town will reach 19 degrees Celsius with a mix of sunshine and clouds, while Windhoek and Kasane are the warmest. Harare is set for a pleasant 23 degrees Celsius in Lusaka and Johannesburg expected to reach 23. 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
6: Letty, quick one.
1: Mm-hmm.
6: I've asked this question before online. I got a lot of comments, but no one answered me. Tiro ya go addressa kana go hokotsa unemployment ke ga mang and e dirwa yang? In your opinion?
1: I mean, I'll say again, the ministry wa Labour and Home Affairs.
6: So, Minister of Labour and Home Affairs should fight unemployment.
1: They can, maybe, I don't know. They can. I think
6: how?
1: They do have. I don't.
6: Okay. Let's quick one. Where does employment come from?
1: No, but now they can push for.
6: We hear you, a private organization again. How did government help you do that?
1: I mean, Mr. T, when if you wanna get all
6: komotso yo berekelang chopis as a cashier.
1: No,
6: I these are general questions.
1: I hear you. But I guess they are role bone to create space for the organization is already here about bone. The only thing they can do is push for.
6: Yeah.
1: I mean,
6: Minister of Labour and Home Affairs should make space for companies to hire us.
1: No, they can't make space for companies, but they can have conversations with companies.
6: So that means Rona, who are complaining that government is not helping and implement, shouldn't we be taking the minister's job description, looking through it and saying,
1: Mr.
6: T, hey, government, I can hear about, me haka ka hira bazona bali 2 million, haka.
1: Hey, but baka pusha gore go nne le space for banana gore ba bzopi.
6: Leetse yang gore ba ira ya.
1: I mean, unemployment rate.
6: Hey, is the unemployment high unemployment rate like reach 50%? Does that mean government high response? Yeah, kaunzu unzu dumela gore government ha ka ka hira mongwe le mong. It's a conversation I just want to have because sometimes I wonder gore center is it the government's job to create jobs? It's a question I have. I don't know the answer because I didn't study economics.
1: I hear you, but
6: I studied entrepreneurship, not economics.
1: But Mr. T, I think Lebone, they play a role.
6: What's the role?
1: Who push the company gore ba hire batho?
6: Jang, khompiere ana people are being retrenched left, right and center. Ba go pusha ke mang gore ba hire batho. Ebile labor laws are getting stricter. You have to pay a certain way, you have to treat your employees a certain way. Companies were, "Hey, no, we'll do that but retrench."
1: Can government and banna le conversations le di different sector companies like bona gore khompiere ana ne ba le ba they gonna have a sit down leba business Botswana and ba private sector and these are the conversations that they're gonna have for how are they going to move forward or how can employment be created in Botswana. It's an issue of dialogue.
6: So through dialogue
1: between
6: through that dialogue, is it possible to bring unemployment to zero?
1: Not entirely.
6: That's the conversation we need to have. But don't worry. Sunday, I'm going to come properly, bring an economist maybe, and thoroughly unpack this conversation. Because could it be that we're looking at the wrong people, barking up the wrong tree, blaming the wrong people? I don't know. They're blaming Lesego Chombo, some of them, because he's the Minister of Youth and Gender Affairs. Is Youth and Gender Affairs responsible for creating employment? I don't know. But we're just blaming her. You're not doing anything. I'm broke, I'm unemployed. Because you're not doing anything. Whenever what have you done?
1: No, me Botswana ba apply, Mr. T.
6: So applying is the best thing to do.
1: Out there, they are putting themselves out there.
6: So applying for jobs is the best thing to do.
1: Well, it's right. I think the issue happening when lorre eto na lorre Botswana banana ba elwele.
6: Hey.
1: Kore. Botswana banana. Abahiri because of the requirements. Teddy thing. So that it's a way of also fighting that you're not going to have. Only create a space for banana.
6: That's a good point.
1: Yeah.
6: That's a very good point.
1: So that's what they want. That's where they come in, Bochombo.
6: Okay. Anyway, no, unkarabili anyway, but hobata renali the expert.
1: Yes.
6: 8:09 is your time. Komotsego Miss K is in the building. We're about to talk to her in just a moment. But before that, I want to play this song. Maybe if you're going through a rough patch, it might motivate you a little bit. Vima Mbizi coming through with Important. One of my favorite jams ever.
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7: Kimfana waga Lord Jesus. 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

0: The one and only, the man that I call the people's champ, a.k.a. 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Vimampizi, are important. Are I've seen it all, good and bad. 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I'll never get tired of that song. Miss K is in the building. How are you, Miss K?
1: I'm doing fine.
0: Are you well?
1: I'm great.
0: Emma.
1: And I'm happy to be here.
0: You look amazing.
1: Thank you.
0: you look really amazing.
1: Thank you.
0: Before I welcome you to the studio, we've just ended a conversation we're having, and I want to hear your thoughts on it.
1: Right.
0: You are someone who goes to church.
1: Mm-hmm.
0: You are someone who is in this gospel industry, the Christian life. Is it okay for pastors to engage in politics?
1: Hey, Shiro, that's question, the controversy in that. I think over and above all, it should all be what the Lord is saying. It should be about the will of God. I think that is the most important thing.
0: Mm.
1: I mean, if you look at the life of Joseph, he had always been in the track of God and doing God things, interpreting dreams, and you know, all that. He was really exercising his gift of the Spirit, if I may so say.
0: Mm.
1: But that gift is the one that called him out and was given the role of being prime minister.
0: Okay.
1: So I think that was a God thing, right?
0: Mm.
1: So I think it's one of those things that are so not common, but it's possible because God is... God does what he wants to do and how he wants to do it. So I think it's all about the will of God. If God says you should do this, then I think you should.
0: We've had so many people comment on this topic since 7:18 a.m. when the topic started.
1: Yeah.
0: But if I'm being honest, because I'm an honest guy, I don't just say things, I think your answer is the best.
1: Really?
0: Yes. We've had two pastors comment, Bazana commented. I even read out some of the social media commentary.
1: Yeah.
0: I think you said the best answer.
1: Wow.
0: not that I get to manage the pastors. They said it perfectly, but what you're saying is at the end of the day, talk to God. God, should I do this or that?
1: Yeah.
0: And God will say, okay, go and do it. Because at the end of the day, politics is such a heavy responsibility. If you God has to weigh in on that because it's a big deal.
1: Mm.
0: It's a big deal.
1: And you know, sometimes we look at it like the calling radical rona batho ke setho sa rona re mo kerekeng hela gote it's a prophetic service ra tala hela gote it's a teaching service
0: hela
1: go ra go tselaeng re na le go kala di calling. And so sometimes even politics we view it as something saying gore as ke sa dirwa ke ba Kriste, you know, but it is something saying gore God can call somebody into.
0: Perfect. Perfectly said. And you're very well spoken. So,
1: thank you.
0: In 30 seconds, Miss K, khomotsego o tukile ke ma.
1: Okay, khomotsego o tukile is a child of God, first of all, born again, because that has had a huge role in me discovering myself. I'm also a singer, a poet, a rapper, and a songwriter, an author. I have one anthology out and I should work on more. And I'm also a news anchor right now with BTV. But by profession, I'm an accountant and finance personnel. Yeah, I think I said it.
0: Lovely. I actually just discovered the rapping part. I knew you're a poet and I know there's a relationship. At the end of the interview, will you drop a verse for us?
1: I will.
0: Aha! Love to hear it. So, we've been seeing you. Babangwe discovered you on TV as a news anchor called BTV.
1: Yeah.
0: Babangwe may have discovered you as a poet or through gospel music or whatever. How has being on TV as a news anchor, how has it impacted your life and what's it like?
1: Ooh, I know. You gave me a bit of an idea how you're going to ask these questions, but it sounds like one of those tough things. But

0: news anchoring, it's you are in the public eye, you know. Yes, of course, even before then, I would do public speaking, emceeing and all of that. But now doing the news, it's like it's so much more responsibility, you know, because you are on national TV and it's government TV as well. So there's that expectation. They want to too much sometimes, and sometimes that I don't like that. And I'm a shy person. I know it's unbelievable, but I'm really natural. I'm very shy. So for me to get into a mall, because I don't like grabbing attention, but the attention is going to come. So it's one of those things that I have accepted that I have to live with. But over and above all, it's a great experience because I got to learn that it's something that I can do. And it's something that is also teaching me. In the process, I also learn and I grow, because we also do live interviews. We have guests in studio. So that on its own has also helped me to grow, because you got to do research and all of that. You got to be alert and awake to what's happening in the world.
1: If someone's listening right now and maybe you are their role model, a young person who wants to be on TV as a news anchor one day, what's the one character trait they should develop?
0: The one character trait they should develop is integrity.
1: Integrity.
0: Yeah.
1: All right.
0: Because in as much as you get into media, you also know this, that media, it can, they usually say, the first person to call me and give me advice, it was Lesego Mohotsiwa. He said, Naka, don't forget this thing, that media can make you and it can break you.
1: All right.
0: So you need to be careful. You need to, you just need to, of course, be yourself, but know that in this space, how you behave, be responsible. You know, don't use the place like and the pride comes before a fall, right?
1: Fall, yeah.
0: Make sure you don't fall or trip into that area of pride.
1: Okay.
0: So, yeah.
1: Integrity number one.
0: Comes with a lot, yeah.
1: Okay. I like that. And then, after news anchoring came the Tested Hope podcast. I like it. I've seen let's say 1.5 episodes. I saw you interviewing Apostle Moroti Baloui.
0: Yeah.
1: You spoke about many different topics, and I think it was beautiful, fresh, and I feel like it's a new perspective on Christian content. What inspired you to start that?
0: Well, from experience, right, we come across a lot of issues happening in the Christian circle, right? Of course, over above all these things, it's all about giving glory to God. And I'm really passionate about testimonies. The Bible says they defeated him by the blood of the Lamb and by the word of their testimonies. And so we also speak testimonies there. And I'm also passionate in this time and era about teaching. I think we perish for lack of knowledge.
1: Okay.
0: People go astray for lack of knowledge. And sometimes, yes, it's primarily our responsibility to go on and seek knowledge and to learn more about what God is saying, what, you know, the Bible. But sometimes people are not taught, you know, so they make the wrong decisions. They flock to the wrong places. I think that was one of the inspirations behind that. And apologetics, you know, I really like apologetics. I wish I was so good at debating. If I was good at debating or speaking or defending a point, I think I'd go into apologetics. But I think it was also a platform to come and bring that aspect of things, the truth, and teach the truth. So, yeah.
1: Okay. Before I get into the next question or next topic, do you take interview requests on your podcast? If Batswana were to comment and say about Robana Samangmang, would you take that?
0: Yeah.
1: Okay.
0: Most definitely. It's just that it might not be the final getaring. It might not be the only thing that I look at.
1: Okay. There are two people I think would do amazing on the show. I'm just saying them out, and then you can go and sleep on it, I guess.
0: All right.
1: The obvious, Pastor Muluki Mokokwane.
0: Yes.
1: There's so many different topics that are there.
0: He's on the list.
1: Aha. No, I've prophesied. Secondly, there's a gentleman called Thabiso Boopa. I don't know if you've heard of him.
0: Yes, I have. Yes.
1: That man, I think, is one of the most gifted speakers of any kind. His speaking can take different forms. Whether a preacher, whether and like a public speaker, motivational speaker, and I think he'd be a great MC. He's also a therapist, I believe, of some sort.
0: Yeah.
1: I think his life testimony is something.
0: Wow.
1: Right. I should also have him on this show because there's so much to unpack. How he should do a media tour. I just enjoy hearing him teach and speak.
0: No, I've only had just a little bit of him, but I know him and I know about him. Emma. Yeah. And thank you for that.
1: Emma.
0: I'll definitely do that.
1: No problem.
0: Yeah.
1: We're going to go for a short musical break before we continue with the rest of the topics. We are joined in studio by news anchor. You know her from BTV. Khomotso Otukile, a.k.a. Miss K. Rapper, poet, musician. She wears so many hats. And now she is a podcaster. What's your favorite song by Miss K?
0: By Miss K?
1: Yeah.
0: My favorite song by Miss K is Gear Number One.
1: Hey, can I... ki discovery le gore o na le side ya bo pantsola, and I didn't know gore you can also wear the hat of a pantsola. Here is Gear One by Miss K. We continue with the discussion in just a moment. Yaron FM, live the music. You know, when it comes to music, we are number one.

0: That was gear number one by Miss K, aka Khomotsego Otukile. If you didn't know about her hip hop and Kwaito hat, I guess now you do. Please repeat again. Who produced the song?
1: Suffocate.
0: The Suffocate.
1: Yes.
0: Or Rocklefatsi.
1: Rocklefatsi.
0: And you were signed to Rocklefatsi back then.
1: Yes, I was. Yes.
0: Wow. No, that's a lot of history. And one thing I'll tell you about Rocklefatsi.
1: Yeah.
0: Even if you are signed under them for 1 year, it's an institution.
1: Yeah.
0: Whether you're a singer or a rapper, how tada, you're not going to be the same.
1: Yeah. No, that's very
0: true. On every level. You look at Thabang right now from Khoisan and Radhi. Mm. If you compare their musical journey before Banale Safo and now.
1: Yeah.
0: It's like going to college.
1: Mm.
0: It's really like going to college.
1: Yeah.
0: 8:28, we are in the second half of our interview with Miss K, a.k.a. Khomotsego Otukile. You are a member of Scripture Union Botswana, mm. right?
1: Mm-hmm.
0: How was the annual general meeting, Mabani?
1: Oh, it was great. It was an annual general meeting because in an AGM, of course, you speak plans, you speak reviews, and you ask questions, even the hard questions.
0: Mm.
1: And yeah, of course, you get answers. So I think it gave a good picture of an AGM.
0: Would you recommend Gore Motswana, a young believer out there, a volunteer for SU?
1: Most definitely. Most definitely. I am a volunteer. I used to be a staff member,
0: okay.
1: But after I left, I still continued to volunteer with the SU work.
0: Okay.
1: So it is a great platform to learn, to grow,
0: okay.
1: and to exercise servitude. That's where I learned most to serve. Yeah.
0: Awesome stuff. And then I want to talk about AFM. You're a member of AFM Block 7, yes?
1: Yes.
0: How long have you been there and how is that?
1: It's been great. I've been there since 2012 when I came to the city for college. So all along, it's been a great place to be taught.
0: Wow.
1: It's been a great place also to be rebuked.
0: Really?
1: Yes. It's been a great place to grow even in talent because they'd give you a platform from SU to AFM and they'd give you a platform. You get to learn to MC in front of that crowd. You're given the platform to do this and that. You exercise. That's where I learned camera works. I started camera works there in AFM and then I started doing editing, mixing, and video directing. So when I went to BTV, and then I had a good idea of
0: what's going on.
1: What's going on? So it's been a great place, really.
0: Uli well behaved child, yeah.
1: Okay.
0: You promised that you would drop us a verse, a rap verse. It's going to be my first time hearing you rap live. Is there some instrumental that's online that you like, or are you going to do a cappella?
1: I can do a cappella.
0: Hey. Okay. Ladies and gentlemen, for the very first time here on Yarna FM, from reading the news at BTV to singing Kwaito, Miss K is about to drop a rap verse on the most amazing gospel show, Beats from Heaven. Take it away, my sister.
1: This is amazing. Okay. Right. Since matlo ahe abulehi le san she was born atuli le bazali bazo kala batugila. Okay, it's my best friend Mike, but no, it's not like gedlala like a life. It's a fast life, and I could say the hike. But if it's my bed, I'ma ride the bike. It's been too long. I don't wanna wake up too late, hiding with makeup, trying to make up for late dates. No.
0: Hey. So you're a punchline rapper.
1: Even know, man.
0: Yeah, punchline rapper. You know a punchline rapper. Mutwa body metaphor, lady punchline.
1: Yes.
0: Okay. It was very short, so the next time we do this interview, we're going to do a part two for sure.
1: Oh, for sure.
0: Wow. Absolutely amazing. So, last but not least, going forward, what can we look forward to regarding the brand Miss K?
1: Yes.
0: Miss K, what can you look forward to in the remainder of 2026?
1: In the remainder of 2026, I'm just going with the flow. Of course, I have plans. I've always had plans to continue with my music and compile an album and do more of writing.
0: Okay.
1: I want to do more of fiction also, teaching fiction though, and as well as more of the poetry. And I have plans to have a book soon.
0: Okay. Yeah, an author as well.
1: Yes.
0: Lovely stuff.
1: Yeah.
0: So all these things that you're planning, someone is out there and they're a follower or a fan of yours, baka go follow a guy on the internet so that as soon as these things come out, everyone above on a post, above on the advert.
1: Right. Well, right now we're really busy with the podcast, so I'd really love for people to go follow the Tested Hope podcast on YouTube.
0: Mm-hmm.
1: And of course, on Facebook, you can find me at Khomatsego K Utukile, and the page as well, Miss K. You know, yeah, as well as Instagram at Miss K Utukile. Twitter, TikTok.
0: TikTok.
1: Also there, yes. Khomatsego K Utukile. You can find me there as well.
0: Awesome stuff. Go follow the Tested Hope podcast. It's very, very well put together. The quality is good. The camera, the sound, the lighting. I've checked it out myself. The Tested Hope on YouTube. And of course, you will see shorts, teasers of it on TikTok, like her Facebook. So if you follow her anywhere, you will see the link to the other items, ultimately to the Tested Hope podcast. Thank you.
1: Thank you so much.
0: I'm honored. I know we've known each other for some years, but I'm still a fan. I believe Honona closely more too, but still be able to recognize the gift that God has given them at a very high level. And I see you going fine, doing amazing things. So keep it up.
1: Thank you so much.
0: And anything you release, bring it here. I keep ina, I keep buka. Just let me know so we tell about one.
1: Thank you so much. It's been really a great honor to be here.
0: You're most welcome.
1: I appreciate it all the time. Thank you.
0: Are you friends with Mandy?
1: Mandy
0: the singer.
1: Not friends, yeah. But
0: oh, but you know each other.
1: Yes.
0: Okay, that's someone also want to interview soon. I thought I got on the AFM. Yeah, I go north.
1: Yes.
0: Okay.
1: Yes.
0: Yeah, I'll look for her. She also owes us music as a country.
1: Most definitely, she's really gifted.
0: I get it.
1: Yes.
0: Awesome stuff. It's 8:34 exactly. We could keep the movement going. I want to give you Khom Atibang. His name is Kopano. Yes.
1: Right.
0: Kopano Khabi giving you a track simply titled Evidence. And right after that, I'll give you some. There's a man called Michael Mahendere. If you don't know about him, you'll know about him now because I'm giving you a song called Makanaka, Mambo Jesu, taken from him. Don't go away.
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0: Sapa face. 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
4: Young people accuse Minister Mokgware of not being honest about taking unemployment rate, and more than 220,000 evacuated in France and Spain due to wildfires.
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4: With Yaron FM News at 9, I am Liteng Manze. Good morning. Youth in Gaborone have rejected the Ministry of Labour and Home Affairs' assertion that Botswana's youth unemployment rate has declined significantly this year. Speaking to Yaron FM News, several young people say they do not believe the ministry's claim that unemployment has dropped to 28.9%, arguing that many graduates and other job seekers continue to struggle to secure employment with little evidence of improved opportunities. They stressed that unemployment remains one of the country's most pressing challenges and called on government to accelerate practical job creation initiatives that will deliver meaningful and sustainable employment for young Botswana.
5: First of all, salary graduate dile ga gona ditiro. Le bo mogolo a rona rena le bone bo malapeng mona. Ba re tarita hela. Ga ba bone le haile sepe. E bo lebala le khanya gore most of the youth
6: I have not seen, and it has not been easy to get a job. I have not seen an increase in people getting jobs.
4: The Land Cruiser Club Botswana, in partnership with the Joaneng Desert Bush Walk Initiative, has donated a smart library worth 1.2 million pula to the Mabudziane District community in Lefoko Village. Founder Thapelo Olopeng says corporate social responsibility is central to the NGO's mission, stressing collaboration with government and villages to assist where needed. He emphasized that the club steps in to support communities in areas where government resources fall short.
7: We go to schools assisting young students with uniforms, assisting schools with equipment. We come to villages, we partner with Ukosi, we assist in Kotlakadipilo. We go to boarding schools, we assist with mattresses and so on. This kind, as I already alluded to, is very, very, is very close to our heart. And to all our sponsors, I want to assure you, we have formed a very strong executive committee.
4: And finally, French authorities have ordered the evacuation of almost 60,000 people near Bordeaux, taking the total number of people told to flee wildfires in France and Spain to more than 220,000. Around 200,000 people have been evacuated in southwest France's Gironde and Lens region, with President Emmanuel Macron mobilizing the military to assist the response. Meanwhile, in Spain, officials warn that a fire near Madrid is beyond the capacity of firefighters to contain after three blazes west of the capital merged into a single front. The government has declared a national emergency, with 25,000 people evacuated and nearly 40,000 ordered to stay indoors. Madrid's regional president, Isabel Díaz Ayuso, described it as the worst fire in the history of the region, citing a perfect storm of high temperatures, relentless wind, and merging fire fronts. In a recap of our top stories this hour, young people accuse Minister Mokgware of not being honest about taking unemployment rate, and more than 220,000 evacuated in France and Spain due to wildfires.
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4: Today's forecast is Cape Town reaching 19 degrees Celsius with a mix of sunshine and cloud, while Windhoek and Kasane are the warmest at 26 degrees Celsius and 27 degrees respectively under sunny skies. Harare is set for a pleasant 23 degrees Celsius, with Lusaka, Johannesburg and Francistown all expected to top out at 21 degrees Celsius in fine dry conditions. Gaborone will enjoy a sunny winter's day with a high of 24 degrees Celsius, while Mahung also reaches 27 degrees Celsius with with plenty of sunshine, making for a beautiful day across much of the region. 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
1: Here on FM, Live the Music, none other than Holvi with a song called Altar, right here on Beats from Heaven. He's with Forrest Frank on that song. If you don't know who Holvi is, first of all, second of all, Holvi was the 2025 winner of the Best Rap or Hip Hop Album of the Year at the GMA Dove Awards. That's last year. He is one of the latter members or most recent members to join Reach Records. Reach Records is one of the leading record labels that does urban Christian hip hop, R&B, you know, music and yalo, primarily hip hop and R&B, a little bit of pop as well. Co-founded by Lecrae. If you don't know Reach Records, hey, I've got a lot to teach you. I have got a lot to teach you. Speaking of teaching, I get into how ready to gospel etata. Usually in this part of the world, the gospel we listen to is majority, maybe even 90%. It is either Nigerian, South African, a little bit of local moves on here and there, and then, of course, American, right? But I'm not going to discredit those countries. There's beautiful music from those countries, and probably the best gospel music is from those countries I just mentioned. Mehela. You will be happy to explore musical apart from that list I just gave you. I've listened to gospel from Namibia, from Kenya, from Tanzania, from Ghana, Lesotho here and there, Zambia here and there, and of course Zimbabwe is, I guess, bubbling under to get into that list, because we already know people like Tekshor Zamanube, people like Michael Mahendere, they do amazing stuff. I want to introduce you to a Zimbabwean pastor / rapper / singer, gospel singer, called Pastor G. Who would I compare him to? In the nation of Zim, I wouldn't say he's Tshepo Lesole per se. I don't know who to compare that to, really. He's a gospel singer who has, I guess, 30% hip hop in what he does, and some R&B, and he but he's cool. He's one of the cool grootmans. Anyway, I'm gonna first and foremost play you his banging song. I feel like his classic song. I feel like anytime you're introduced to an artist, you must start off. If it's 50 Cent, you start off with In Da Club. If it's Drake, you start off with Forever. If it's Vimampizi, you know, the Takutakus and the Dumalanas. If it's Tshepo Lesole, it's the Nkabo Kile Kaes and the I'll Wait. In terms of Pastor G, his name is Pastor G, simply just Pastor G. This is his Takutaku. This is his Nkabo Kile Kaes. It's a song called I Worship You, which was a hit, and one of those songs that caused Macheki to find church cool. I'm going to play this track before I talk more about Pastor G.

0: No, this is not an American song. This is not an American song. This is Pastor G from Zim. I know when it comes to the quality and even some of the style, a lot of the art, just art in general, goes Zim. It's of such a high quality, you'd swear someone from overseas had a part to play. No, no, no. This is Pastor G himself. This dates back to, I think, 2004 or 5. Yes, that far back. Some of the hip-hop in that country, the R&B, the Afrobeat, it'd be mind-blowing. It'd be mind-blowing. So that's Pastor G. Like I said, he is one of the grootmans of the gospel music game, Gozim. But I'm going to play you some of his work from his latest album. He dropped an album in January. And when I was out in Harare in January, yes, I love to travel, and you need to go to Harare if you've never been there. I bumped into him while I was having breakfast in one of these fancy restaurants in Avondale. Yes, in Avondale. And there's Pastor G in the corner. I'm like, I know this face from somewhere. I'm like, ah, Pastor G, it's you. And then he immediately gave me his album, and we had a quick chat. And I'll give you more of his latest album just now. I'm sure you'll be glad to add Pastor G to your collection of gospel artists. Stay tuned. Yaruna FM.
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2: That is a song by Pastor G together with Cleo Airy called Mwari. Having a bit of a computer issue right now, so I'm just going to give you some other music, and then I promise Kantele I'll bring it back. I think I'm having a network breakdown of some sort. Okay, thank you, Ozale Pinada, and while I try to restart this item, we'll get back to it right now. Music coming through from Kilo together with Summer Maizi. The song is simply titled Khota Siyama, and I'm hoping that's what happens to my network. Khota Siyama. Ewina. Hi, internet man. I got to add meds.

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10: All right, success, success. Here's Pastor G with a song called Mwari where he features Cleo Airy, and I'm sure it's going to play properly. Sihamba manje.

Danko, Danko, Danko, Pastor G. Elena. All the way from Zimbabwe. Pastor G is an amazing artist. You've just heard that for yourself, man. This is a brand new track called Mwari, taken off of his recent album. I believe it came out, sometime last year. Yeah. It's called Journey. The Journey. Yes. That's the name of the album. Absolutely amazing stuff. Don't just listen to music from Nigeria, South Africa, America, and Bots. There is lots of music all across the world, and a lot of it is really nice. Yes. Continue to explore other African countries in their musical tastes. Ewena. It's 9:35 a.m. So, I want to read you an integral show and any other show. Whenever you do radio, you prepare topics and questions for your guests and all that stuff. Something popped into my head while I was here. It just came into my head like boom, like thunder. And I want to share it with you. Maybe we'll handle it properly next Sunday. But there's a gentleman that I know who has been accused of cheating on his wife. He's an artist. He's a musician. He's known in most parts of the country. So I had never known the wife until Maloba. I saw on social media, Pustile Mosadi Waka. Oh, okay, that's his wife. Mosadi wa tenke se pala pala salas number. Ke shanda pa, ke shoto, ke shambuli, ke vrpa, ke katla vrum. Right? She's very good looking. A perfect wife. Perfect in whatever way you think is perfect, right? The looks, the behavior, the attitude. She respects you. She honors you. She doesn't cheat on you. She doesn't make demands that don't make sense. She loves you, right? She's there for you. And this is no different from some women. If there are women who have a high value man, in whatever way they like a high value man, he's got money, he's got the looks, he's got whatever, he's a God fearing man, and he does everything right. What causes that? What on earth causes you to cheat on a perfect partner? I get hate ha motho a cheat a commit adultery. Hey, mosadi wa me ga mphe ABCD. 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Hey, ga dirisi rolo ne ke ratang. Ga dirisi colone ke ratang. Ha pare dia pare tse ke di ratang. God, this guy is an artist. You probably know him. You are allowed to admire a person's woman as long as you don't say it, you don't do anything about it, and you just mind your business. I'll never tell a married woman what she's good looking. I'm against that, unless you're a family member or a very, very close friend. Anyway, I think she's a good 9 out of 10. Hey, depending on who you are, some will say 8, some will say 10, but for me, I'll say she's a 9, maybe an 8.5 out of 10. No, mind you, I'm not minding his business. That's why I'm someone who just minds my business. I'm saying this just to say, in general, why do we cheat on very, very, very good-looking people, perfect people, blameless people, people who are just there to love you? Why? Huh? Someone once asked this question before. Regarding another musician, I'm not going to say his name because I respect him, and also I don't know if the rumors could be false. That could be a lie, right? What do you think is the reason? And can such a person change? +27 391 1066. What do you think is the reason for people cheating on their people, especially when those people are flawless, huh? Are beautiful. Are good looking and every right thing. I know I'm not married, but my biggest prayer is that I don't do the same thing. So what I'm pala pala salas number.

0: Here on FM, live the music. Ezra Neethings, Kinniti. This is, I think, in the top five or top six of Ezra's biggest, most viewed, most streamed songs ever. I think it's going at about 4 million now, somewhere there, some large number like that, 4 million or something. Though I can apply to women also, because there are some women who cheat on high-value men. My question is, why do men cheat on high-value women? You know, high value on the looks, high value on everything. The woman just, man, she just wants to love you, bro. She just wants to love you, have your kids, take care of them. And she loves your family, she loves your parents. She doesn't disrespect you. When you rebuke her, she listens. You know, she's not perfect. She makes her mistakes. And you just cheat on her. She's good looking. She's gorgeous. She can get any man she wants. But she chose you because she loves you. Or won't you cheat? My question is, why? Yeah, that's what I was discussing this morning. It just popped into my head. So a similar question was posed on social media. I'm going to read out just three of the comments. Maybe they'll help us. The reason, I'm quoting, this is Sir Israel Azaria King. That's his name. And I'll comment that. The reasons why individuals cheat on their partners can vary greatly and are not limited to any specific gender. While it's important to remember that not all men cheat, infidelity can stem from a combination of personal, relationship, and situational factors. Some common reasons include a lack of satisfaction or emotional connection in the current relationship, seeking novelty or excitement, personal insecurities, or unresolved issues. It's essential to approach this topic with empathy and understanding, as every situation is unique. Communication, trust, and mutual respect are crucial foundations for a healthy and faithful relationship. I like that. I really, really like that. Last but not least, it's a comment from Sonisha Ling. Sonisha Monet Ling. Yes, if a man wants to cheat, that's what he'll do. What you do has nothing to do with anyone else. If it's not in you, you won't do it. Simple and straightforward. So, whenever I have these questions, just random questions about life, occasionally I ask ChatGPT. Now, I don't treat ChatGPT as my mentor, my pastor, my spiritual father, or my prophet. But remember, ChatGPT is simply, or rather AI, is simply basic logic collecting information on the internet. It's basically Google. It's like Googling something and turning it into a human opinion. You understand? So just taking information that exists on the internet and merging it into an opinion. That's what AI does, unless the AI is biased. So I'm going to ask ChatGPT right now. Why do men cheat on very good looking... I'm asking right now. Partners who are virtually perfect. I'm asking ChatGPT. Okay? Now, whenever ChatGPT gives me an answer, I don't take it as the gospel truth. I just consider it from a different perspective, because as far as I know, ChatGPT has a biased opinion. Okay? And here's the answer. It's a common question, but because it seems counterintuitive, in other words, illogical, doesn't make sense. If someone has an attractive, loving, intelligent partner, why would they risk their relationship? The short answer is that cheating is usually more about the person who cheats than about the attractiveness or worth of their partner. And then he or she, that's chat, goes on to list almost 10 different reasons why Mothwating cheats. I'm going to just read three because they're very long. Number one, poor self-control. Some people struggle with impulsivity. Impulsivity means acting without thinking. Okay? Or have difficulty delaying gratification regardless of how much they value their relationship. Wow. Number two, attachment and personality factors. Certain attachment styles or personality traits, such as high narcissism or a tendency toward risk-taking, are associated with a greater likelihood of cheating. Interesting. Last but not least, opportunity. People who frequently travel, socialize, or work in environments with many opportunities may cheat simply because temptation is readily available, even especially if they have weak boundaries. Interesting. So what I'm gathering, last but not least, I think I agree with Sezubi on the chat. It's really about the person who's cheating, not the one being cheated on. It's not about you who's being... It's not about the victim. Hosana le GBV, in my opinion. I've never heard a solid GBV argument. I've never. Especially when it's a man physically assaulting a woman. It's always a stupid reason for doing it. It's never something solid. In fact, there shouldn't be anything solid, because if you think something is solid enough to assault your partner, just leave them. Leave them and go and... upgrading to someone way better than them and flaunting over all over the internet. Do that. Than putting yourself in danger and going to jail. Anyway, Kelvin Skamweilwe, this is on the WhatsApp line, the Yaron FM WhatsApp line. Ari, beauty is temporal. It has a seasonal window, but a good heart is forever. What oozes out of her mouth and what is contained in her heart is of more significance than these curves and sexy eyes. The reason why we have a high divorce rate is because men go for beauty pageants. Ask Adam and Samson. Yes, men will abandon this beauty queen unless her heart is beautiful as her altered features. This combination is, however, very rare. Wow. Alright, this combination is very rare. Or what about Saidi Baba? Baba Nalindi looks inside and outward. Inside and outside, bare. Is that I don't think that's true. At least not in Botswana. I know tons of women who are beautiful on the outside and on the inside. I was just interviewing one a few minutes ago. Hey, I don't think it's rare, man. Finding a woman who's good looking inside and out, I don't think it's rare. Anyway, throw in your 2 cents just before I wrap up the show. Plus 267-3911-066. That's 3911-066. Don't forget the code, plus 267 at the beginning. Throw in your last 2 cents before I wrap up the show and move Kisutele Soso, who's about to come in for SOS.
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6: 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Yes, you. 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
0: Just as I sign out, it's 9:51 exactly, Beats from Heaven, episode number 308. Here's my reasoning for the question I just asked. The reason why banna ba khona go cheata dipalapala, dishoto, dishambule, mazoti. It's simple. Society has only thrown dirt on women who are promiscuous and not enough dirt on men who are promiscuous. Lebella, the terms that we use. How musaidi ali promiscuous, we use the B word. We use the S word in Setswana or in Zulu. We use all these terrible words. Mim vana highly promiscuous. 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Player. 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That's it. That's the best we can do. So what do? We glorify a man being run through compared to when I'm sitting on Anna run through, we throw shade. Hamon Anna run through, we praise him. Blind. Oh, blind. Kante, he's filling himself up with disease, he's filling himself up with trauma, and he's eventually training himself to, you know, to become that guy. And then when he's a family man, he does a horrible job, and then we end up blaming him. You understand? So we need to put as much shame on male promiscuity as much as we put it on female promiscuity. That's my opinion. It's somewhat praised and celebrated. Even some people's fathers, parents will tell their girl child, no, don't do this. And then when the boy child does it, vanaka, litake vanna, yo, litake. You understand? Can't the same disease, the same trauma that can hit the promiscuous girl, it then hits the promiscuous guy, and then we don't know how to fix it. So to Majita, the same way we warn women, I'm going to warn Majita, stop being too easy. Stop being playful. Treat your body with respect. Love and respect your body. Love and respect your soul. And when you find a good thing, when you find a good partner, don't cheat on her. Don't cheat on her. Yes, you're the head of the family. Yes, you think you are the prize in the relationship and all of that. But just don't do it. If you feel like you... Before when you feel like I'll catch it, then don't marry. Simple. Don't be too easy. Yeah, I'm leaving with Brandon P. The song's called Too Easy.
8: You don't know what you're talking about.
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1: In the name of Jesus, let us pray. Father, please walk with us through the bad times as well as the good. May we be heard and understood from the suburbs to the hood. May you judge us by our hearts and not by our mistakes. And see that we get our breakthrough, however long that it takes. May you fill that void in our souls. We'll lay our fears to rest. But there's no way we can live for Jesus when we're living in the flesh. So I pray that you allow our spirits to be born, grow strong.

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0: so much that we're entitled to, yet we receive so little. Because in this time of spiritual warfare, we're comfortable in the middle.
1: All right, yeah, yeah.
0: So I pray that you open our eyes.
1: Yeah, yeah.
0: Give us the anointing to recognize the devil and his lies.
1: Yeah,
0: if we keep our actions wise, our prayers sincere, our hands to the sky, you will diminish our fears. In Jesus' mighty name we have prayed. Amen.
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0: You picked up. 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

It's Bouncy coming in on this one with the song. It's called Karata. I think this one goes out to someone who elong gorokatswa ale mo botlhokong at this point in time in their life. Someone who maybe have been struggling for quite a long time. Someone who might have been going through a lot of rough moments in their lives, right? Make sure hela motho modimo gore amongst all of the things elong gorokadi ikana mo botshelong jo, ikane ene modimo. Understand that this is his will. Understand that this is his way, right? This is the way that he planned for you. This is the journey elong gore o go ithometse for you to be able to live. Because on the other side of all of the struggle, on the other side of all of this pain, man. Quite a beautiful song by Bouncy, and of course, no better way to kickstart the show this morning than with absolutely beautiful music like this. Good morning. SOS.

0: very beautiful morning to you and yours, wherever in this beautiful country you may be listening from. As always, thank you so, so much for tuning in this morning. Like the famous saying goes, you truly could have been anywhere else in this world, but you chose to be right here, living the music on Yarn FM. And of course, I'm your host this morning, your driver and your friend, and I'm taking you all the way up until 1 p.m. The name of the show is SOS. 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

0: This one is by Tato Jessica featuring Visa View. It's called Title. When hip hop meets R&B in a BW, it sounds absolutely too good. Come on, man. Quite a beautiful song. And of course, I think it defines the way that relationships are today in this day and age in BW, right? Especially amongst the youth. There's no title to this stuff. I want a boyfriend, I want a girlfriend. It's just, you know, you know. I don't want to explain it too much, but of course, it brings our time to 10:31 on a beautiful Sunday like this one. Like I always say, man, Sundays on SOS are all about chilling, making sure to enjoy some really, really good music and reset, restore for the week that is to come, right? But of course, in the very first hour of the show, we kick it off with our birthday shout outs. If anyone in your life happens to be celebrating their birthday this morning, it could be a family member of yours, it could be a friend of yours, it could be whoever it is, I just want to wish them a happy birthday right here on air, right? I can't give them a call today. Unfortunately, my phone lines are still down, but of course, if you can send a voice note, if you can send a text, hopefully you can tell the person, and then we'll be wishing them a happy birthday in this hour of the show. But like I said, some really, really good music is coming your way, and of course, we're taking it all the way up until 1 p.m. with nothing but the best of vibes. Hit me up. Let me know what you're doing this Sunday. Are you enjoying the music? I definitely am.
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1: This one's from Gautsele. 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
2: Yeah.
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1: This is called Go Girl, Summer Walker, Latto and Doja Cat right here on Yemen FM. Live the music. It brings the time to 10:53. And of course, we're still having a very beautiful Sunday morning so far. And of course, today is the 26th of July, 2026. If you're celebrating your birthday today, these are some of the famous people by Lokore you share a birthday with, right? First on my list today is a very famous man, a very influential man throughout his time on this earth. His name is Carl Jung. Carl Jung, Jung with the J. He's one of the biggest philosophers that we've ever had. He was a Swiss psychiatrist all the way from Kesswil, Switzerland. And he founded analytical psychology, right? He's one of those people, by Lokore, that are truly the forefathers of philosophy, of psychiatry. He's written so many good codes, so many good books that you can find wherever you look. And it's such an amazing, amazing, amazing thing that he was able to do this within the life that he lived, right? He was born in 1875 and he passed away in 1961. And that is the first person on our list. If you're celebrating your birthday today, at least you're celebrating with one of my favorite guys, Babitsa Kote, Carl Jung, right? Also celebrating their birthday today is a very, very special actor. We've been watching this lady on our screens since we were so, so young, right? Her name is Sandra Bullock. Oh, truly, truly one of the most influential actresses that we've ever had. She was born in 1964. She's celebrating her 62nd birthday today. She's an American actress. She's acted in movies such as Speed, The Proposal, The Blind Side, and she's also a producer who was born in Washington, D.C., right? She celebrates her 62nd birthday today. One of my favorites as well is celebrating their birthday. His name is Kevin Spacey. I don't know if you know your actors well, but when it comes to people who get behind the camera, this man called Kevin Spacey is truly one of the greatest to ever do it. He was born in 1959. He's celebrating his 67th birthday today. Kevin Spacey is an American stage and screen actor. He's acted in The Usual Suspects, American Beauty, House of Cards. His name is Frank Underwood in the series House of Cards. If you're a political person, then you definitely love that one. He also acted in Baby Driver, if I'm not wrong, right? He was that smart guy who was always wearing the coat and the hat. He was born in South Orange in New Jersey, right? Also celebrating their birthday today. Also celebrating their birthday today is a very big, big legend. His 83rd birthday. I don't know if you've heard about him, but born in 1943, he's a British rock vocalist, a songwriter as well. He's the one and the only Mick Jagger. I'm sure you've heard songs. Sabu, you got the moves like Jagger. No, what there were in this particular Mick Jagger, right? Celebrating his 83rd birthday. He's written songs to Alternable Rolling Stones, Let's Spend the Night Together, Sympathy for the Devil, and he's also an actor and a knight. He was born in Dartford, in Kent, right? Truly, truly some of the most influential people by Lokore we've seen in popular culture are also celebrating their birthday today. It seems like a lot of actors are celebrating their birthday today. This one is his 59th birthday. He was born in 1967. He's the one and the only English actor, Mr. Jason Statham, right? If you know the transporter from Bokolokolonyana Hale, he's the one who's the transporter, right? That guy that could beat up everyone, drive cars like crazy, do some really, really amazing, amazing stuff, right? He was born in Derbyshire in England. He's acted in Bull Cranky, Bull the Transporter, one of the most influential actors as well that we've seen in quite a long time. Last on my list today is a very special person. This one, if you're someone who likes English rap, if you're someone who likes UK rap, then you'll definitely know this guy. His name is Stormzy, born Michael Owuo Jr. He's an English rapper and he was born in London in 1993, right? And I think Stormzy is one of those guys by Lokore that were really influential in the coming out of UK rap, making UK rap what it is today. I think he's absolutely, absolutely exceptional as an artist. He did a rendition of Frank Ocean's Godspeed, and it felt like it was his own song. You know, who does that, man?

To call it an exceptional song would be to underrate it so bad, man. It's Stormzy with a rendition, his own rendition of Frank Ocean's Godspeed. Ah! Way too good, way too good. Happy birthday to Stormzy. Happy birthday to anyone that's celebrating today on the 26th of July, 2026. We wish you nothing but the absolute, absolute best. We've got a birthday shout out here. It says, good morning, Evan FM. I would like to wish my daughter a happy 12th birthday, Angela. She is at Palape. I would like to tell her that mommy loves you and wishes you more years ahead, wishing you a good health. I love you, my girl. Happy birthday to you, Angela. Whoever might be close to her, please wish her happy birthday. Tell her that mommy loves her. We at Yarn FM, we love her, we appreciate her. And of course, we wish her nothing but the best for her 12th birthday, right? Such a beautiful, tender age. We wish that life goes so, so well for you that when you look back at it all, you can say, Hora, you know what? God has been good to me throughout all of my life, all the days that I've been here on this earth, right? So anybody that's celebrating their birthday today, we wish you nothing but a beautiful day. In all your days that you have on this earth, may your God grant you all of your heart's desires and make sure there's nothing sailing what a satayla mobutsilan jahaho. Okay? From the Yarn FM team, from the team here at SOS, we wish you nothing but a happy, happy birthday. Yeah.

0: 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This is Mac G. You're now listening to Soso, the one and the only, the big dog. Asambe, Astishin, Kazo, Waremini, Ndando.
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2: It's how we kickstart the the second half of the show every single Sunday morning. We get into a little something Ibiza Hotel, the SOS mix. And of course, as usual, I've got my boy, the one and the only. Most of them meets a saying, but on these parts of radio, we call him the one and the only DJ Sway. Issue, when the man plays some hip-hop and R&B, you know it sounds way too good, man. Take a listen to this one. Let me know what you think about the mix. Is it hot? Is it not? Does he deserve a dumpy or does he deserve a quad?

Sway on the ones and twos with the fire SOS mix on a beautiful Sunday like this one. When this man gets behind the ones and twos every single Sunday, you know that he's bringing the fire like nobody else can, man. DJ Sway, multi-talented entertainer. He's our music compiler right here on Yarn FM. He's a producer. He's a radio presenter. He's a, absolute menace, man. A DJ and an MC as well. Get him on a stage somewhere because he'll rock your crowd silly. Let me know what you think about the mix. Answer one simple question. Is it hot? Is it not? Does he deserve a dumpy or does he deserve a quart? Aye, give him the whole brewer. It's the SOS Mix, baby. Good morning.

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It's a song called Peace, right here on Young FM. Live the music. 11:43. Here's a message on the WhatsApp line. This one is from Sami Matlakhela. Hi, Young FM. My name is Maya. I would like to wish my little sister a happy birthday. Her name is Luella, and she's turning 9. Happy birthday, Luella. That's such a beautiful name, man. A shout out to you, turning a beautiful, beautiful 9 years old, man. I can't remember when I was 9 years old, but you know, I wish for you nothing but the best of a beautiful, beautiful, beautiful life, right? May God be with you in all of the days that you are on this earth, man. But of course, it brings our time to 11:43, and of course, the music is going like no man's business. We're heading to the third and final hour of the show. Look out for Soundtrack to My Life, one of our favorite radio games to play on a beautiful Sunday like this one. It's going to be coming your way real, real soon. But this one is called It Depends. It's on by Chris Brown and Bryson Tiller. Good morning.

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0: album is called Crack the Code. It's won by Joyce Rice, right here on Young FM. Live the music. It's some good music on a beautiful Sunday, nothing less, right? We're about to get into the third and final hour of the show. And of course, how we do it every single Sunday, we get into one of our favorite music games to play on radio, right? It's called Soundtrack to My Life. All that I want for you to do is send me a voice note on the WhatsApp line, +267 391 1066. And let me know, what is that one song that I could play you on a beautiful Sunday like this one that would absolutely make your day, right? It has to be a song that means something to you, not a song that you kind of like, not a song that you once had. Nah, it has to be a song, it's absolutely popping in your heart. It's really, really dope stuff, right? So hit me up on the WhatsApp line, +267 391 1066. You can dedicate to someone that you love, dedicate to someone, however you want to do it. We just want to hear, do you have some really, really good taste in music or not, right? Score Soundtrack to My Life. Hit me up, let me know.
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0: DJ Cleo featuring Boosie Radebe. It's called Qina Impilo Yami, right here on my FM Left the Music. You know, if you know me, then you definitely know there's something that I love. It's when gospel comes together with Amapiano Manor. The music just sounds way, way too good. And of course, 12:14 comes our time. And like I said, we're in the final hour of the show. And how we do it every single Sunday is that we get into a little something. It's about the soundtrack to my life. All that I want for you to do is send me a voice note on the WhatsApp line, +267 391 1066. So let me know what is that one song that I could play you this beautiful Sunday that would absolutely make your day, right? A song you know what it means something to you. Maybe you want to dedicate to someone that you love. Maybe you want to dedicate it to your friend, your lover. They say Sunday is for lovers, right? Celebrate with the beautiful song. All that I want is do you have the taste in music that you go around telling people you have? Shout out to my boy TH. TH is a regular here on Soundtrack to My Life. Drew Wally Heapy as well. Sent in a voice note. We're going to be playing them in just a couple of minutes. But of course, hit me up on the WhatsApp line, +267 391 1066. What is the soundtrack to your life?
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0: Have shout out to my boy TH. TH is a regular here on Soundtrack to My Life. Drew Wally Heapy as well. Sent in a voice note. We're going to be playing them in just a couple of minutes. But of course, hit me up on the WhatsApp line, +267 391 1066. What is the soundtrack to your life? Soundtrack.

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0: Hip hop classic. It's Kanye West, Jay-Z, Nicki Minaj with the song. It's called Monster. This one dropped all the way back in August 2010, and of course, it still sounds just as good. 12:28 comes over time, and of course, it is the time for one of our favorite music games to play, man. It's called Soundtrack to My Life. Thank you so much for the voice notes that I've received so far. Hit us up on the WhatsApp line, +267 391 1066. Send me a voice note. Tell me about the song. What is that one song that I can play for you on a Sunday like this one that would absolutely make your day? Here's a message on the WhatsApp line. This one is from Mabedi. And hi, what is the name of the song that you just played? At the time that she sent it, I think we were playing Gomorrah. It's one by Mr. Jazzy Q, Lady Do, Tiki XL, MJ, Nokwazi, and F3 De Papa. Mr. Jazzy Q, because these Amapiano guys, they'll mention like a million people on the song. It's called Gomorrah. It's one with the choir, right? I think it's the Soweto Gospel Choir. But of course, it's 12:29, and of course, we're just about to get into Soundtrack to My Life. Send in your voice note. On a Sunday like this one, right? Some good, good music and absolutely nothing less.
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0: Jay-Z and Justin Timberlake, hip-hop classic. It's called Holy Grail, right here on Young FM, Live the Music. But like I said, it's about that time. It's called Soundtrack to My Life.
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0: What's up?
2: The soundtrack to my life. It's a song taken from his album 27. This is Defo Fox featuring Mota with a song called See Boni. It's a really good song and I really love it. TH and Muchiri.
0: So I'm my boy TH and Muchudi. Hey, it's not Defo Fox, my boy. It's a guy called Defo Bright. He comes in with the song Ibiza with the Sipo. Good afternoon to you.

0: Shout out to my boy TH for this one. It's Stiffer Bride featuring Motlhao. The song is called Siboni. Off of his brand new album, it's called 27, man. Good music. Absolutely appreciate it, my brother. Okay, here's my boy Juwali Hippy. Lene ota, hey, ota sa itumela today. I don't know why he's doing this to us, but what does he want?
1: Hey, what's up,
0: Ju?
1: Nagelita Hukan, WHP, Wamudi, the Powerlit CDD, Kapina, Away Ring, Music and Lights. Hey, man, that song. Hey. And people thought it's my song because yet another hit like it's wonderful, like it's like a flabbergasted, like

0: It's legendary Motswako Lista, one of the best to ever do it, man. Rest in peace to one of the greatest, actually. Double HP coming in on this one. It's a song called Music and Lights. I remember the time that I found out that Jeba had taken his own life, man. It was something, say, I think it tore the hip-hop game apart properly. One of the best to ever do it, man. Shout out to you, my boy, Jewelly Heapy. That's definitely a banger. No, you thought that one, I got it. I'm giving you full marks, though, that there's nothing else I can do.
1: Soundtrack to my life, some girl if you call a body, Melinzele, Oh, Lili, I have come to go with you there. Gonna go, you have seen him around my bed, I'm gonna go with you.
0: Shout out to you, my boy. It's ATI coming in on this one. The song is called Gomiriso. Kante muto na itzorubu again.

0: ATL on this one, coming in with the song is called Gomiri So. Yo, shout out my boy LT, though. Rest in peace to one of the greatest to ever do it, man. A shout out to everyone who sent in voice notes for Soundtrack to My Life today. That's how we do it. That's how we wrap it up. Every single Sunday on the very first final hour of the show, we get to share with each other some of that music that we absolutely really, really love, right? It's called Soundtrack to My Life, man. Make sure to catch it again next week. Otherwise, we're about to shut it down. 1 p.m. news bulletin is coming your way with Litheng Manzi. And then just after that, it's My Kind of Vibe with Mr. O. Good afternoon.
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0: Kulichana featuring Stilo the Lawn. Stilo Le Thorn. Quite a difficult name right there. Coming in with the song, it's called Buyile, right here on Young FM, Live the Music. 12:58 comes over time. And of course, that's how we wrap it up on SOS today. Thank you so, so much for hanging out with me. We do this every single Sunday from 10 a.m. until 1 p.m., right? 1 p.m. news bulletin is coming your way. And then after that, it's Mr. O on My Kind of Vibe. On Facebook, give me some with the So So Kumo. It's S-O-S-O Kumo. And across all of the other social media platforms, it's So So Wow. That is so.so.wow. Check out my TikTok, man. I think it's okay. You know, it's not too bad. I think you'll like the content there. But of course, like I always say, it's a beautiful day to have a beautiful day. Let's make sure we do exactly that, man. It's a Sunday. Hey, I got to talk in the jazz. Go home. Go home and rest. Rest the buffet. It's very important for the week that is to come, right? But of course, like I always say, man, it's a beautiful day to have a beautiful day. Spend it with some people that you love and some people that love you right back, and make sure you're ready for the week that is to come. Hey, I'm out of here.
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2: Young people accuse Minister Mokgware of not being honest about taking unemployment rate, and more than 220,000 evacuated in France and Spain due to wildfires.
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2: With Yarn FM News at 1, I am Liteng Manze. Good afternoon. Youth in Gaborone have rejected the Ministry of Labour and Home Affairs' assertion that Botswana's youth unemployment rate has declined significantly this year. Speaking to Yarn FM News, several young people said they do not believe the ministry's claim that unemployment has dropped to 28.9%, arguing that many graduates and other job seekers continue to struggle to secure employment with little evidence of improved opportunities. They stressed that unemployment remains one of the country's most pressing challenges and called on government to accelerate practical job creation initiatives that will deliver meaningful and sustainable employment for young Botswana.
3: First of all, salary graduate le ga gona ditiro bo mogolo a rona rena le bona bo malapeng mona ba rita rita hela ga ba bone le ha ile sepe e bo lebala le kgang ya gore most of the youth Botswana youth bracket.
4: I have not seen, and it has not been easy to get a job. I've not seen an increase in people getting jobs.
5: Barena ba ipala because ha ba bereke, so ha ke bone gore kgang ya gore ga te ditiro ditenye tswa ga kae batho ba ipala yang.
2: The Land Cruiser Club Botswana, in partnership with the Joining Desert Bush Walk Initiative, has donated a smart library worth 1.2 million pula to the Mabuzane District community in Lefoko Village. Founder Thapelo Olopeng says corporate social responsibility is central to the NGO's mission, stressing collaboration with government and villages to assist where needed. He emphasized that the club steps in to support the communities in areas where government resources fall short.
6: We go to schools assisting young students with uniforms, assisting schools with equipment. We come to villages, we partner with Ukosi, we assist in Kotlakadipilo. We go to boarding schools, we assist with mattresses and so on. This kind, as I've already alluded to, is very, very, CSI is very close to our heart. And to all our sponsors, I want to assure you, we have formed a very strong executive committee.
2: And finally, French authorities have ordered the evacuation of almost 60,000 people near Bordeaux, taking the total number of people told to flee wildfires in France and Spain to more than 220,000. Around 200,000 people have been evacuated in southwest France's Gironde and Land region, with President Emmanuel Macron mobilizing the military to assist the response. Meanwhile, in Spain, officials warn that a fire near Madrid is beyond the capacity of firefighters to contain after three blazes west of the capital merged into a single front. The government has declared a national emergency with 25,000 people evacuated and nearly 40,000 ordered to stay indoors. Madrid's regional president, Isabel Díaz Ayuso, described it as the worst fire in history of the region, citing a perfect storm of high temperatures, relentless wind, and merging fire fronts. And now a recap of our top stories this hour. Young people accuse Minister Mukhwari of not being honest about taking unemployment rate, and more than 220,000 evacuated in France and Spain due to wildfires.
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2: A quick look at today's temperatures across the region. Here at home, Gaborone is sitting at 18 degrees Celsius under sunny skies. Around Botswana, Francistown is on 22 degrees Celsius, Kasani also at 22, while Maung comes in at 21 degrees Celsius, all enjoying pleasant winter sunshine. Looking across our borders, Johannesburg is cooler at 17 degrees Celsius, Lusaka is at 18 degrees, Harare checks in at 19, Windhoek is the warmest at 23 degrees Celsius, and Cape Town is the coolest of the group at just 16 degrees Celsius. It's another classic Southern African winter's day with plenty of sunshine across much of the region. 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

0: Dow, one of BW's finest, is live in the mix.
1: Here we go. Sundays, 1 to 2 p.m.
0: My Kind of Vibe.
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0: Mr. O.

0: It's Mr. On the ones and twos coming in with some serious fire as he does every single Sunday. This one is called My Kind of Vibe. It's too good every single Sunday from 1 until 2 p.m. where we rock with just good vibes like this one, right? It's Mr. O, one of the most legendary DJs that we have out here in the BW. Most possibly the most legendary DJ that we have out here in the BW, man. It comes your way, like I said, every single Sunday from 1 until 2 p.m., right? Good music and absolutely nothing less. And of course, we back here and enjoy this music in the comfort of your own home, wherever you like to enjoy your music, right? All that you have to do is visit a website, ibitsakotehearthis.at. I'll search a lot of Mr. O Tabatsu's website, hearthis.at. Get him on a stage somewhere. He'll rock your crowd absolutely silly, man. His name is Mr. O Tabatsu himself. The Tabatsu. And I can confirm without a single doubt in mind that this one is my kind of vibe.
1: My kind of vibe.
2: 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Now this is my kind
3: 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This is my kind of vibe.
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0: It's Priscilla Kay coming through with a tried right here on Yarn FM. Live the music. Welcome to our Sunday afternoon show. Good afternoon. How are you? I hope you're good. I hope you're well rested. If you've got the flu, I am so sorry. A lot of people have been coming out with this very, very nasty cold that is refusing to go away. Mathata ra ga petle be ri dumela ru ka go nna wa monyana and feel like, you know, the summer is here. It's not yet here. You'll start doing that in mid-August. But for now, let me advise you to stay warm as how you have been. During the course of winter, it's still pretty cold. And today, there was a very cold breeze in the morning. Didn't like it. Didn't like it at all. But yeah, man, you're finally locked into Yarn FM. Live the music. This is the Dropbox. Myself, EVA. My name is the Mami with the Sauce. We're together all the way until 6 p.m. broadcasting live from the Red Hot Building. I hope you enjoyed your weekend. I already said that. And I know you're going to have a good afternoon with me. There's good music coming up on the playlist. Sir Diamond 90 and Awilo Sasa coming through with Ndoboka. Back to back with Suicide Doors by Haley the Artist and Dintle on the track. Featuring Shaba Stele as well on that track. So, Ntanakas, welcome to the show.
1: 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My name is Diva Madibela, aka Pastor Madibela Wama Two Tower. Pastor Madibela Wama Two Tower. 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
3: 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It became a big purchaser. 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But as government revenues have declined, it can no longer support that level of activity. So that's where the squeeze is really coming, is that government is too big and we are too dependent on it as a driver of economic activity.
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0: What would be the start of the second hour if not a double play from our golden girl, Ginger Stone, lighting up our Sunday afternoon? She's coming through with Best Decision alongside Gavda the Small and Sly, back to back with Gary Weekend, Trax and Molly, VX, as well as Ginger Stone on that one. You know what I'm saying? Welcome to the second hour, bestie. You're listening to Yarn FM, Live the Music. Your time is 3:19, and this is the Dropbox. If you were with me in the first hour, you know that it was all about the music and easing into the day, which we have now done, and now it's time to turn things up a notch. You know that in this hour, we're catching up with everything happening in BW Entertainment. The stories that you might have missed this week and the moments everyone is talking about. But I can't start without telling you about the Carling Black Label FIFA World Cup final viewing experience. I know it was last week Sunday, but I gotta tell you, bestie, I gotta tell you, it was so good. I'm talking top tier visuals, okay? Crystal clear sound and an incredible atmosphere. I'm telling you for free, that brand does not play when it comes to delivering an exclusive experience. That lineup, it was stacked. Featuring Hensi, Chama Girl, BT4071, and Young Stunner. Young Stunner definitely brought the energy, and for the first time watching him perform, I liked it. But if you asked me, the performance of the night was a tie between Chama Girl and Hensi. I haven't seen them perform in such a long time, and I think that made it the experience even more amazing, because I'm like, nah, man. Chama Girl better the same way as she did from day one. From day one, she hasn't changed a single bit. The energy is still top tier on stage, and Hensi, despite a hectic weekend, having getting married and being all over the place, he still brought the energy like he always does. And the beautiful part is the audience had a little bit of a moment. What's going on? But it was an absolute jewel, and they absolutely owned the stage. What an incredible night. Speaking of local music, there's more to look forward to this month. It's Amela Wahela. Psycho SN and Vax 99 are finally dropping their EP. Simoloro, can't say the date, but there's definitely an exclusive listening session that is happening this Friday for the EP. And oh boy, am I looking forward to it. Just to remind you of how good and why I'm excited for this EP, I'm going to play Tsolofelo right after this to remind you how good this pair is, okay? It's Psycho SN along Vax 99, Josiah the Disciple, and Faith Strings, back to back with Data Seiko and Easy Freak. It's called Chance on Me. Welcome to the second hour of the show, bestie.
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0: 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We're about to get into the BW Scoop.
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0: All right, let's catch up with a couple of stories that happened over the course of this week in our entertainment scene. I already gave you two, so these ones we're just going to smooth over. Botswana is still talking about the wedding of Hensi, whose real name is Hensford Magapatona, and his wife, Lisa. The couple tied the knot over the weekend in a beautiful ceremony attended by a lot of family, friends, and several well-known faces from the entertainment industry. Social media has been flooded with stunning photos, videos, and congratulatory messages, and not talking about the decor, with fans calling it one of the biggest celebrity weddings in Botswana that we've seen in recent years. Hensi has even shared clips from the celebration, giving fans a glimpse of the special day.
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0: And in another story, Botswana actress Amogelang Telekelo is continuing to make Botswana proud through her role as Palesa on the hit show Max series Youngings. Her authentic Setswana and impressive acting have earned her praise from audiences in both Botswana and South Africa. Fans continue to celebrate the success as one of the country's fastest rising stars, proving that Botswana talent belongs on the continental stage. And the last story is the local entertainment industry continues to grow, with more Botswana artists, actors, and filmmakers gaining recognition beyond our borders. From music to television and film, local talent is reaching international audiences and inspiring the next generation of creatives to pursue careers in the arts. The momentum shows that Botswana's entertainment industry is steadily carving its place on the African entertainment scene. That has been your BW Scoop. Stay locked onto Yarn FM for more entertainment news, celebrity updates, and all the hottest stories that are making headlines. In the meantime, Blewa Sobedi with Lelobu coming through, back to back with Artwork Sounds, Hyperphonic, and Branding Praise featuring Mr. Shane A. S.A. with Keep On Blessing Me.
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We're closing off this hour with Keep On Blessing Me by Artwork Sounds, Hyperphonic, as well as Brendan Praise and Mr. Shane Essay on that track, bringing our time to 3:59. We've got a powerful lineup for the top of your third hour right here on the Dropbox on Yarn FM. 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

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As we get into the third hour of the show, I almost said final, but you know we're hanging out all the way until 6 p.m. And in this hour, we're catching up with stories that are making headlines across the world. Interesting headlines, rather, just to give you behind. It's Nello bringing sexy back with Foreign right here on Yarn FM. 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As we get into the third hour of the show, I almost said final, but you know we're hanging out all the way until 6 p.m. And in this hour, we're catching up with stories that are making headlines across the world. Interesting headlines, rather, just to give you behind the scenes of what is going on.

2 minutes. When I saw the clip and I listened to it, I was like, no, that can't be right. But it is alleged that he was joking. Okay, he joked about running for another presidential term in 2028. Speaking at the White House Correspondents' Dinner, Trump wore a Trump 2028 cap and teased another campaign before making it clear that the remarks were made in jest. Oh, thank God. Under the U.S. Constitution, presidents are generally limited to 2 elected terms, so the comments have sparked plenty of discussion online. And talking about the U.S., I read another recent headline that their involvement in the Iraqi war has costed billions of money, and they're still asking for billions more to invest. Which brings the question for me that I've always had at the back of my mind is, are they really bringing peace to this area or more instability? What are they doing? Because the same government, I don't know, it's always like a back and forth. But anyway, in this hour, we do a deep dive into that information and find out, you and I were trying to get it straight. Because ultimately, what happens outside of, you know, our four borders also affects us here. Take, for example, the instability that is happening in the Middle East and how it affected ultimately the entire world in terms of global fuel supply. So just because there's a war in another country and it's not happening in your vicinity does not mean that the aftermath of what is happening outside is not going to affect us. Anyway, let's get into more music. Tatatladi, Dr. JRS, and Tefo Fox are coming through with Day and Night. Back to back with Lebo Davey with Permission Granted. You know what I'm saying? Let's kick off our Sunday afternoon in the third hour in that fashion.

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It's Calvin Fellow coming through with Everybody Wanna Be In Love, bringing our time to 4:53 right here on Yarn FM, and we're taking it all the way to the 4 p.m. hour, where there's a super, super, super, super hot mix waiting for us. And I know, we were supposed to talk about a thing or two, but the music just took control and there was nothing. I had no control over it. Talking about music, Daliwanga is coming up with Mass Music with 10 kilometers, which will take us to our mix with DJ Kehlo at the top of the hour. I hope you stay tuned for that one. If you are driving, emoji. I do drive safe. That was a special request actually from Emoji with Calvin Fallow. And he's like, listen, VVA, listen. Child, I'm driving. I smell good. And, you know, the air is crisp. I'm not even speeding. I'm coming into town. And I need the song to mark my arrival. And I said, say less. Say less, my boy. Because there's nothing more that we need than your safe arrival. If you are also traveling, I believe that this mix will do the same for you. Usher you gracefully into town. Or wherever you may be going to. It's a Sunday. There was an accident or two yesterday, but today we're going to be smooth sailing into the next week. Anyway, Daliwanga and Mass Music with 10 kilometers coming up, and ahead of that is DJ Kehlo in the mix at the top of the hour. My name is VVA, and this is The Dropbox. Chadibe, Safari, Machani, live the music. On 93.7

0: DJ Kiklo is in the mix at 5 p.m. That's the top of your hour right here on Yarn FM. Live the music. You're still tuned into the Dropbox, myself, EVA. And yeah, man, Ri Samutubong. And that's how we're going to do it with a fire mix from DJ Kiklo. And he'll be doing this time and time and again, honey. Sundays are not the same anymore. I mean, we're on the edge of summer. We're literally really reeling it in. We're counting a couple of weeks perhaps and the sun will be hitting your skin. Holy warm, holy goody. You can pack away your bags. In just a couple of weeks and Kiklo is kicking that off for us, alright? But be on the lookout for the word of the day that's coming up at 3:45 to get you geared up for your week. But for now, you can enjoy Ray K coming through with Galactic and Low Key, Young Silly with Raw. But back to back with Judy J and Oscar Mbo with A Love Theory. Ooh, a big shout out to our DJ, man.
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1: It's time for word of the day. And yes, today there is one. One that you've heard of before. I've spoken about it before. But lately, what I've been seeing on my socials has just been nudging at me to bring it back. Now, let me break it down for you real quick. A glow up is more than just looking good. It's that inner upgrade that shines so loud, it shows up on the outside. It's when your confidence starts walking into the room before you do. It's the quiet shift from doubting yourself to knowing your power. And that's a flex you do not need to post to prove. Now, our word of the day is a glow up. Now, let me ask you, when was the last time you gave yourself permission to glow? To step into your next level, to walk away from what dims you and run towards what sets your soul on fire. We love to clap for other people's glow-ups. New jobs, travel pics, clean aesthetics, soft living. But the truth is, yours doesn't have to look like anyone else's. Maybe your glow-up is setting boundaries. Maybe it's starting therapy. Maybe it's going back to school, forgiving yourself, or simply waking up every day and choosing peace. This July, I am declaring it a glow-up season. Not next year, not after winter, and not when you feel ready. Now. Because growth doesn't always come with a big announcement. Sometimes it's silent, but it's always powerful. So here's your reminder. Start small. Start soft. But whatever you do, start. Upgrade your thoughts. Upgrade your surroundings. Upgrade your circle. And watch the rest follow. Because when you glow from within, nobody can dim that. Stay shining, stay growing, and stay glowing. You're listening to The Dropbox with VVA, and that has been your word of the day. Enjoy the music.
0: Stay shining. 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

0: Well, end of the show with Beyonce, Upgrade You, right here on Yarn FM. Your time is 5:50 and it's my time to sign off. And that concludes our show for today. Thank you so much for tuning in. 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My name is VVA, the mummy with the sauce. I'm on the socials as VVA or at the real VVA _ on TikTok and Instagram. The Sunday Soca Show is coming up with Big FOX until 9 p.m. Make sure you stay locked in for that one. But before that, make sure to catch Jackalas One Time with a Way Up and a little something from ATI. Have yourself a warm one, an incredible one, and make sure that you rest and drink plenty of water because tomorrow is Monday and we're back to business. Good evening.
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5: Lord Jesus, we thank you for the opportunity that you've given us to be here, to be able to have a discussion around sport. 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

0: Otor pine base ya teng sanda ka base ya TKZ. Motswako and hip hop artist from here in Botswana, and dipina tsa go usually o rata go reflect on everyday life ko kasiana gore go iragala eng dilo tsa go tshwana le tsone tseo. He has also won an award at the Yarna FM Music Awards in 2016, which means he's quite the guy. You can check him out on his social media pages, Rashid BW, especially on Facebook, where he often posts about his music and upcoming projects.
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0: 608 on Yarn FM. Good evening. My name is Kagiso Fox Patsimo. Same names on social media, and I'll be your host until 9. This is a show about sports, mental health, personal development, all forms of literacy, poetry, music knowledge, and much more. The Sunday Soccer Show has several analysts, including coaches Pepewa Memokoke, Mupulusi Raitsanye, Tebogo Mokute, Nelson Ulibile, as well as Ponso Moloi. In the field of mental health and personal development, we have Tumelo Masalila of Introvision here in Gaborone, and we have Jeremiah Dikhang of Quantum Leap Academy in Francistown. We also have a dedicated relationship with the Footballers Union of Botswana, FUB, because of their mandate, which is in line with our mandate, which is to speak for the interests of the players. And tonight we'll be talking about the FIFA World Cup. This is the first time we're meeting after the World Cup final was played, right?
3: Yes.
0: Yeah, so I'm going to reflect on that FIFA World Cup, and we also have local news to share with you. You can also start by telling us what you keep yourself busy with in the absence of regular season year football, locally, regionally, and internationally. Our WhatsApp line is +267 391 1066. So you can send a voice note, kana okakwala message, retlaobala. Also check out Yarn FM on social media. But say that, Mr. Milongo.
3: If we're skating, then my king, how are you?
0: It's been a long time since you've been quiet.
3: I've been around.
0: When you know it is, it's easy. What are your reflections? Can I level it finally?
3: No, I think it went as many people predicted, as I thought as well. There's no complaints whatsoever.
0: Good to have you here, my king. What should we look forward to hear from you on today's show?
3: Reflect on the World Cup. Also look at some of the awards as well as the team of the tournament. Life navigation. We'll be talking about impact their broken families, more banning especially. Le more nice individuals because. Ke tlotse ke tetse kereke ya gare coach Melo gompieno kako methodistika kwa and the sermon totani ibuya ka some of those ill still or ditemolatseng la rona ka kwano. So we'll be looking at those ka 735.
0: Good to have you here, my king. Uru thuse kana merone ile mo hitani before. Uru join uru thusitse. Kels, how are you?
4: Hi folks, I'm good. How are you?
0: It's all good. How was your week? How was your weekend?
4: I'm a bit.
0: Yeah, sure, that's what we're doing today.
4: You know something that I don't know.
0: I thought it was our theme today.
4: No.
0: You
4: never know.
0: Ma what's an agar like that?
4: But Foxy, I'm all good. I think the over this week, Rebonialo DTCB tournament semifinal di postponiwa. But you know, we're not surprised. We're not bothered. We are bothered. But this is good to go to the guy. Gonna re-ring or whatever the reasons behind. I think now this weekend I was looking forward to the weekend that thing.
0: But I think this is the best time for you to be a leader at any level, Mobotswana, because nobody will hold you accountable. Yeah, so you can go as a leader. No, you can do whatever you want to. Do you think BFA it's an like a stress or a manga? They don't care.
4: No,
0: because I want to regard lava can decide or had it to make you about horse about choose over matter like what I rally
4: nothing.
0: You want to run
4: so but anyway, our junior national ladies, the mess, young mess under 17, they went out to Morocco to play the tournament there, and then they got third place. But I was really impressed, Foxy.
0: Tournament there, Oduma?
4: At the UNAF Women's Under 17 tournament.
0: So we played from the group stages all the way up. Let's are number 3.
4: No. I think it was just all the 4 teams: Morocco, Tunisia, Botswana, and Libya.
0: Oh no, so it was round robin.
4: Round robin, yes.
0: Okay, you are playing against everyone.
4: Yes.
0: So we beat only one team.
4: Libya. Libya, and then did we draw with Morocco or we drew with Tunisia and then lost against Morocco?
0: Mm-hmm.
4: Oh, yeah.
0: So this under 17 tournament, is it a yearly thing and is something that just happened?
4: I think not for me. It was the first time hearing about it this year. I don't recall it being there last year. So I'm yet to get in touch with the coach. Is it something frequently? Or maybe get an interview with her and just to get insights on what are the plans for under 17? How do we keep track of the kids? Because from what I've noticed, Fox, our under 17 in I perform. But then we end up losing quite a number of players. And what I can recall is, if you remember, the cohort in the mess, most of them from under 17. So I'm hoping.
0: I got a cohort.
4: Unfortunately.
0: So under, do we have a list of under 17, Aaron?
4: Is it permanent list?
0: No, get our list of Baba and Batsamail to find out how old are they. Now I would prefer if there is an invitational tournament like this one. Raskara tsa first team. Ka first team ya rona ke bana ba 16 akere. Bana ba 16 ba bala form 3 na ko ya akere. Do I want my kid gore ka ngwa ga exam ba ntsa tabogile mo a ile go kituka ke di team ko Morocco?
4: I think that's one of the questions. Maybe we can, should we be able to get her? Kana matagor how kopa anyone who is BFA associated for an interview, it becomes a hassle and you go or you're being put all around the place. But should we be successful and we'll get to ask the coach or bana bana be
0: e re go pe list he la agree list it as super the date of birth I'm gonna
4: if I published then you know the date of birth but re tla go pe list
0: eh na my issue is ha ile gore gona le issue ya gore bana ba ba neng ba tsero ba isiwa kwa ke bana ba ba kwa lang form 3. I'll be very disappointed if it's not a mandatory tournament. A re tseng bana ba ba balang form 2 ba re itseng gore wa also building for the future ba ene gore le next year ba tle ba ntse ba le eligible to play for that age group.
4: I think that will be good because ebile ha go ba tee gore ha le under 17 ha go ba tlotsa ba 16 go ba tlotsa bone ba o ka reng ke yo under 15 because this would be what you are building for the upcoming tournaments and lo ntse wa gela ko pele. So we'll yet to find out.
0: Okay, good to have you here. Is that what we're talking about, Mopuisanyo?
4: No. Today we're shining the light on, if not the only or one of a few women who is heading or has been recently appointed who na head coach ya a men's team at Eastern Pirates ya borre ile motho wa mme.
0: Ah, super nice. Super duper. We also have Coach Melo with us in the stew, dressed in all black. How are you, sir?
5: I'm good, sir. How are you?
0: You've dedicated your life to Christ now. Congratulations. Welcome. Welcome. We're proud of you. O pointile motho to the right direction wena o bo sa tsamaya o busy league o le off season. Partner ra ga wa itse tsana kere ke a lona.
5: Ke ga kitse.
0: A witse.
5: Ga kitse.
0: Partner ra ga wa itse wa easy yot.
5: Yes sir.
0: O tsana kere ke ga.
5: E ga kitse.
0: O itse ya. O kila mmona go kere ke.
5: No.
0: Ehe. Okay. E yang ga ba ke go tsentse la di detector gona no nyana.
5: Ka le pepe.
0: O itse re ka bo ira. A go itse re ga tumta go le pitana go ena ya ka ke ha mo kokolla. Nga bo la di detector the line is na sound effect ya go. Kokoro. No, mta go ha bo inete. How was your week? What are about that like that?
5: No, my week was very long for a 3-day working week. My week was very long with mixed emotions. I just came back from Molepole. My younger sister has a best friend that's been a younger brother to me as well, who lost his mother.
0: So
5: kids are Molepole right now because we had to go away Mahati. But otherwise my week has been great. I think the great developments generally in life tse leng hore nako tse dingwe di go ithlela and they overwhelm you a bit because gongwe wa bone o sa di expect, but otherwise I'm great, I'm doing good. I think the holiday tse leng tsa nthusa sentle. We rested a bit, but more than anything I'm happy because Spain won the World Cup.
0: No sabate Argentina ra itilente.
5: No, kiri. I'm happy because Spain won the World Cup. Yes, sir.
0: Hey, okay, extend that, you can't just say that body di bala. Matata go le Argentina.
5: Ice kick buika Argentina.
0: Hey. Spain ile sa makalo nsi go World Cup.
5: No, kiri. I'm happy Spain won the World Cup. Yes, I never mentioned any other team. Yes, but hella, it was because I'm a big fan of the way Spain plays football. Ke ba toba ile hore ba dumela thata mo goreng bolo e tshwantse go tshamikiwa, and to the best of everyone's capability, you understand gore everyone's role in that team is taken very seriously. You look at from the build up, you look at the young boy Pau Kubasi.
0: What's the difference between the way Spain plays and Argentina?
5: I don't think Argentina respects football in any context, and that you may want to view it. But Spain loves football. I think Spain.
0: And what I mean is, I pass you again.
5: Yes.
0: Argentina ba pass bolo ba enela Messi kyolo wa siya ba khathela motenga nelo muwa gore again. Isn't that how Spain plays?
5: No.
0: Ira yang Argentina.
5: In all respect, I don't think I enjoy bolo Argentina. Firstly, because I ga ke rate ha go nna le khatelo teng. whether it's at home, go meroko, ngope. I don't like how na le katelo thing. And for the longest time, I've always viewed.
6: Udule ya numbo tami ke mole ba lugu. Asa bolo ba inela Messi kuelo wa siya ba katela mutenga nelo muwa gora. Isn't that how Spain plays?
5: No.
6: Ira yang Argentina.
5: In all respect, I don't think I enjoy bolo ya Argentina. Firstly, because I. Whether it's at home, I don't like how na le katelo thing. And for the longest time, I've always viewed.
6: Udule ya numbo tami ke mole ba lugu.

0: everyone involved in the sport, because I cannot leave this down to referees, because I don't think Wincy Banakoya will be able to refute.
1: Okay, I didn't say Argentina, because clearly your hate for the team is oozing.
0: It's not hate.
1: How? What's the difference between how England play and how Spain plays?
0: I think there's not much of a difference, just that in terms
1: so let's just say Spain.
0: I literally just said two words.
1: You go on and on like Erika Badu. What are you doing, Rebecca Kana? Araba.
0: I think, in all honesty, there's not much of a difference. Just that the quality Spain has is very high, and it stays consistent throughout the game.
1: Quality,
0: quality of the players, because with quality, whatever you want to do, you are able to do. If you want to dominate in possession and hold up play higher up the pitch, because you have the quality of the players, the good decision making, the type of the pass, the weight of the pass, the decision from switching from this pocket to the other one, when the quality is high, you can achieve what you want to achieve. But you look at
1: England.
0: No, England can't do that.
1: Not to take away or Spain is a quality side. But I think Kenya quality is being highly overstated. That's just how professionals play everywhere.
2: I think what he's trying to say is that Spain, they are technically better than most teams in terms of possession, in terms of how they have mastered the philosophy and how they want to play football, which is possession based, and as well as making sure playing like everybody high line and things like that, playing from the back and numerical advantages and things like that. So they are good in terms of that.
1: So more pocketing you can more basket intelligence in Spain more on A1.
2: I don't think there's a team that is closer to Spain in terms of that. Netherlands used to be like that. But now they've lost a bit of that. Now they are, maybe they're the closest, they're the closest team to play like that to Spain.
1: Kels, Spain is one hela. The team is saying the quota is one hela. Or can you think of any other team? Mind you, tournament we know how to win. So I don't think Rosendo win a World Cup against Spain.
3: Then how did Argentina manage to go to the final?
1: That's what I'm asking.
3: Because
1: or how did the other teams
3: manage to go to the
1: semi-final? How we mentioned in France. Now I think this thing in Spain is being highly, highly overstated.
3: What I was actually going to say is I think football is a game of moments. And it depends on the style of the players as well as the style of play. France played well from the beginning until the last match. I wasn't happy about the way they played the last match. I think something might have changed.
1: If they are 4-3, 4-6.
3: Because something changed with that team. I don't know what this, but these guys will advise. But they were not playing the same football in Ribona, Bataba, Itzhemika throughout the different stages. England also showed up. It made its own way. And Argentina, Itzhemikile, I've gone before World Cup, but in a so-called, I would say it in a so-called, in a sense that it kept on in most cases. But at the same time, it also so showed skill. It also showed determination. They're not going to give up and lose it all. But at the final, Argentina didn't play.
1: Normally, podcasting where Yabo, Thierry,
2: Zlatan.
1: Zlatan Abari. I don't care who you ask. If you want the top five players in the world right now, three of them are from France. But here you guys talking about quality. France are in a quality mail.
0: It doesn't have the right quality to compare to Spain.
1: No. When I ask you a question, you want to amend it, you'll fail.
0: Because you look at...
1: Pause. Okay. For once in your life, listen. France are in a quality. Is the right quality. It's wrong quality.
0: Yes.
1: Quality.
0: But quality is
1: Alekana. France. Did I say quality Alekana? France is quality.
0: They do.
1: They do again.

0: So haraka rona ime the top 5 players in the world. Bontsi wa bone ba go tswa go France kana go Spain.
1: France.
0: Ba go tswa go France. There you have it,
1: but
0: ladies and
1: gentlemen.
0: Rehedi itse. Sendela Owen email. Omore ora ha Sunday soccer show e hela o batla go tsenya yeng. Rehedi itse. Rema gone ha melo sharp. Eh, a ke batla go utwa.
2: Na ibile ne ke phula this stats da gore kana go hane gona le individual awards. Re batla re read re bana nkolo gore ba batswa kae.
1: But football it's some good a ke batho ba le kae. There's a reason why we go into the pitch relateni iretlaso ke mongwe ko pali. It's not an individual sport. You look at France, Mbappe. You look at France, when we talk about the top 5 players, I'll personally say Olise is in there, Mbappe is in there, Dembele is in there. But that's it. This is why when they faced
0: Pause. Emma Pelke kopa go botsa santsole ho. Ne re batla top 5 akere. O mentioned 3 from France. Why is it not enough? Ka re ha ile re the last 2 batswa Spain.
1: Because
0: it still means there is more quality ko France.
1: No, it doesn't mean that.
0: Ntse re top 5. Re ntse re top 5 ho botsenya 3 out of 5 ho botsenya France. Nya ho. Emma Pelke. Na a ke to nga ngalo wena o dikologa round and round in circles.
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5: 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Kung may wana ka na kaciwa hotel lamot, akira hum matsa di Sports Show. So hotel lamon na yung kahor. 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Spain. It's Hameka, Kutota Hameka, the Irodira better than other teams. This one says Dira Wanja. Spain is better than any other team. Both Hameka and Boroga had some good at the aggregates on a sofa for Sibuan for Hosemkuaja. But Argentina, Hala and Harbuaka, Argentina and Aldi tactics. But when they are too rough, you look out Sarakalito, about Wabalo and Tota. Andaloy. 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Thank you.
0: Sontso bo sa itse la mini ya malo wena ora gona motho sia ka bolo ko Spain.
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1: It's 6:33 on Yaron FM. We can all agree in a heated debate. Mo studio mo gate Spain go di mo kwa everyone else o hata se ha naibe gere. Come on guys, ha re gani Spain isa me ka bolo ente. But Spain ga di recipe se se sa di ruin ke ba bawo. It's just that Spain e win the World Cup. Ha nka bo World Cup e win no ke Argentina. Nka bo go te Argentina e blind e ga isa mongwe le mong. Ha nka ne win no ke France nka ne go France e blind e ga isa mongwe le mong. Na I'm saying di team di tsameka hela ya ka Spain di tsameka ya phasa e be ya go gora. And then we narrowed it down to quality. No, Spain ina le quality be gore okay, top 5 players in the world. Where do they come from? Hati 3 etswa ko France. 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Gora gore e cancela khang ya quality ya Spain. Gora the quality is overstated because ane le gore Spain e blind then 3 out of 5 would come from Spain. E bile batho ba le bantsi ha o ka mokapa hela tswa ma phakela gore hey wena mona. Neema batho ba le 10 ba neng ba le mo starting 11 sa Spain malo. Ba go ha ke ba Neema ted. Ba go ema go mo go bo 5 yard. Ke quality ya ka ye re sa itse. So that's the topic we are discussing right now. Gore a me Spain e komankale e be rona ba bangwe bo England le bo Netherlands re wela kota sekwa. A me Spain e dira something that is outside of the ordinary. Se batho ba bangwe ba sa se diring mo footballo. Re sendele voice note mo +26739110066. Quinton Junior Khanye ko ghetto are ya rona FM ga etshware da. Quinton o ka re retsa online like that. Tsena hela o clicke mo page ya rona ya website ya rona FM o ta khona gore retsa online while we fix that. We are going to keep it moving. We have an interview with Slim. Slim o kana mana like that. Hey, ha re bona re buira ga nkhels.
2: Ba irile.
1: So gore re ke ne ke beile phone ya me ha ke bua le ga le boe motlhajo. Kalbuye Motlhajwe is gonna be here after Slim re discuss sengwe le ene mo Sunday Soccer Show wa bona. So gora re dai dia mene optile o itse ha speech to text. So gora a tsiki bua ya kwala gore ha ya kwana. Ine itsile go sendela Kalbuye Motlhajwe kanye re bua ya Spain. E kwa dile ya rona FM Sunday. Yo ibidi tsela di drop. Ha itswa ha ya re Spain is being overrated. Yeah, Irma Lin. Yeah, Spain is overrated.
2: Oh, hekile AI.
1: We have Slim in the studio to talk to us about tournament the Etuna Elongore. It's coming up before season isimola. King Slim, please introduce yourself, sir, and tell us about the tournament that you guys are currently organizing. Kako Lijumadumani.
3: Miss Kells, coaches, the World Sunday, famous Sunday soccer show. Also, Slim Mukwezi, PRO, also co-founder of Tatoya Sagateng Independence Charity Fiesta.
1: Aha, tournament that 2026 is similar ling ehela le.
3: Tournament there 2026 eka Independence Holidays ya go nna gone ka di holidays tsone tsa Independence in which ha ile gore go tlebe go padile gore in the usual 4 days ka re wa itse gore di holiday usual ke nna 2 days re go re opta gore re simolle the weekend before yone ya Independence. Wow. Because remember we are also trying to incorporate celebration ya 60 years ya rona re le lehatse.
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3: 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Earlier in the byproduct, their tournament, they are not from last year because Zanzaran Zaram at least a team here on Gore, Yika, Mukatla. 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
3: 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Remember, we are trying to raise funds to make sure that we help, you know, more than 1, 2, 3, 4 young people from our areas. 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Le Mutshidiso and the Chiefs. He been signed by Mutshidiso and the Chiefs, the 19-year-old o ne ke go bolalela ka ye.
1: Le letsa gore go tle bo mang ko tournamenteng ye, ebile le letsa gore ba tle go benefita jang kana lona le benefita jang mo go bona.
3: Tournament ya rona re letsa any business community who is interested in actually sponsoring us, that they can actually sponsor us, and visibility thing, because go tla ba dipalo tse dintsi tsa diatla tsa batho ba, because remember there are 16 teams and it's a knockout format. So batho ba batlang, last year we managed to record 6,000 people ba ne batla on daily. About 6,000 people on a day. And Bahar, remember Bahar Logan, Bangwatle, Batakosa, but the team is Jon Kohabani, Mogodisani, comes to get blockade, comes to get Mopani, comes to get Lidumaduma. So if you bring your business there to be really be visible to Monaba to Baba Longwakiba, the consumer as a whole, Upehela Motuako, because re tsenya all ages, Baholo, Leban. Special, remember we are a charitable, you know, project. Rari upio ile ngoro 10 or 60 years ka September o tle ba tsena mahala.
1: Super nice. Tell us the details of where we can find you online, which numbers we can call to learn more.
3: Re temo Facebook ke thata ya sa ga ten second annual independence soccer fiesta. 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
3: 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Ha ke tsone ga ke re SNCD ke go timeletse ke motho wa social work. SNCD ke social and community development.
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2: Bona o rekisetse Fox skip. E skip as it didn't let Fox. 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
1: No,
2: di
1: kwae. Speaking of kwae, Can I begin to make more like a Friday? No. No, you have to hear this. So you come in more like a Katua Gibrian one of you, Bobo, one. Bobo, Ocatella, one a building a Debonair's pizza in the morn. A great sort of house, like a half packing lot, the Debonair's car. But how about that? 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

0: 45 on your FM. We're still talking about the issue ya ga melo gore are Spain ko godimo kwa ko mankaleng kaleng e be the rest of us boza braserena down here on earth ya no be gere ami yone even though it's a great team ha so gore gongwe re granta too much ya no ngebe nna ka re that doing something that has never been done or that can't be done. I mean, at any given moment, tournament they win a team ile one, but it doesn't mean the supporting cast, the team is ile nko top four, or even we have quality teams that didn't make it past the quarterfinals. So ke yone kgang ye ke batla gore re discuss yone eo. So Noah Ari, folks, sometimes it's a plus to have a team without names, like you say, as in Spain. It will benefit them because they will play as a team. Spain does their thing better than any other team right now, including the teams you mentioned, France and Argentina. France was a better team until they reached the last four. They met their match and they were nowhere to be found. Lastly, a lot of analysts we listen to and football fans of those two teams you mentioned did not give Spain any chance. No, ke a go tlhaloganya Noa, but a re ska ra etsa away from what I'm saying. Number one, I did not say mo top five thing Spain ga yo mo te na ke se ke he top five ya me wa ntshwara top five yeo ke neng e buiwa ke bo Thierry Henry mo Fox Channel ibile be e garantiwa ke coach me ha se ya na o ke tang ha ke ta ka di question hela nna a ke se ko ke re statement se pe kare a me le ra gore Spain it's so good that nobody else does what they do. 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Question ame ya utwala wa itse ke be listen
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0: 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Unfortunately nta go mo ba disa go miss a penalty are just ya no we are going to keep it moving bana ba no o tla le bone ba sentse ba le teng okay, no problem.
1: Yes.
0: This is the world famous Sunday Soccer Show. We love sport more than we love our teams, and it's 6:50. Feel free to reach us out or bolela gore wena no wa akanya eng ka World Cup kana sepela se o dumela gore re tshwantse gore re go thusa go se discussa gompieko. We're going to keep it moving with an interview le re ga le boe motlhajwe who's joining us in studio. O kila re joiner 2 weeks ago a re bolela gore gona le go fongwe kwa yang teng o tla tla re tsholetse dikhang tse leng gore di ka benefit Botswana. He's from Eben Beta Gaborone Citizens Hub. He'll tell us all about it and also the trip that he made to South Africa. Mr. Motlhajwe, good evening, sir, and welcome to the Sunday Soccer Show.
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0: In Enzang weekend.
3: Party cloudy. I don't know.
0: Hey, Mabani, lo tsogo ba tle go nna tsiri di mapakela ke.
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4: ke le late go edi
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5: Yes.
0: But let's start here, Mr. Motlhajwe. What is Urban Better Gaborone Citizens Hub?
3: Urban Better ke it's an organization where it focuses more climate change, le more air quality and air pollution. So originally it started ko London. But it was started by a professor at ko Nigeria, ko Lagos. So I wanna that time Africa re tsongwa ke khantsa bo air pollution le climate change ya ka itse re na le khantsa bo waste management khantsa bo air quality air pollution so I wanna hore okay let's start this movement so this movement ya na me go tleka Africa we have different hubs so ra le ga borone ra le Nairobi ra le Antananarivo Lagos Accra Freetown jalo jalo
0: and tell us about the work that you do more Gaborone.
3: Era, the work that we do more around the Taki, we measure the air quality and for clean air. Whether I get the walk or like yesterday I was with you go block 7 for the Botswana Fibre Society walk. We do for the sports, we can come and measure the air quality go to sporting, go football, indoor or outdoor, or go to marathoning in any walks or anywhere hell. Era, that's what we do.
0: Why should we, as Botswana, worry and be concerned about air quality, especially most sporting?
3: Tata most sporting yama our participants or whatever batamiki. Yeah, ka no bona kana even better mo Botswana is bolotse during the world release competition ka May. Jaka nge na lwana ko stadium hali. So we need to ensure that the air is clean for the athletes to compete. So we have what you call the air sensor. So we have the static one, it is mounted at the initial stadium, but we also have the portable ones, the mobile ones, the one where you can go around with them, the one that we held in Maban. So we have those two instruments that we use to measure the air quality.
0: Tell us about the work that you did with Botswana and the local organizing committee during the World Athletic Relays that were in the National Stadium.
3: Era, no, thank you very much. Tatako Botswana Relays competition, measure the air quality in the National Stadium. So we have the static air sensor, it's mounted there with stadium. So 1 month before the competitions, we produced the report before, and we produced the report during the relays competitions and after. So what we did, we worked with the World Athletics, and we worked with the Poland. So we worked hand in hand, and we worked make sure the air is clean. We worked with the Haas Stadium. There is a university on the other side, and there is the hotel on the other side, which is Avani. Hape kona le the street vendors around. So neri drile gore ngone le an arrangement ya gore temporarily gone le arrangement ya gore ba vacate because the competitor are gida computer when there is no clean air because it's all a mahatla bone affect that performance. So le gone neri temogetse gore during peak hours pakela ya maitsiboa because there is a lot of traffic. The colloid emit a lot of carbon monoxide. How we did drone can also did drone. So ne kwatela yone the air quality around the National Stadium.
0: So what is your advice after measuring air prior to the games and the work that you still continue to do? Look at the running code you walk on because kana mostly more aboron retaboga along the road. And rumpie ko ke ho bua gore air quality e ka resource se pollutant thata mo Gaborone ke dikolo.
3: Era rena le mo then the multimodal transport or using alternative transport. Gore dikolo tsa rena we should ensure that they are serviced. Ga di emit the smoke yene e tswang e leng gore e tshweu. But dikolo tsa rena tshwanetse gore di nne serviced so that ga di kgotlhele the environment. But where we can use the alternative mode of transport like walking, cycling or using the bus, we can do that. Go gokotsa tsone dikoloi mo tseleng mo gore o bitsang decongestion. but also re batho gape gore a seka ba tshiwa matlakala mo malwapeng because that smoke le one e polluted the air gape go na le gore
0: gape go illegal council ga e letlelele gore o tshiwe matlakala mo jarateng mo gaborone a re ko makala mabedi go
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0: Aha, it's 6:56 on Yarona FM, and today we are hosting the Urban Better Gaborone Citizens Hub. We are talking about the work that they do, especially around environmental conservation and air quality. We are hosting Mr. Galebue Motlhajwe in studio. If you are a Motswana who loves who exercise the outdoors, you should be concerned about where you do that, lower air quality thing in Zijang, which is why it's important for us to have this conversation with them. And also gona le gore mo seasoning ye simolanye ke tla ta ke le kopa gore re go training ya team engwe e trainer ang ha le ruling re go measure air quality gone ko re go kopa le university la rona ya buitekanelo ba tla le bone ka di-tools tsa bone re go measure le role le kukegang ha re tsameka bolo re tla re bona gore go iragalaeng. 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
3: Era. No, we went to South Africa, we went to the 4th African Air Quality Forum in Orne hostilwe ke South Africa. So kwane le hore ne re kopane di expecte academy ya di researchara di students from all over the world. So it was co-sponsored by C40 Cities and Clean Air Fund. So tata bile ke tumela ka hore I was the only one from Botswana, you know, from Urban Better. Other countries ra ne ba tsitse batho ba bone. They were well represented. So I even had a posting ke tagile the Minister of Health Dr. Modise le the Minister of Youth le Sego Chombo tota ke lebile banana ba ne ba lekwa le looking at what the opportunities ne di lekwa because there were a lot of foundations ne di lekwa tse e leng gore there was funding, they will be soon opening for call for funding their organizations for funding for the scholarship gape rra. So ne ke lebile tsone dikgangtsone tse gore kana general representative from Minister of Health le Minister of Youth ne ile di khantse le hore ba ka benefita. So ke di khantse le hore ke tsa ke re we start somewhere, we'll go somewhere. So ke tsa ke re ke batletse ke yone thuto yone yo ke batla tsone tsene funding yo e leng hore we are going to implement projects. From now we are going to hit the ground running, we are going to start working. Every weekend we'll be measuring air quality se.
0: Go ka batla gore re dira jang gore re nne le an Urban Better Citizens Hub e le club e mo tertiary level gongwe re simolola ka BUST because kana ke bone ba e leng gore dilo tse re buang ka tsone tsa environmental conservation tsa health o tla itlhela le gore di-scientist tse di kwa ba builda di-innovation tse e leng gore in future di ka re thusa. Do you think it's something that should be considered so that we tap into them while they're still training e te re ga ba graduate be ba setse ba na le those ideas in mind gore re le Botswana how can we better our environment?
3: That is really possible. Tota ebile wa kgakala ga gore BUST you can start ko primary. And I remember ha ke le ko primary ne ke join bo environmental club. Tota that time ne re sa itsa ke re gore we are conserving the environment. But you can start even better ko primary level, junior level, senior up to tertiary. You can even start le gone mo Gaborone mo bo UB because Urban Better is based mo Gaborone. Before you can go outside. But ke sa re gore we cannot go to BUST. 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
3: ile na town ya lone
0: ne ka tsanwa ke asthma I couldn't stay there for as long as I wanted to because ne ka tsanwa ke asthma be ke tswana go boela ga bogolo
3: yes that's the repercussion tsa polluted air they affect the respiratory breathing. They affect corona. Lano sna asthma. After 5 years, 10 years, 15 years, usimula ukwa mahata wa atuale kaya no pala kyo hema properly. Kapeta ta air quality helps nihanza wo economy. Look at the money that being used to cure patients instead of ngeba adriswa to make developments. Kape prevention is better than cure. Let's just prevent before nyame. Let's let people ba lwale pele then e be le gona re reng ra ba alafa.
0: So from the conference, what did you learn say no gore sene sa go bula mathothata, maybe something that we as Botswana need to get into and implement as soon as yesterday to better the way we relate with our environment?
3: Era tota the two things fox le lekoko ke policy. We need to have policy, we need to have law. They are following the air quality. Political will. We need politicians to take this issue serious for their constituents. By Lord Baba Tropi, Baba Iseko Parliament, that's saving lives. Can how can I see the statistics? Air pollution is the second killer, silent killer in the whole world. Okalebala the WHO report, and also it accounts for 60% of the death. Worldwide. So policy formulation and political will. So we need the two takeaways to get it there. Gape le funding. We need to invest more quality. We know the government is facing challenges, but we also need to look at life because we only live once. So if you don't preserve this life, then you don't have nine cats nine lives like kids.
4: I've heard quite a number of companies, incorporating this aspect under the ESG, as we all know, like they do it about ESG and sustainability. Which companies have you worked with or intend to work with to help or partner with in doing the projects that you're doing?
3: Emma, thank you very much. Emma, we are working with Mosepele Foundation. La planning their first climate run in June to August. So that's the first company that we have worked with, that we are planning to work, or that we are working with, because we're still going to have an activation together with them. As you know, Tatari Simulas are like a May, we're still a new organization, but we also want to reach out to the government because the ministry were transport. So the environment, get out of transport. So the minister of environment, they go no longer deal with issues of air quality and air pollution.
4: I know in Botswana it's not yet regularized or is not yet legislative, but in African, like South Africa, for example, they have what you call Go Green, where they now issue certificates to companies that have embedded the green Go Green aspects and projects and initiatives within their organizations. Is that something that you're also looking to make sure that you also bring it in Botswana and actually help these organizations, companies to go green and assist?
3: Emma, very much. Totala, the kinds of climate change, the kinds of air quality, just a little one. So we want to do away with plastic. There's a levy, plastic, or we want to do away with plastic and introduce the paper bag, so that they don't pollute the environment. And you raised a good question. We also want to teach our children at an early age. Malabane ke setse mo morago foxe a latla matlakalantsa a khoetsa mokoloi. So it's something that ra khona bona education ya le ka tota. We need to do more awareness, we need to do more education for about to preserve the environment. So let's preserve the environment so that the environment can preserve us.
0: So how can we, as the Sunday Soccer Show, as Yarna FM, help you in your initiatives, especially Zedi, around environmental conservation and air quality?
3: Yeah, invite them to the game, get all the major air quality. ningeng le batho mo sporting re ba ruteka air quality me ba ntuele because we are using equipment e le re a dura
4: ke a botsa gore a me go mahala kana batho ba sporti ba rata ditsa mahala tot
3: nya ba
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1: Gidi malana loe.
3: This is time with the scoop.
0: So Mr. Motlhajo, you know this issue ya air quality, it goes kore intsi. Right now u bua ka sports, re ntse re bua ka morupule coal mine. 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So this is a serious issue that we need to really really talk about as often as possible. Ke na le mfano o mongwe o rekisa ga traffic lighting ha BTV akanya gore gatwe from the report that we got from the World Athletic Relays gore gatwe dikolo e ke tsonetse di ntshang di exhaust fumes tse di pollutang go heta sengwe le sengwe mo ga borone mfano o bereka mo motsile from 8 a.m. until 8 p.m. so le gone ko I think we need to go there re go dira so that we can help. I think your the information that you gather from all of these events di ka thusa gore ha gore menta ira policy ya bae basitse mo maths and science.
3: Yes sir. Tata ile tata our target e ke one gore target ile batho ba ile gore exposed ya ka le exposed remember around the North Wadi ne gona le those vendors le bone tota ne re ha ba dirile then ha ba peile mosiolo polluta this around the stadium. So that's why we had an arrangement ya gore temporarily bonela arrangement ya gore so that there's a clean air during the competitions. Le ene gape kana re lebella ha re lebelekganya air quality here re lebella safety ya ha you know how drivers stadium go bantse yang go hale it's a risk aba go ha o rekisetsa ha re ga dikulo go na ba 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get seriously injured. So re ntse re lebella those issue holistically go bona gore how do we come up with better solutions wa bona how do we come up gore le bona tsontse re ba itsetse tsontse re ba ene a living here.
0: So for teams that are listening right now ba batla gore letle le ba thuse ba bona gore ko ba trainelang teng a go siame maybe they need to move maybe there is something that they need to do before training e simolola go make sure gore air quality is at its highest maybe they need to change training times. How do they contact you lele Urban Better Gaborone Citizens Hub?
3: Urban Better e go godimo thata na le website na le Facebook page na le LinkedIn but number tsa me ke 7226 5799. They can also email me at khale.motlajo@gmail.com. So yala sechela re Urban Better yala Gaborone Hub.
0: Aha. Yeah. Thank you so much, my king. Is there anything else that we left out that you want to wrap up with?
3: Erra. Totahela, I'm happy that you called me to the studio. Kileleboge. Throughout night, we have a training. You can take the training. Mm. It's a self-paced training. You go on my website. Then you Urban Better. It's a run for leadership training. You go to the air quality, the environment. It's free of charge. Then how heads are the training? You get a certificate. But that's your CV, Mr. Oates.
0: Super nice. I think happy what you need to do. Ke gore monthly on a monthly basis one time permits dira a Zoom conference where education around the work that you do, yeah, air quality, environmental conservation. And Ronayala House to decide that Zoom meeting. It doesn't have to be long. Even if it's 30 minutes, giving us the FAQs, telling us about the work that you do and how it impacts the community and who you want to work with. By this time, there has been a policy that has been changed or that has been introduced because of Tiroeli Dirang. Next time, I want to have a continental or global conference. Botswana Atsame Ali fully fleshed where we have the relevant ministries, the traveler, the relevant organizations, the traveler, representation of youth. So think about that, and once you and your team decide if it's something that's viable, support.
3: Hey, totally about that. Some like media training, more air quality, killer training, or not the radio personality.
0: Hey, we're reading. Hey, has a Spain, Cashola, and you know. Melo ya latsa na bua ka Spain wa ne e quality high three digital
3: no ke tla organize ke tla lista go hotel 430 re
0: eh
3: ya le trainer center le go re mo studio
0: eh. Thank you so much, my king. We appreciate you. Oba dumedisa ko Urban Better ga Borone Citizens Hub, oba dumedisa le ko Road Safety Ambassadors Sousa. Re tla nna rentse re dilale lona na ke tla lisa ko dikolontse ke bereka le tsone go abula next week. So I'll take you to Nanogang, I'll take you to Motswedi Junior School.
3: Thank you for having me, guys.
0: Thank you so much. O ithutile mona wa itsimilong.
1: This guy, I think because I know him from school, we school together. Nani xa izoro mfano bo thalia. Ke a bolela. 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
4: Ke gola o kana ba toka skala sa mabu.
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0: Are go mpeko wa jong. 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
4: Ha jole wa rata.
0: Eh wa rata.
4: There's a difference.
0: Wa rata re gona nnya.
3: And a tsama le mazoti gore. Only listen.
1: Yeah, but I think what they're doing, folks, we need to be ahead of the game. And that's what they're doing, because it's something saying, like Abu Akon, or other countries, they take some of these things very serious. That is why even the representation of the conference at Ongo and Kupitur, Banabetilaga Metela and Rona, you see what I saw saying, or it's still new, has so saying, or has serious states here. It's the same thing like data, the data privacy, data protection. That's something saying, or it has been going on and on, koma hatinga mango, but go rona in nagari so se ser wela, but it's something that has been. So I just want to encourage others by long hor, but say to especially abu hor bana the website long hor, you can learn a lot about the job that they do, and learn out there sabe and do something about your life. People always say ha gona ditiro ha gona, but this is something say long hor ba ithaopa, and ga ithaopa bo you never know what can come out of it.
0: And most importantly, let's do something like now how ke kokota donation. You remember last year school, we always want to do something for the environment. Palape People's Project in Nale Cleaning Day ko Palape kwa, and I think, you know, depending on how many trees I get this year, sending wa go dinela bo morfo gore triple P le yone ko Palape kwa ele me ditlhare gore re kgone gore re replace ditlhare tse di wang every time ipula yena le tsereng ga go ntse go agiwa go nna le di development kana go agiwa di tsela di body khatiwa. 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So thank you so much for the work that you do. Tota hela ono tsa every 2 weeks you should come here gore re kokotele information here until Motswana a itse at the back of the head, until organizations and every everyone concerned and act accordingly, Mr. Motlhatswe.
3: Thank you very much. Yeah, 2 weeks later, Nagetlar.
4: Nagetlar, email. Assignment
0: da me segment da me karo e e e e e e e e e e e e e e e e e e e e e e e e e e e e e e e e e e e e e e e e e e e e e e e e e e e e e e e e e e e e e e e e
5: e e
0: e e 7:15 on Yaruna FM. This is the world famous Sunday soccer show. Love sport more than you love your team. If you are just joining us, umisitse Melo Ari, mole hatsimo Spain eko mankaleng kaleng. Everyone else is below the belt. Ara gono potsa me kambolo ente ya ka Spain. Not Argentina, not England, not France. No one. Ara gona re haile ope yo tsamekang. Okay, are be ka di level. Male, are the highest level of football like floor 100 again. Because Spain is still in thing, rightfully so, that the winners of the FIFA World Cup. Not only that, keep on the money, we know you're
1: the current holders.
0: Keep on the Nations League, you know, you're going to do France.
5: Nations League.
0: Hey, what are Nations League? Yeah, go Europe.
1: Hey, it's a global hold, but one another. I'm gonna play semi-final. I know England is playing against Spain in September.
4: Yeah. Hey. And rapper Fox, all of us are the World Cup. We are about 2023. We make Spain.
0: Mm-hmm. You enjoy what I said, mate. Hey, mate. What are they? The highest level, the floor 100.
5: Yes. Again.
0: Team yellow talang one who is it okay to say that Argentina?
5: No, sir.
0: Again, team yellow talang.
5: In terms of what I was talking about, play quality,
0: yes,
5: the football style, I would say Netherlands.
0: Netherlands.
5: Yes.
0: So, Gary Spain, you move floor number
5: Netherlands
0: 100. Netherlands, you move floor number man.
5: In the 80s. Because at the moment, they haven't figured out how to find the ending to their play. It becomes a bit now when it gets to Kopele.
0: So motho ha yona sa patas na le ga venga wa rata lantse go phasiwa hela go le pointless.
5: This is why I'm naming Netherlands go 80 compared to Spain.
0: Kerago,
5: the difference is the same. When there is no end product, there's really nothing enticing about what you are doing. Yes, sir.
0: So ha ile gore Netherlands e mo go 80, Spain e go 100. Argentina, le England, le France, tse leng gore di richitse top 4 ya World Cup.
5: Yes, sir.
0: Not only that, France ene richitse final ya World Cup e hitile. Tsone di mo floor number ma.
5: Netherlands on 82, France on 80. Argentina on 73. England on 70.
0: England on 70. My goodness. Moretz.
5: I think the reason I'm naming England and Argentina so low is because I've never been a fan of a single focal point. Where you look at for example with England, I would say in that same England team, you take out Kane, you take out Bellingham. I'm not saying Bantse by Beko benching, but as a coach, you are able to take a player out of the game. The same way we saw France when they were playing. Can't the France Nepal like Otsamekali? Not the time, but loser 6 against England.
1: They lost 1-0 against Spain.
5: Yes, where the whole front three was taken out of the game. And that's what I mean. When you take out such players out of the game, you don't tend to get any solutions from anyone else. But you look at a teammate on Ali Spain, where, like I was saying, where the quality stays the same given what you are demanding out of them, whether it's position in the highest places, whether it's high intensity pressing, whether it's playing from the back. I'll give you an example, France, when Saliba got injured, they brought in this new Chelsea guy, Lacroix, and France conceded more than 3 goals for the first time in a game. You look at when, like I was saying, when they were playing Spain, they couldn't play. You look at England, whenever they end up making those subs, the quality drops. You look at Argentina. Take out Messi from that Argentina team, whether Umolebale or Ohio, the same as he was Kafainali.
0: No, but you're not being fair. Because over the entire Rodri is a replacement to my bench.
5: Because Spain. I feel like if Rodri is to sit on the bench and Zubamendi comes, the quality does not drop from there to here. There's a bit of consistency.
0: No, no,
5: Wait.
0: At the same time, you are basing this on the simple fact that Spain had a good tournament. And by a good tournament, I don't mean Jorge Bawin. Kera a good tournament in the sense that they did not get yellow cards, red cards, or any injuries that forced anyone to be taken out of the squad. Do you understand how unfair you are being? Because all things remain in the same. And lo ena go mpe kwana kana ha we ba ya lo we ba quality everste
5: too much
0: I get but at the same time you are basing this on the simple fact that Spain had a good tournament, and by good tournament I don't mean gore ba win kera a good tournament in the sense that they did not get yellow cards, red cards, or any injuries that forced anyone to be taken out of the squad. Gongwe ene se coach a bata. Do you understand how unfair you are being? Because kana ha go twe all things remain in the same, and lo ena go mpe kwana kana ha we ba ya lo we ba personally wena

0: Italy ebile a sa khona go a go tsameka a sa khona go America Spain ne ntse yo winner hela.
1: I don't think the quality would have dropped like I'm saying.
0: No kara Spain ne yo winner hela Rodrigo seo.
1: Yes.
0: No, but if that was the truth nka bo no wa rabilo ri yes landla. The mere fact that you wanted to blabber on.
1: No. I'm saying kore o lebelle
0: le ha le la mini ya malana so go tsene someone else ne ba ntse bo winner hela.
1: Yes.
0: So what team B ya Spain is as good as the first team.
1: Yes.
0: Men gape at the same time ha rename the five best players in the world how mention three wa Spain
1: because you
0: okay on average the team is as the 12 players of Spain ba ba ka yaro of 100. Let's say Rodri o ma ba ka yaro of 100.
1: 90.
0: O ma 90. Replacement a go mo ha ba ka yaro of 100.
1: 80.
0: Then Lamine Yamal o mo ha ba ka yaro of 100.
1: 80.
0: And then the next player, Muhabukai.
1: Who's Lamil? I don't
0: That's the thing, you don't even know who replaces them, but who I'm trust.
1: He's played the whole tournament.
0: Yes.
1: But, like you look at, for example, on the other wing, where Baena started most games. When Baena goes out, I'm benching. Khotsena Ferran Torres.
2: Nico Williams as well.
1: Khotsena Nico Williams. And Gavi sometimes goes to the wing. All of those players could start.
0: Mm.
1: Yes.
0: Okay, all of those players, ba renka go tshwana. Ke bo 8 out of 100 botle.
1: No.
0: Eh.
1: But I would say Nico Williams, like Nekere, Bayana, maybe I'll give him 8 years or, but Nico Williams is on 75, 77.
0: Mm.
1: So, yes, the quality is lower, but in any case where Bayana is not available, I could simply play Nico Williams.
0: Mm-hmm. Mr. Milong.
2: Yeah, no, I totally agree with him. You also look at the fact that Pedri didn't start semi-final and the final. But Pedri is one of the best midfielders in the world. But Fabian Ruiz is highly thing. Because look at PSG.
0: My bell, rare Pedro Ruiz Fabian Ruiz.
2: What am I saying?
0: Fabian Ruiz, come to go up and 8 to go PSG.
2: What am I saying?
0: Even the two guys,
2: by PSG, by Kylian to Baba Book, they are not better than Pedri. The two Neves and Juan Neves, they are not better than Pedri.
0: Ah, Murezi. Marze break. Give me some fana.
3: 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WhatsApp or call. +27 391 1066.
4: Fox. 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
6: 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Ya tsamika is just that they don't have worthy opponents. If Tuchel had gotten his tactics right, ngabe England e winne World Cup. That one I know for sure. Has it excuse? Hannes Akats and Nikile, instead of defending 1-0 against Messi, Montabala Tladi attacker at the 2-3. Star Boyalim Women Chimbi, or the Wakawina matches. So register you to check. I guess about fire link, but it's inevitable. Ah, so hell, it's a sidiran tactic. I could sharing a gorilla one of a term, playing against arguably one of the best players in the world in Lionel Messi. But yeah, no, Spain is not all that. Go to hell, one, Habesiba, one, but Obaka challenger. I don't know what happened to France. Le bona le mo third place play off gore la hane ba tshwetse B-team e first half le bona le hore le second half there wasn't something clicking there. I don't know what it was, but team ke England ba thong team ke England. I'm not biased because I stay here. I know they're good.
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1: How important is cleanliness?
2: Cleanliness is of vital importance. It's about respect first. Self-esteem. When your environment is not clean, you're actually getting rid of like your bacteria, virus. If you clean, like for example, like with the COVID-19, you know, most facing, you know, if someone coughs, what. So if your surface is clean, it means it is free of bacteria and it is free of those communicable viruses that you can usually find around an environment.
1: Before
2: in terms of growth material, the recommendation is for 3 months.
1: No, that's
2: when it should be the same period. Because, okay, for example, your underwear, that's when it's 3 months.
1: Mm-hmm.
2: Your toothbrush, 3 months. Hey, most of the things that
1: you... I'm going to be uncomfortable when I'm wearing it. Na le be me ga re tswa gakana. Hey, bareetsi. Make o tshwenya be.

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1: 737 on Nyaruna FM. Life is a continuous process of learning and evolving. Throughout the journey, people face several challenges in today's world. This is why mental health and personal development and life coaching are no longer an option but a necessity. And the Sunday Soccer Show has life navigation with Tumelo Masalila of Introvision from 7:35 p.m. to guide the way. He's a qualified life coach who's dedicated to helping Botswana to reach their full potential through self-awareness and counseling. Today o tla ba bua le muruti wa itsimilongo re bua ka ga ngompieko mfundisi
2: Fox today re bua ka the impact of broken families.
1: Aha,
2: yes,
1: simo le hela ka gore bolela gore broken family ke hey ana re sensitive ba tsola re se bitwa re family tsara di broken a le re buisa
3: o ska le bala verse
1: no ke be ka ile bala take it away say
2: re masele dumela Retense, ke sole la lo khone go ikhutsa during the past holidays.
4: Ranyame re khone go bua maotoba.
2: Janu, are tsena mo tironya tsetsela gompieno. Let's maybe start with the verse of the day.
4: The verse of the day, abadumele ka kose. It's Psalms 139. Let's read from verse 1. I'll quickly read it. Psalms 139, verse 1. And I think I picked this verse because having had chances of dealing and meeting people for counseling, you'd only realize that people are going through a lot. And sometimes they feel they are alone in that phase of the experience of the pain or whatever that it is. And being the case, the depth of the pain would also make you to isolate and close down. But I want to remind them today, Hori, you know, there's a God in heaven who's omnipotent, omniscient, omnipresent, who sees and knows everything, Hori. He's with them. Hori, when you think you're alone, you're not necessarily alone because the Maker is there. We have our Lord and Savior Jesus. And this is a psalm of David, a man who went through a lot himself, a man who suffered isolation himself. And this is what he has to say to us today, verse 1. He says, "You have searched me, Lord, and you know me. You know when I sit and when I rise. You perceive my thoughts from afar." And we jump to verse 7, where he says, Where can I go from your spirit? Where can I flee from your presence? Verse 8, if I go up to the heavens, you are there. If I make my bed in the depths, you are there. If I rise on the wings of the dawn, if I settle on the far side of the sea, even there your hand will guide me. Your right hand will fold, you will hold me first. So I think this is a verse to encourage somebody who's going through something and you are not ready to say anything to anybody that you are not alone. There's a God who's always there. There's a God, even if you can hide under the blankets inside the house that you are in, God is still with you. Even when you are going through things that you can't even say, that people cannot even understand right now, but you know the strain and the torn and the pain that you're suffering, please note that God is there. And the last one, verse 14, I praise you because I am fearfully and wonderfully made. Let these words remain in you because you are God's workmanship. You were done not by mistake. It doesn't matter how you came on earth. What matters is you came and God allowed it. So you are fearfully and wonderfully made, and the works of the Lord are wonderful. And this is one thing you should know, that you are the workmanship of God. Thank you so much.
2: Thank you very much. Thank you very much for that verse, Ramasalila. Yeah, no more that's a home pain or rabbia castro sale on Hore. King Wadu sale on Hore, dear Tonya Tata Molhatel Arnala Botuana Lel or Rebuaka, broken families. Maybe before we get into the topic in depth, Arubuia Logan Hore, Harubaga broken families. What are some of those things Terubu and Gatsu and Harubaga Kakakan?
4: Why is it, Totahela Harubaga broken? Rabere le ka go supa nothing to do with the structure, but something to do with the function. When the family ceases to fully function as it ought to, because the structure hairsepe, based on the fact that sometimes the structure and the way it comes about, if you allow me, some people are raised in nuclear families where it's only two parents and children. Some are raised in extended families where it's multi-generational households, and this is very typical mo Botswana, and we still have many and then we have single parents, you know, where it's only one parent that is present, separation, ka death, or maybe so those are structures, and they're prominent mo Botswana. I know gona letse tsa bo blended where gongwe ke remarriage where gona le bo step moteng le bo step mother step father, and then bana ba batang from the other marriage. We still have that. Those are the structures and types of families we have mo Botswana. But you see, the structure is not the problem, because what I'm trying to say, the brokenness is what the function is what we should be worried about, because when you look at a nuclear, the strain of a nuclear starts when there is isolation, the two parents, the children, they exist, but they are not fully functioning as people by long salam moho. You go to an extended family, there is that role confusion, yeah, might persist or come about by the fact that rebanzi ga gona yo tshontsore yo ga rena go thaloganya gore samamang ke mang o dira eng ga ga dire eng. So when the function is rotten, that's when we can say this is a broken family. And then other than that, we have loyalty conflicts. Har palwang ke go discipline bana teng or disciplinary authorities yo gongwe gona le a lot of but what can I say, not agreed terms tse di thamaletseng on maybe blended type of families. Kholomo ke gone mo re ka go kayang re re this is a broken family, because ya no dysfunction tsa bo kopana jo batho bao ba exist mmogo dia be di sa disa tresen tekana disa itupisen te, and go bokwa bo simola go no ho when people fail to play the roles they're supposed to play within the setup of that family or the structure of the family.
2: All right, wonderful. Ya no gona le dintlatse o buileng ka tsone, o buile a le gone gore mabaka a eleng gore ka dira go gore gongwe botsadibe bo semmogo ka mabaka ona a botshelo, e ka nna separation, e ka nna divorce, e ka nna abandonment or ongoing conflict between the two parents, gone gore this got an impact on ba eleng gore ke batsa karolo. Ke batla re lebelele the emotional impact that this brings mo bobeding bonepo.
4: To that, emotional impact there, it goes deep, because kana these are things that most people deal with and they not necessarily understand, because things of the emotions or the things of that are behaviorally related, because they start from that level. Most people are not able to comprehend. Most people are not able to, you know, unpack them. I had a conversation with my wife today, Kemarakere. You know, when there is an argument between a couple, or an argument within a family, the argument there, we need to go through the tunnel and find out what causes this, because the argument is the breaking point. So that emotional pain or strain that happens, we need to really guard against or guard on. Let me show you something about what becomes an end result of the pain. It can be issues about financial strain. This can be pressures from the outside. It can also be issues that our parents have migrated or did transfer. Mostly, and this were the most jobs, elite. If you go back a few steps away, and many families that we have today were birthed out of that. You see, this. As big as Botswana is, and many families had to survive from that aspect. During your primary era, I want any primary 4, junior 3, senior 3, because there was that moving that was happening, and one parent had to leave the baba yomwele baba amwe. So that strain that happens emotionally may not be seen, but eventually tomorrow habana ba se ba godile kana ha re setse re kopane go gongwe re le mmogo, you would see the results of that emotional strain and pain, because ngwanayolo would start resenting motsadi, would start behaving a certain way, kana ke sone go ba botsadi ba go ne ba go latheletse, you know, those remarks would be coming from bora kadi le bo malome, nane ra sala re rwetse morolo wa gago batsadi ba go batabogile le naga, those words. 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I need to be present and treat bana yaka ikete ke bame. 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All those things. 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And then one out umbrella on the side, and then what happens? I keep quiet and I bottle up. And emotionally, eventually you will see. Ka treatment, the kadi action. Kantele hela komudi wrong. We blow out of proportion, raoman. We kwa tunya kubogotis mama narolis mama, and at that point we can't handle it. But this was something that was cooking in the unseen space. Or the emotional space. Hona le kanye ya di otse ka kosang yone brokenness wa itse from within. Di otse di tshwana le the conflict itse is unresolved. Di otse di tshwana le bo infidelity, alcohol, gender-based violence. You know, absentees of fathers in the process. All these things, they can play a big role in setting off families and leading to that emotional strain and pain.
2: A broken family can leave a lasting wounds, but it does not determine a person's future. Ke ba tarile le some of the social ills which are caused by broken families. Go ne gore re bua ka khanya dinota, re bua ka bo gambling, so many issues tse leng gore we can link them to some of these issues tse leng gore di khosiwa ke yone broken families. Gore a re lebele the impact mo baneng, go ne gore bana ba amega ka tsela entseng ka rona o sa tswa go bua ka bagolo. How do they tackle some of the issues? Now, let's talk about the impact on the children.
4: Yeah. You know, the children are always, unfortunately, going to be the ones to succumb and to show. Let me show you one thing. If one child is raised from a broken family, they emulate, they copy, they believe, they grow up believing that this is the setup. I've seen cases where Babo Reba Babizang currently. If you trace it back, I experienced that somehow, somewhere. And it may not be the case generally across board, but mainly the likelihood, 10 out of 10, I'll meet 7. who had had that experience in their childhood. And that then set in them to say, "Hai kare di odina thata mo mo relationship I choletsa letsogo." And it ends up in that way. How ka lebella bana ba bangwe ba ba setseng ba le ba bereka gompieno ba bangwe ba they bully others go di tirong khotsa gona le bullying hela e teng e existang. How ya le yone gape wa go ithala ile gore ene le khanye gore mo khodisong kana go gongwe this person suffered abuse. So the impacts go a long way for bana because they shape what they become eventually in the future. Yo mongwe, 2 out of 1,000 can say, no, nah, this is the life I saw my parents leave, I will not leave. But khasebo tebaba kanan sensible because they that shapes their wiring. Rene rikile rabu akadi personality wise, if you recall. And I said personalities are also influenced by the environment in which we grew up in. Now you see, that environment also shapes one's personality, which eventually translates in their patterns of behavior or the way they behave. So the impact mobaning comes to that extent where kamo so hela le mo relationship o khona go react in a certain way because of the way they were raised. That is impact ye tang to bana. But sometimes on another case it could be that, you know what, bana ba ba hela ba hola very much astray. Bahola by second guesser, bahola self-esteem le kotase, bahola badumela gore ba thaela sengwe. You see, if there's anything that deprives us from becoming what we have been designed to become, is when we think we are not enough. When we think we didn't get enough of what we needed. You see? So we second guesser mo go play a key role mo botshelong jwa ngwana and ngwana gola asa dumele gore o ka kgona di o ka bontsi o ka hithella o ka reng. We can name a lot of experiences that we have seen today, but this is a result of a broken, non-functional family that was never there to carry through.
1: It's 7:54 on Yaruna FM. If you are just tuning in, this is Life Navigation on the Sunday Soccer Show. You are hanging out with Tumelo Masalila as well as Mr. Waitsi Milongo. Humpio ko babua ka broken homes and how they affect us in the long run. Yanong Mr. Masalila, ke itsure Mr. Milongo utlo go botsa ka gore di remedy ke eng yanong ha re setse re godile re utla gore go mo gwara marira yang. But let's talk about right now. Ke motsadi ke kwala peng gongwe ke ka tswa ke sa tseye ngwana sentle kana ke ngwana ke kwala peng ga ke tsewe sentle. I live in a broken home. Start with the parents, start with the kids. If it's happening right now, what do we need to do?
4: You know, Dr. Hela, this one is a very sensitive one, and cases differ from one to another. I want to be fair to it without using a blanket approach so that ga ke helle ke gongwe re, you know, because di emo tsa teng di tlhala di sa tshwane. But one thing, folks, ha ile ngwana, for instance, in a broken family, the first thing that could work, that I can suggest as a remedy, is to the pattern, no name and pick whatever that it is. And once you name that thing, once you pick it up, and I'll say name and pick kahori. Radio tsing jalo foxy o tata hodi ho lebagana le mathoka tsone ka gore di abe di dirwa ke motho yo ka beng e le a role model kana di dirwa ke batho ba ka beng o go teka sekgwa you look up to. 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But one thing that I can say just for the children ke gona gore the first thing you want to do is to just name that thing, name and pick and add and Have a way to, you know, put it in front of you to say, this is what I'm going through. The moment you start talking to that thing that has a name, you start now finding ways to deal with. You can even now be expressive to say to people, kana nna ke diragalwa ke 1 2 3, kana nna ke bona 1 2 3. And to a parent who is specifically probably the one engineering, you want to really, really be as considerate as possible, noting that that child eventually tomorrow they have a life to live, and if it's circumstances beyond you, it's best to get help as quick as you can so that you don't damage the future that is lying before you.
2: All right. Ramasalia, Momos, Patron Samutu Tsohela, let us talk about maybe some of those remedies. So that they can live happily ever after.
4: Yeah. Tsohela, happily ever after, Harisho Kaine Waizi, but we can always say probably to forgive. You may not necessarily forget, but you can forgive, so that you can set yourself free from the bondage of that experience. Because when it traps you down and weighs you, it adds weight to a lot of things that may lead to your anxiety, your panic attacks, or things that more depression. So let's start from there. You want to forgive that experience, forgive whoever you could have exerted that pain towards you, you know, because then forgiveness helps you to release. Like I try to say reconcile, but it allows you to release. When akabuena, you are released or relieved, and when you forgive, hoha na tayahori, we patean, we born, because you are no longer living under the shadow of that experience. And then also, hona lehori, as a remedy, you want to look at it in this way. You want to have somebody to talk to, open up and have somebody to discuss this thing with you, with, because gantsi go botla dio tse leng gore di tlhag di bupegile mo lelapeng go dira motho yo sa tshwana yo ka bongwe se ene. So there is professional help out there that you can get and that you can ask for help from. You want to see a therapist, you want to see a counselor, you want to see somebody you can confide in and say, and they can give you an ear. Boba ubarao remikara, this and that has happened to me, so I want to be assisted. Because ya kana ribua, these things, they really affect botsolo jwa motho gantsa go lakana ha leng teng. And then also hela for families saying gore there is demand and call. Arzebo co-parenting, they have to exist. You want to look at that if you separated as families and you are not there. Let's avoid weaponizing bana to play the dirty things or dirty fights that adults may be having. Treat bana bagago sente and make sure you are there for them, and you make sure you don't use them to play the tag of war. I have in my life Waizi, have seen a divorce from my parents, and one thing that I would always credit my father for was that when I visited my mother, he would never ever ask about anything. That he would never want to paint a picture bad about my mother. I still celebrate my father for that even today. He was very quick to even honkanemela anything that I would have done or that would have happened during the presence here, lay my father. And I found that to be very commendable for the old men to have done. You know, they separated long, they went into a divorce, and during that period, he played a role, yeah, a father, and fully, you know, without necessarily playing sides. And so good that my mother could easily visit my siblings and I, and still life continue. You see, so those are the healthy, responsible remedies that one would want to engage in if you are an adult, and allow yourselves to raise bana without necessarily building conflicts amongst them, because these things, they stay long with them. So I think in a nutshell, that's what I can share, Remilong.
2: Thank you very much, Ramasalila. Ha motho a batla go le bona hela mo 30 seconds introvision consultancy re le bona go kae ka di issues tse di tshwanang le tsonetse le gone gore re ka leletsa go kae.
4: We are available on social media, ke Introvision Consultancy on Facebook. You can also visit my page, Tumelo Masalila. Send a message if that's the best way you can want to communicate. Our WhatsApp line is 7316-4719. And also, Rewa Itzi, we are available to do family retreats and family talks. We have been doing some families who invite us in their retreats and then say, come and share 1, 2, 3. So we are available to talk about those functions, those structures, and just to, you know, strike, bring a balance and harmony that is well needed. You can also call us on 3122333 or 7316-4719. You can send your WhatsApp and then we'll be able to assist.
2: Thank you very much, sir. Have a blessed and a wonderful week. Mudimukyo.
4: Thank you, sir.
1: It's 8:02 on Yaruna FM. Life is a continuous process of learning and evolving. And throughout the journey, people face several challenges in today's world. This is why the Sunday Soccer Show has live navigation with Tumelo Masalila at 7:35 p.m. to guide the way forward. Today, Neribuaka, broken homes. As a mother, as a father, as an uncle, as an aunt, as Naikeng Kone, Lengwana, contribution ya gago kwa lapeng ke eng? Are you contributing towards your home being a nice and calm place where everyone can grow and express themselves constructively? Kana wena o era to the toxicity that is being experienced in that place? And also awa tlhaloganya gore di action tsa gago ka 2026 re kgona go tla re bona di repercussions tsa teng ka 2036. Let's all try to get better, Mr. Milongo. Most importantly, how are you therapying? 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
2: Ko yang go ikaga teng, Fox. 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Because the most important thing working, how about therapy? 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So it's very important that when you go there, you go and also you need to know the purpose of why you're going there.
1: Thank you so much, my king. Life Navigation will be back again next week at 7:35, as always on the Sunday Soccer Show. Up next, Rnale Puisanyo ya Women Football, Le Kels Pablo.
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1: Kenale resident analyst Melton Babuluki Mukete, aka Division 1 and Division 2. You say the whole thing like a Tribe Called Quest. What say that?
2: Easy, I'm my king.
1: What's your salam on your akad?
2: Eh, no, Piloyana, Iliana.
1: Ala, I'm a shalom on that thing.
2: Eh,
3: hesh.
1: Oh, me no good, penalty, you know, you're a good carry.
3: Oh, me no, when would you know the deal?
1: Manyora mantsi a kasi a go de ba re ja ba botlaleng.
3: Manyora kasi a mantsi a phone ba re ja ba botlaleng.
1: Ke romele SMS ke re boss, as from today ke mo di shot to.

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1: 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My name is Kels Pablo. Tonight, our focus is on Belinda Mautsi.
0: Turn it up. 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
1: Ms. Belinda Mautsi was named the head coach of Eastern Pirates, becoming the first female to take charge of a men's team in the Katleng region. Belinda is a CAFAB license holder. She has contributed significantly to Botswana football development over the years, and she has developed young talent and contributed to the success of Botswana junior national teams. Coach Belinda joining us online and to learn about her coaching path, her career milestone, and her goal for Eastern Pirates. Good evening.
2: I just want to support the Eastern Pirates.
1: Belinda is here. And Kana Belinda used to coach the School of Excellence.
2: Yes.
1: She's been very good and instrumental. Hi, Belinda. How are you?
3: Hi guys, I'm good. Thanks. How are you?
1: I'm good. Fox, we timi le camera arna manke bo khona go mpona.
2: Harna camera arna ka kwalo.
1: But congratulations on your appointment. Woo! Woo! And I must say I'm very proud of you. Irla la ke bona be ke re mi bile a ke motlogele. We've been together for so long. I think re kile ra bua gape hana in 2023 and we're back again. It's good to see gore your growth and your journey, you're taking it very seriously. So tonight let's just start tell our bolela gore what does becoming the head coach of Eastern Pirates ya borre mean to you?
3: Okay, thank you so much. Becoming a coach for a male's team takes a lot of challenge, but it means more. I think it adds an exponential growth and value to my own career. And also, one can say it boosts my maybe genuine passion and leadership skills. And something that I'd really appreciate maybe is those people that gave me the opportunity to lead the men's team. I think they had that trust and belief in me.
1: And Eastern Pirates, it's like a competitor in which league?
3: It's like the Mokhatle Regional Football Association, Division 1.
1: And tell us about your journey. Maybe go back and tell us what first inspired you into going into coaching.
3: That I started with the environment that I was developed in as an athlete. I was an athlete before I became a football player. So I was actually born with multi-talents. I'm able to play different kinds of sporting codes. So I ended up choosing football based on the inspirations that I got from my own coaches, Bo, Mr. Mangole by then, and any other who developed me. They believed in me a lot because ever since I played football, there's no team that I missed without becoming a captain. So you can see how it was telling something about how one can lead people and how the people around that person believed in a certain individual of that caliber. So I ended up taking this route, Kibala Form 4. I started becoming a coach, Kibala Form 4.
1: Can you tell me about those teams it's already time getting as a player before you start your coaching career?
3: I started playing Kwanekomuchu Eastern Pirates. I started playing for Mutual Eastern Pirates, and then when I did my ended my form 4 or towards form 5, because I was a double action, I went back to Mutuidi again, and then after joining Mutual Eastern Pirates back home, another team still in the Mutuidi, of which only the motivating player. I guess at the time, is in having to be signed. I was like a Mexican girl, so I got to a Mexican girl, so I ended up getting a Mutuidi Center Chiefs ladies. That was my last
1: Folks,
3: yeah.
2: Mexican girl.
1: Vox would be very proud because the journey or the team story tamiketseng, I think, oh, as a player, hwa super hala gore, indeed, you have gone through a number of teams and have learned quite a lot. Now, take us on to your coaching career, Bolor. The challenges that you have had to go as a coach, ki difeng and do shape le katsela ntsenya.
3: First things first, as a coach, we all know that it is always expected to bring in the good results. And what most of the people do not wonder, or the how part is, people do not know what bringing in those good results, this and that contributions. So we see in this world as coaches to bring in happiness and to bring in good results, but without the considerations of the how part. One other thing, it's so lacking in our football environment, the resource, they are so limited. There's limitation of resources, of which it disables a coach to meet maybe asidire. One other thing again is that as a lady, when you are about to take this route of coaching, man, a lot of people are here to watch or to come and witness whatever you have. It is in this belief that a lady can do such, but I come a long way from coaching men. It's only that by then I carry in a league, just taking part in that in a certain team or in certain teams. So get the question, it's a dinzi hell. Yep.
1: And you're so brave enough to have accepted this position. So you've been working across the grassroots, youth, and elite football. How have those experiences influenced your coaching philosophy?
3: Yeah, grassroots youth football normally didn't have a greater influence. I normally tell people that for you to grow bigger is to start good class. So starting class means that you will go through different aspects. They are going to teach you the tactics and the techniques. They set a vision, a framework. Now you are going up for. A coach does not have to take a shortcut in a nutshell. So, kido di mozelongo we tuta gogotswane from kota sekwana yano. Night influenced me a lot because it gave me the strength, honestly. I started coaching bone young boys, and I learned that I can be able to also work with men, as I've achieved a lot in working with young boys and girls.
1: What is the philosophy that we should expect to go Pirates?
3: I think we are going to have a kind of team Longore in a lot of mastery of basics. Longore is play is having a positional flexibility, maybe the holistic mentorship in a lot of reinforcement dialogue, and maybe just a lot of things here. A tactically aware team.
1: Kanako reasoning, we expect a mixture of two things, development and also elite competition of some level. So what are your immediate priorities that you'd be focusing on in your role?
3: First of all, you have to start by adapting to the new rules and the culture. Yeah, team elongorozana mokoyone. Then you get to maybe player management, to live with the division, so you're going to move on the location, you're going to move on the game. If you're going to leave your organization, in Weba now Ghana also gore kitleka the new setup, you're going to be nali the structured session and the structured drills. Wawa de win nali yone akarze akahubua the player development and assessment. Whereby now I will be checking for a kekhoka nali the player zamhuta manhakai. But learning to know that I'm also a developing coach, or I'm also a development coach, I will have to engage now with the young boys to make sure that we form a well-structured team, say long, or it does not end here, but in the long-term results.
1: And how do you see men's football evolving in Botswana, especially go regioning?
3: I've seen the accelerator inspiration, the coaching development, because normally I've seen them inspiring a lot of people to become coaches. And one other thing is that there's a lot of player development dealing from the teams that we are having. Opening the visibility of pathways, whereby now, as we can see right now, Katle managed to have a team along Hore. It's a that a woman leader as a priority. So I guess it contributes a lot in terms of football or men football involvement. A lot of changes does not only come from maybe one gender. It comes from both genders. So I have certain knowledge. Moto mongwa the direct gender asena the knowledge long horo kongwe kena leone. And kahore karena that idea. Ogo ichalo horo hagongwa I could be the part that can add up in there to help achieve whatever is needed. Ya no mo gompie kungu di malahore. Batsere karolo kana. But the pattern we are going to indeed having a woman in here can add to the puzzle that we have so that we can achieve whatever we want to achieve. So I'm going to it's a major one and people can learn from it.
1: And I know gore Katleng region has started working with the skolo go thusa go developer and have those school competitions on a football level. How important will that be able to feed your team, Katleng Zinjal?
3: It is obviously going to help a lot because once we associate with such kind of games and developing young children, the cream does not end. We get the feeder each and every time. So once we become part and parcel of the development up to our own team still for the global division one wa hela khona go itemogela gore go nale the roll out ga gona ha go teng the player idea hela teng gore you produce you have the product and then you take the product to a certain level again, so it's even a pathway hela yalo.
1: Now, I want to take you back to, in your coaching career, to say, what were some of your proudest moments as a coach that you can highlight?
3: Okay. So, sometimes, like, it is always nice to witness the players that you once coached getting successful in football. So, I've seen a lot of young players developing, especially ladies, and then maybe men again or young boys. So that one is the most amazing thing. So some of them are achieving the perfect goals. I've always had greater positions when we played the BISA competitions. I was the assistant coach by then. So I realized that my teams were doing very, very well. One other thing is the stages of graduating. I think when you check with my profile, you realize that I'm one person no longer. Maybe after certain times again, I think I'm going to attend. I'm going up, so it's something no longer. When I look at myself, I'm always so proud of. So greater positions when we played the BISA competitions, I was the assistant coach by then. So I realized that my teams were doing very, very well. One other thing is the stages of graduating. I think when you check with my profile, you realize that I'm one person no longer. Maybe after certain times again, I think I'm going to attend. I'm going up, so it's something say longer. When I look at myself, I'm always so proud of. So

0: Team boys, have you ever had an instance whereby you know when our age, ya no go high karaketa swanna go re ke khale me ba fana yana ba
1: Nya ra ga isko go dira gale honestly because ke ber kile le CSE ya ka ke tle ke dire go mo go ditshane ke ber kile le mo Chiefs and the Chiefs also. So right now ke go mo Chiefs and Pirates, but honestly ga ise ke kopane le sepese ka tswang se ka fa tlhakana sepese ka tswang se tsa the other direction. I think it's all about laying the rules and understanding yourself as a coach gore how do you have to operate professionally. So it is always online, honestly.
0: Ya no ba go hile kontraka ya dingwaga tse kae e bile ba re ba batla wa achieve.
1: Tatahela what they wanted right now ke gore ba batla go ipona changing their own team into something selong gore sa advanced. Ke re ino gore gompieko football a gompieko is a bit advanced, that's why they are bringing in coaches selong gore now they are learned. So what they wanted to achieve firstly ke gore ba ipatla ba le mo go top 4 at least gare re gara khona bosimega, but hopefully ra go bokgona. And one thing gape se neng ba batla go se achieve through hiring me ke gone exposure hela just to show gore batho ba bomme ba teng and they can go somewhere through any kind of field e ba leng mo go yona go sa kgathalese gore ke ya bomme kana ya borre. That's why ba kgonne go akologela gore ba na le monna bone in the region that they have mo e leng gore ba mo considera kana ba mo tlotla in the kind of status sa le mo go sone.
2: Mabane ne ke na le coach ya rona ko prison and we were talking about how to incorporate our coaches like player coaches like your likes of Nondi Matlasela o heditse Kev B. And the challenge I told coach Mayerkana, it's going to be very difficult for a player to be a player and also transition to player coach. And how can you, or how have you managed to transition from being a player to saying, you know what, I'm taking this route? And what really inspired you saying, I'll focus on being a coach as opposed to being a player?
1: Tatahela, it's always challenging to transition from that ka lebaka la passion and botswapelo. But there are moments whereby now you have to realize yourself, or you have to look at the years that you took, or you have to look at just your journey in general gore o ya ka and the certain age you le mo go yone gore now kana you are here, is it going to work from now onwards, looking at the fact that ke tsa ke rights or development there na gompieko with certain categories there na le tsone bone bo under 17 bo under 15 yalo what kind of ages are needed in there. So mo go ga story tshe certain ages, I think you have to now check yourself, self introspection gore a tota o setse o hitlile me ga so hitlile, what is it that you have to offer now to the world apart from playing, knowing that gapele ka gare go langa teng hela culturally there's that certain age leng gore lwana kgona go tlohela gore nya mme hala ka tswa go teng hana ke fitlhile. But one thing se se mo se tlhokegang in a player o leng gore is willing to go forward in terms of being a player then transition to being a coach, I think they have to know that gore the level of intelligence in football ball and resilience ya gago has to lead you towards say o batlang go nna sone, and then the bravery e leng gore na le yone and the discipline can contribute better towards you transitioning to such mo gongwe bena di task tsone tso di hiwang gore how do you feel about them. Gona le batho ba e leng gore they just want to be ordinary players, and after having been ordinary players they want to just leave. But the thing is that how tla onzo le player nka ha se kae gone ka bonong di mathlasela, they are inspirational e gona le bana ba ile gore ba balebile. The question is now when you sit down you have to ask yourself gore ga gona le bana ba neng ba ntibile ba ile gore ba ile tsa go tsa maka tsele ke tsa manga, what is the track that you leave at the back. So de ke le motho a go nna ya lo eleng gore ke ne ke na le mothala mongwe eleng gore ke ne ke payara bana ba bangwe, but potso e be nna gore ga ke ya gona ga ba tshembe gone mme ga e le gore ke ba ba e leng gore gongwe ko sekolong ga ba dire sentle kana ke bana ba leng gore ba ikaegile ka sports a ke tlabe ke sa ba latlha at the end of the day. Those are the kind of things tse e leng gore di contributor towards yourself building to be a coach o tlogela go nna player. I've learned that most of the time re a shota as lady coaches mo Botswana. Botswana e be nna gona gore ga o ithela bana ba kgobakane ha

0: le fox aba tlogetse kana fox a tshwaregile ele motho wa re. What do you do as a lady or as a mother? I think you have to be there for them, but the question e be nna gore how do you be there for them? Ke kgang ya gore now you have to be a knowledgeable coach for you to fit in that environment and deliver se bana ba ba tsana ba se tlhokang. You will see the kind of response that you get, e tlebeng e go motivate. 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
1: Thank you so much. And ke kopa o bolelela batswana gore ba ka go tshwara kae should they want to reach out to you and help you kana batle go thusa Motshidi Eastern Pirates.
0: Ya thabalisa thata.
1: Aba batle ba go tshwara go tlhelele. Melo, as a fellow coach, your 30 seconds. Please give Belinda words of advice gore wa go ithlelang kana go baneng go leveleng ya gagwe. As a fellow coach, what advice can you impact her?
2: I believe I think one thing selongora I always talk about ka bana ba levele ba leng go yone is as a man I would always say be a brother to them, be an elder sister to them, be almost a mother to them, because bana ba like rentse re bua gompieno about broken families, most of these kids ga ba itse lorato. And once they get to understand gore motho mo ratang ba go tshepa, when you introduce certain concepts to them, literally they might sound foreign at that moment because of the fact that they understand gore this comes from a place of love beyond you just being a coach. They trust you easier, they understand you much easier, and you see gore even your philosophy, as you develop your awareness yourself and you develop your philosophy, it sort of also impacts their lives. O tla bona gore le bone they are not just tools tse leng gore wa di dirisa, they are not just cones. They retain the love, they retain the trust. Le kgolwa ga go tla bona etswela pele. Good luck and I wish you all the best. Hopefully re tla bona o betsa Eastern Tigers, o isa Eastern Pirates go di playoff.
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0: Thank you, guys. Thank you so much.
1: 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That was it from Pisanaya Women Football. 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
3: Obana mo botshelong ba stories is channel sense re se share. 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

0: What is this by Rashid featuring Ska and Pongo Rista on Yaron FM at 8:35? Today on our musical break, we were checking out the sounds of Rashid. Later, earlier on, we played Rashid Le Pongo Rista as well as Le Rofo with I Saw It All. Before that, we played Rashid featuring MMP Family with It's In The Way. And the first song that we started with at the top of 6 p.m., Nelly Simfitile by Rashid featuring Bangu, Le Rofo, and THABO. So, what are you, Rashid? You're at the Le Rofo blind, eh? Depends on how you buy it.
1: Yeah, the song that we just played, when you talk about Pongo Rista and Ska, I think for me, I always say the best song to ever come out of BW is My People. I think I don't love any song more than that song.
0: Serious.
1: It always takes me to that moment where I remember the first time I listened to that song.
0: Hey.
1: I think that's for me, that's why I go like
0: what is Botswana? The best song to ever come out of Botswana, Kels? What am I to read the music yet? Like, do you ever wake up in the morning and pina yala moto nyaga?
2: Yes.
0: Hey.
2: I mostly listen to deep house
0: and
2: gospel.
0: Okay. What is the best song to ever come out of Botswana? Coach Melo.
3: Kestakile between two songs. But I think for me, my most favorite song out of BW is Kering Kering Korumba ATI.
0: Na di baye, di baye. Ibile, every time I hum putsa putsa thing, di ago change. But right now that we're mentioning it, tamona uto.

0: Oitor, this kind of music reminds me actually, to answer your question, Drama Boy.
1: Ah, this is Kundalini, Samba T and QBO with Ditlo Obua from their first album. Ah,
0: no,
1: there are so many songs that I can play or mention, but this here.
2: You know, when I was listening to this, there's a song that was played or composed by T Joint at the time, and also Negutla Karakara Mote. Yeah, so Negutla, those two songs, T Joint, Karakara.
1: So many things happened during the production of this beat. So many things. I don't think you guys perform. This song is without fathom. Oh,
0: it has a bit of Duksenganga in it.
1: Mutsuako
0: in it.
1: Listen to the several colors.
3: Seven colors.
1: No, how's in this girl? Go give you are seven colors. How can you hang out till my daughter go to private school? Are several colors. Can I highly look at the seven colors? Did you know? You to see the red. Next, rice and white.
3: That's a rainbow. I rainbow and all colors again. Nine.
1: I grew up where I had to get here. No, no, no, no. What's in this girl?
3: This is the primary school in the building.
1: So it's 8:44 on Yaruna FM. In 15 minutes time or so, right at the top of the hour, we're making way for DJ Kels on The Revolution. But right about now, we're joined on the line by our resident life coach and analyst out in Francistown, Jeremiah Dikgang. Mr. Dikgang, o teng bra yak?
4: Ke teng folks, okay.
1: Ah, ke nna yo. 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
4: 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It's cold today. 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
1: Wa itse ga rona le ka tangwe le ka re go lega le ka bata dikubo tsa ko Lesotho kwano. Good to have e re no ro a bua.
4: No, me ke re mme gone go a seito. Le nna tso takana ke tsere ba ka le lele ke itse gore ga the seven colors. But I learned of recent era gore ga the seven rally yana ka bona gore
1: ke
4: gone go ke itswela gavi wa itse.
1: No, ma teacher ba ne ba ruta go di government school le bone ke bone ba ne ba re latla. Wa bona. E ne ba tsone tsore ba bua go utlwa le gore several colors go bile rally wa tenyana ba mogogenya. Sa go retire several ga the seven. Good to have you on the show, my kids. I wanted you to talk to us about Quantum Leap Academy and the boot camp that you organized over the school holidays. Le gore ne le ko kae gape rata ithlala re utlwa gore information ene ntse we gather mo baneng ke ntseng jang gore ha dira content ka kwano re ire content e ka seven bana and their needs.
4: Our boot camp ene le ko Quantum Leap Excellence Center go just on the outskirts of Pikwe, between Pikwe and Tobani, more Alomotos River. That is where the boot camp was. So this year, actually this time around the winter boot camp, we had 33 boys coming from all over the country. It was a great experience, for the boys and for us, because at the end of the day, when you are sitting down with these boys, it's not only about you teaching them, it's also about you understanding their thinking patterns, understanding their way of seeing the world. Because if you miss how they see the world and you come preparing some of the best presentations without connecting with them, then you have lost the game. So that is how our boot camp is. We normally tell people who are now our boot camp is not it's not a discipline camp per se. It's an empowerment camp. So we prefer a very strong, intense engagement with the boys, discussing issues with them, getting them to have fun, to play, We do bushwalking, we climb mountains, and the journey itself, the mountain climbing also, it has got a significance in our training programs. When you talk about goals, we go over the mountain. When you go up the mountain, we start to see people. And then we start to discuss that when you climb the mountain of knowledge, you start to see from you start to see far places. You start to see even more years ahead of you because of the knowledge that you acquire, and the direction that you take is mainly determined by the acquisition and the light that is brought about by the knowledge that you acquire. So it's just a great experience for the boys, allowing them also to have their own view of the journey. One of the boys just came up with a beautiful analogy of how he sees the climbing of the mountain. So it was just a great experience with the boys.
1: Uh-huh. So kana ga re bua le bana re santse re ba guide, we are trying to show them the way, and the topic of discussion is always centered around education go pasa ko sekolong. And ke gone ko ireng ha o bua ka sekolo e be dikhanditswa ha le ba botsa gore ke eng se re ka le thusang ka sone gore le pase ba ne ba reng.
4: Yeah, you'd find one of the things when a folks think normally ke ke le mogileng ke gone gore we have made these children to, I don't know whether to say is it grammatically correct? We have accused, we just see them starting to play around with the phones, starting to manipulate the television, the computers. Then we accuse them of being smart, intelligent, and we feed their pride. You at the end of the day, when you sit down with them, you'd realize that there's a certain level of pride that is standing between them and the elderly people, because they are parents. They made them to feel like you're just too intelligent for me. And they start to make a lot of mistakes. They start to think that maybe there could be another way of being successful away from education. And it's all about now saying, let us now maybe re-look into your journey to say, how does, you may have your own dream as a footballer, as a musician, you may be thinking of maybe doing all those forex, you may be thinking of the new thing coming on board, betting, all those things. Then you say, how do we bring them to focus on academics while they have got all these dreams? Because if they can realize that you are completely idealist about their own pursuit. If they tell you now, Forex can do it all, and then you don't have enough to share with them, for example, or maybe they start to say football is, I mean, there's all the money around. You need to know that their favorite players like Bukayo Saka, Iniesta, these guys have starred in so many of the mathematics and science. And we have to go deeper into that and get them to understand the importance of education and academics in them excelling in other areas of life, because it's all about the improvement of the mind such that it works for you instead of working against you. So one of the things, they tend to get so much incorrect information about success, which in most cases they have got that impression you can be successful without academics. And it's all about, we start to now engage them to really bring them back to issues of academic commitment.
1: And in terms of their relations with their parents, their guardians at home, when you write your form 3 and form 5, maybe response go re support re ne ka rao e ketsanyana to ease the nerves and the anxiety.
4: Yeah, one of the topics we talked about in early taking full responsibility, whereby now we say, if ever you're going to take full responsibility of your life, is to realize that you have to adopt the mindset that says, I will never complain, I'll never blame anyone, I'll never put up an excuse. And you'd find that they've got so many excuses why maybe they're angry, excuses why they're not performing. They think they have to blame their parents. But when you do this exercise, It's more of a group work. They discuss. It takes time for them to discuss and start now to generate solutions and ideas around that. And that is where now we started to realize that that is when the issue of parents' relations in an improver. We had one lady, she just put it nicely that sometimes you say that your parents are problematic. As much as you say you go through a lot, they also go through a lot. Sometimes they also are just wounded and they are bleeding on you. And it's all about you saying, even though that happens to be the case, how do I manage this situation? Sometimes you'll think that your father maybe doesn't care, only to find that he cares so much that he's working tirelessly to give you the best life. And in the process, he doesn't have time for you. And we also talked about the fact that we have our hood heroes who are more like influencing the boys are mainly the guys who have not achieved much because they have more time down street. They've got more time to meet these boys. And these boys see them more often as opposed to seeing folks who is always busy and they don't have access to him. And the heroes in our streets are these guys who have got all the time doing nothing, achieving nothing. And the boys now, they start to copy a lot from them. And we had to discuss those things. And I think it was great. The good thing is that already in the parents' WhatsApp group, already parents are starting to give us so many positive feedbacks of the transformation that they're seeing in their sons.
1: Uh-huh. Now, for parents who are listening right now, what would you advise we do going forward to aid our kids, basing on the information that you gathered at the camp?
4: Yeah, I would say it's going to be very, very important, especially for single mothers who happen to be raising boys. Please get the boy to experience maybe a close interaction with a man. Because it doesn't matter how much you love the boy. You can teach him the values. You can teach him how to be a good boy. But you can never teach him how to become a man. And because you have never been one all your life. Even a single second, you have never been a man. So you find that these boys now, they're struggling now to understand how do you become a man. So I would say to the single mothers, please do that. Or keep on engaging us with all these boot camps because we start now to get them to experience this is how a man should look. This is how a man should behave. This is how a man should think. And like the thing, we do not at any point in time, it doesn't matter what, we don't beat these boys. We engage with them. We realize that boys do not have the platform to speak. They are not good when it comes to communication. And we give them the platform to speak. We discuss issues with them. And you'd realize that the reason why we are losing boys is because they do not have any content that they are holding on to as they are trying to fight against all the negative influences around them. Because there is no one who's talking to them. The only guy who talks to them is the guy down street who is trying to get him to smoke, who is trying to get him to drink alcohol. So the boys are looking for so much positive content, which is lacking. And that is why whenever you try to engage a boy, he closes up, he keeps quiet. It's because any positive talk that demands a whole lot of expressing yourself, they don't have it. And if they don't have it, then there is nothing they can do. Because for you to act in a positive way, you should have positive content. That is what the boys are lacking. And we need to be upping our game in engaging them to talk, in teaching them. We are even getting ready for the summer boot camp in December. We are saying to parents, engage these boys. Bring them on so that we can assist them.
1: And where do we find you? Go Quantum Leap Academy, lady number.
4: Ah, Roswara Kahela, my number is 74 02 7462 7442 7464, or visit our Facebook page ya Quantum Leap Academy le gone re ka kopana ko nra ra kgona go bua.
1: Thank you so much, Raja Ramadi Khang. Have a lovely week, and we appreciate the work that you do in helping us to raise these young boys into men. Thank you. That was Jeremiah Khang of Quantum Leap Academy.
0: Women's Africa Cup of Nations, Algeria.
1: Isn't it anything?
0: Bon. Rajulema World Cup. Algeria is at Orbita Senegal to North. The next match is 9 a.m. Naki Morocco versus Kenya. And then South Africa tomorrow. Yeah.
1: South Africa is Samagamus. I go to the group. Is that a channel?
0: Lizilo rogolega o itse go ha. So le Kanda women footballer la ka gore World Cup e hedi.
1: No, kana ke re bogologolo ne re itse ka ene ka re ne re qualify.
0: Ah.
1: Ya na sale re koba bana.
0: Sale le kubiwe ha le follow.
1: Sale re koba bana.
0: Nya tle supportang ba bang. Group A, that's Morocco, Algeria, Senegal, Kenya. Group B, it's South Africa, Cote d'Ivoire, Burkina Faso, Tanzania. Group C, Nigeria, Zambia, Egypt, Malawi. Group D, Ghana, Cameroon, Mali, Cape Verde.
1: Mhm. A group mo itsure e tsamekela ka Morocco.
0: Yes.
1: Ya o wino ke Morocco a itsa ke.
0: Aw.
1: Mhm.
0: Aw.
1: Ya o wino ke Morocco.
0: Aw.
1: Ke melo. Ya o wino ke mang? O se ka re Spain, ke Africa. Ya o wino ke mang?
3: Ka ye a go hela le.
1: Nya ye le la ita.
3: Ke sa tlhalogela. But hela I think all in all, like Neki Bua Kantele about Spain's dominance.
1: You don't have to wake up, go there, Basadi.
3: You tend to realize, Mahatse Aipakanya beyond Karona Retzelankati, Dirandilokati.
1: Yes.
3: This is why you realize, Hore, in the past 6 to 7 years, Morocco has been dominating in many fronts in football.
1: Mm.
3: That is, the under 17 young boys went to the World Cup, the under 20 young boys did very well, go under 20 World Cup. The under 20 girls, I think they went to the semifinals. The women's national team has been doing very good as well.
1: Mm.
3: I think they are the current African champions. No, Kanaka Nigeria. But they've been doing very well. You realize, Kori, this becomes a wholesome project for Mahatsa Mangwa, unlike Rona Kwano Kwelongari.
1: No, everywhere you go, basis here success here has development.
3: Yep.
1: I think
0: Ipile, what I saw is Senegal, Tanzania, Kenya, Malawi. They have brought in key players, double under 17, under 20. The captains, they've brought in those players, to partake into this tournament. But yeah, I think Morocco has a good chance. I don't know about South Africa from Group B, Reta Abona, but I'll also give Nigeria and Zambia Group C. And then Kaha, I'll give Canada and Cameroon. But I guess it wasn't like a Group D.
1: Mm-hmm.
0: Based on what I've seen, about Hamika and also the rankings. But Areo Lebella gave me, we'll talk about it next weekend.
1: Thank you so much. Let's meet again next week. Love sport more than you love your team. Up next, DJ Kels on The Revolution.
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2: Father, thank you for this worship experience. For we know that where your spirit is, we have freedom, we have liberty to worship you. And oh God, you said those who worship you must worship you in your divine nature, which is spirit, and truth, which is your word. And God, we've got the unique opportunity to come into your presence, God, giving you the glory and honor, merely practicing on the earth what we're going to do when we get to heaven. And that's honoring you and blessing you. Receive this worship now as offering up to you a sweet smelling savor into your nostrils, Lord, and do only what you can do through your people. I speak that all of my worshiping brothers and sisters are blessed because they worship you. Every need is met because they're seeking first the kingdom of God and your righteousness. Add on to your people, and we give you the glory. We give you the praise, for in your presence, Lord, you declare there is the fullness of joy, and your right hand is open to bring pleasures to your people. Receive this worship.
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0: 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Happy, happy, happy Sunday, and welcome to your favorite Sunday evening gospel show. If you're a first time listener, it's called The Revolution. My name is Kels, and I have a great show lined up for you, man. I kicked off the show with Dr. Tumi with All of Me, and then I played you a brand new one by Muso Worship. It's called Stand Still and See. I got more beautiful music coming through throughout the show, man, and great content as well coming out through the show. But for now, let's get straight into prayer.
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0: All right, wherever you are, kindly close your eyes, bow, and let us pray. Holy Spirit, we thank you. Jesus, we bless your holy name, oh God. Father, we invite your presence in the studio, Lord Jesus, in our homes as well, oh God, in our hearts as well, Lord Jesus Christ, so we get to accept your word, whatever that will be spoken on tonight's show, Lord Jesus. We pray, oh God, that it comes from you, Lord Jesus. We pray that it is led by nothing but your Holy Spirit, Lord Jesus, because your Holy Spirit is everything. That's all we need to survive. Holy Spirit, we ask for your renewal, Lord Jesus. Renewal of our mindsets, Lord. Renewal of the love that we have for one another. The love that we have for you as well, oh God. The love that we have for our brothers, Lord. The love that we have for our neighbor, Lord Jesus. Renew our prayer life as well, Lord Jesus. Renew our spiritual lives, Lord Jesus. Renew our relationship with you, oh God. Sometimes it can get too tough, but we ask, oh God, that you keep bringing us closer to you. Move us away from anything that moves us away from your presence. You know, sometimes life can happen, life gets tough. And we often forget you, or we often feel like you have left us. But help us, oh God, to understand. Give us the wisdom to understand that even in the midst of storms, you are always there. You are the God who's greater than the storm. You are the God who can stop the storm immediately. Just like you did to the woman who had the issue of blood for years. The moment they touched the hem of your garment, everything stopped. Her problems stopped. The blood stopped flowing. So we know, oh God, that even as people now, all we need is to touch the hem of your garment. Regardless of our situations, we might have gone everywhere to search for solutions, but the solution lies in you, oh God. Just give us that wisdom to understand that all solutions lie in you. All we have to do is to seek for you wholeheartedly. Wholeheartedly. You are the greatest doctor alive. You are the greatest physician. You are the great I am. Nothing is impossible with you. You said it in your word that what's impossible with us, it's possible with you. Nakotsedung, we look at life kasenama and we forget that everything is spiritual. We just need to look up to you for all the solutions. Certain things look very impossible, totally impossible. Where you ask yourself, using your own flesh, is this going to happen? Am I going to come out of this situation? When we give everything unto you, you are able to get us out of any situation. Regardless of how difficult and tough the situation looks, you are able to get us out of any situation. Give us that wisdom, O God, to hold on to you. To hold on to your promises, to get to understand your word, the word that is spoken by you, not by man. Because in most cases, the word that is spoken by man is often here to manipulate. But your word is all we need. Jesus, we thank you and we bless your name. Father, have your way on tonight's show. In Jesus' precious and holy name, we pray, and amen and amen.

0: 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Hit me up, man, +267 391 1066. That is the WhatsApp line. Hit me up on 3 +267 391 1066. That is the WhatsApp line. Let me know where you're tuning in from, all right? I can see Bui at a good evening, DJ Kells, tuning in from Mogadishu. So yeah, hit me up, +267 391 1066. Otherwise, we can interact on social media. The Revolution with DJ Kells. Today, our WhatsApp line is back. I know last week we had a few issues with our WhatsApp line. Baba Don, that's a powerful song, Pastor Kells. Absolutely. Thank you so much for listening in, Baba Don. All right, we're about to get into TR Inspirational Naga. But before then, House Fires with Messi.
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sad. I promise I'm not emotionally unstable. You can't tell that I was almost evicted yesterday because Jesus has given me such peace. Such mercy. So full and rich in mercy. And I mean it too. Because the funny thing is, you think that when Jesus is on your side, he's against the people who hurt you. What he did for me was more than defend me. He set me free from unforgiveness, from anger, from self-hate.

Oh, man, but I had to share, because our word really tells us who Jesus is. And he has so many names that when I was getting to know him, I didn't know that I was getting a father. I didn't know that I was getting a brother. I thought I was, you know, he was going to show me something I ain't never seen before. They call him Everlasting Father. Everlasting. I have no need or want for anything. I'm full and complete in Christ. And to be here, it brings me to tears.

Here on FM, Leave the Music. This one is House Fire with who are they with? Aja Walls. Yes, Aja Walls. This one is called Messy. Beautiful, beautiful, beautiful song there. You can tell this one is definitely a personal testimony of redemption and the undeserved mercy of God. Aja Walls in this song is standing before God and saying, if you knew who I used to be, you'd understand why I'm so grateful for who I am now. You know, how many of us have said these words? And if you've said these words before, just know what you are talking about, the mercies of God and what He can do. The mercies of God and what He can do. The song says, I'm living proof of what God's mercy can do. Aja here is basically saying, well, my life itself is evidence that God can completely change a person. You know, the emphasis isn't on how good the person was, but how good God was. How many of us have looked at our lives where you look back, but the mercies of God, the type of person that I've been, the things that I've done, man, the people that I've wronged, this and that, and you still look at how God has sustained you throughout your life. The amount of parties you went to, you came back high. You don't even know how. How did you get home? This is what we call the mercies of God. And when you look into the entire scripture, you can tell the mercies of God in a lot of people's lives, man. Even just besides scripture, when you look at people around you, this here is the mercies of God. It's nothing else but the mercy of God. So God is very merciful. Very merciful. You look at a man like David. I think David is one of those strongest biblical examples of the message behind mercy. David committed adultery. I know a lot of us often hide behind the scripture. David, now I can't I do it. Yeah, but anyway, David committed adultery with Bathsheba and arranged for her husband Uriah to be killed. Imagine you commit adultery with someone's wife and you arrange, or no, the guy must go to war front line and he must get killed. But you know what David did? David repented genuinely and God showed him mercy. David's story is just one of those powerful examples. Tsagore, your worst failure does not have to be the end of your story. Your worst failure does not have to be the end of your story. He says in Psalms 51:1, he says, have mercy on me, O God, according to your unfailing love. So this shows the love of God. You repent genuinely, He still has mercy. He's a merciful God. Regardless of what you've done, come to Him and repent. Paul, another example. Mercy after persecuting Christians. Before becoming the Apostle Paul, he was called Saul, a man who persecuted followers of Jesus left, right, and center, killed them, imprisoned them. God, he was responsible for everything, for all the bad things you can think of against Christians, imprisoning them, supported their persecution. Yet Jesus met him on the road to Damascus, transformed his life completely, and used him to spread the gospel. Imagine a murderer, someone who was murdering Christians, persecuting Christians. But Jesus met him one time and everything changed. And the man wrote the majority of the Bible. 1 Timothy 1:13, Paul says, I was shown mercy because I acted in ignorance and unbelief. Now, it's all about ignorance and unbelief. The Bible talks about how
what does the scripture say, man? The knowledge of God is the something, but it's a very basic scripture. Ke bonka le bala hela a scripture la se se basic hela yalo. Yeah, but yeah. But that's what that scripture says, gore. You know, normally when we are ignorant of things, that's where the problem begins. Let's not be ignorant. Let's not be ignorant. Look at this man who was very ignorant and didn't believe and killed Christians, but God came through for him. It transformed his life. These are the mercies of God that we're talking about. Peter, the man who denied Christ. This guy denied Christ 3 times. Oh, did you know that man? Never ever. Don't know that man. I've never met that man in my entire life. 3 times. Imagine the shame and regret he must have felt. But Jesus didn't discard Peter. You know, after the resurrection, Jesus restored him and entrusted him with the responsibility of actually caring for his people. Imagine Mudimu ya laamu has such responsibilities after a man ewe longore onamu dinaile over 3 times. Mibile unakila abolelu lagoro obana ya laamu kuku ulahela wena, you are going to deny me. Yeah, so totahela Peter's story shows us what a failure doesn't disqualify you from restoration. It doesn't matter what you failed, you'll always be restored. Come to Jesus. Repent. Come to Jesus. We can say them all. The prodigal son, another story of mercy after walking away. You know, he ran back home and the father welcomed him back. That parable basically shows us that our God's mercy is not just about forgiving you also. It's about welcoming you back home. God is always waiting with open arms and say, my son, my daughter, I'm waiting here with open arms. The love that I have for you is beyond measure. Come back home. This scripture is probably talking to someone right now who feels like, I need to come back to Christ. I need to go back home. I've been that prodigal son. I need to go back to the Father. You need to come back home. I run back. You'll be restored. My favorite guy, Jonah. Mercy after rebellion. You know, the Bible tells us what Nineveh was actually a very wicked city. It was a very wicked city and it was facing God's judgment. Yet when the people repented, God showed them mercy. Jonah was actually angry. You know, the Bible tells us what Jonah was actually became angry because God forgave those people. This teaches us something very important as well, what God's mercy can extend even to people we think don't deserve it. So let's not be too judgmental. Let's not condemn people because all we know is he's a merciful God. He's a merciful God. All right. 10 p.m. on the DOT. Let's get straight into the gospel world at 10, and then we have a beautiful, great interview coming up shortly as well. Let me see if Miss Tseppy, okay. Yeah, so let's get straight into the gospel world at 10 with Miss Tseppy. But as we close, God is merciful. It doesn't matter what you've done, it doesn't matter where you've gone to, what not. Just repent, come back to him, and he'll receive you with open arms. That is God for you. All right, 10:01 on Aaron FM. Let's get straight into the gospel world at 10.

0: This is Gospel World at 10. My name is Tepi and welcome. Social media and spiritual curiosity drawing Gen Z to church. New research commissioned by the Church of England has identified how growing spiritual curiosity among young adults has led to a range of unexpected routes by which they are discovering Christian faith. The research found that social media often served as an initial point of contact, introducing young adults to Christian ideas through podcasts, testimonials, debates, influencers, and online content. For many, this led to deeper exploration through reading the Bible, engaging with theology, and asking wider questions about meaning, purpose, and truth, often before attending church for the very first time. Personal relationships were consistently found to play a significant role, with encouragement, invitations, or stories from teachers, friends, partners, and church members often helping young people move from curiosity to actually attending church. Community and a sense of belonging also emerged as a common experience of church, with many participants citing this as one of the reasons they continued attending and became more involved. Young people interviewed as part of research were drawn to a wide range of Anglican traditions, including cathedrals and contemporary evangelical churches. And on other news, Kingdom Worship Events presents the Divine Worship Experience 2.0 happening on the 12th of September 2026. The lineup includes Shinki Pesalema, Keira Mohapi, Kopano Khabi, Keziah Oates, Brian Rasisa, Kay Mukaleng, and Midas the Poet. The event will be happening at Botlhale International School starting from 6 p.m. sharp until 11 midnight. For more information, you can visit them on their social media platforms. And that is all from me, Tepi. Have yourself a blessed week.
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0: Yarna FM, leave the music. That's BW Sounds. Is the sounds of We Must Praise giving us Moya Waka. Beautiful, man. I know sometime last year they were recording something. They were recording something at GICC. I can't wait for that project because I know what they never, ever, ever disappoint. 10 minutes exactly after 10 p.m. Some love coming through the WhatsApp line. Immediately after this, we have that great interview that I promised you. Okay, Malebogo Moretwaneng, are hello, hi, long time, and I'm tuned in from Kumakwahane. Thank you so much for listening in. Miss Malebogo Bucks, my brother from Komokasitwa, are every one of us could make lists miles long of the mercies God has given us. Oh, we can make lists miles long of the mercies God has given us. But the greatest example of God's mercy is Jesus paying our debt on the cross. Like in the parable, when we are truly repentant, God shows us mercy and welcomes us with open arms. God gives mercy lovingly, and he wants us to do the same. Jesus tells us in Matthew 5:7, blessed are the merciful, for they will be shown mercy. Later on, Jesus tells a religious leader to go and learn what this means. I desire mercy, not sacrifice. Matthew 12:7 and Hosea 6:6. All right, there's a voice note as well from my brother here, El Tido Dirango. Haven't heard from him in a while as well.
1: Hey, Mr. Kios, what's up? Yeah, I need to see the ceremony. Yeah, tuned in my talk.
0: Thank you so much, El Tido Dirango. Let's check out our WhatsApp, our Facebook. Let's see who's here. Mr. T is listening in. I humble myself under than anointing. Mr. T. All right, Shinki Muchawacha, are we inside? Izo Tsepo Diamond, are we on and on, man of God? Apostle Maxwell E. Ogaga, are a great one, brother. Laone Malokoa, are glory be to God. I have long waited for 6 days to tune in. Ke ipotsa gore Sunday o tla nna leng tota le jana ntse ke ipotsa gore e tshaya leng tota. You give me life, tota. Mr. Kells Modimo a go babalele rona phala mo phalape. Thank you kindly, Lawana, for that message, man. Quite humbling. Thank you so much. All right, 10:13 on Yarna FM, we're jumping into Simplified. So tonight on Simplified, we are talking worship, not just as music, but as lifestyle and an expression of our relationship with God. And joining us is worship leader Pastor Shumi Udirile. Pastor Shumi, welcome to the revolution, sir.
2: Yes, sir. Thank you so much. Thank you, DJ Kels. It's an honor to be here.
0: And welcome to Botswana. Kana sa loroto gela sa luile wile mahatseng raitso. All right, welcome to the revolution, my brother.
2: Thank you.
0: Yes, but before we talk about worship as a ministry, I want us to talk about worship as a personal journey.
2: Mm-hmm.
0: Who is Pastor Shumi when there is no microphone or stage, no audience?
2: Ke Motswana, born and raised.
0: Nice.
2: And my family moved to the U.S. many, many years ago. Xantikili Monana.
0: Right.
2: And, you know, I had had God's calling upon my life even before we moved abroad. And so when I got there, God really just opened opportunities for me to just begin to grow in the ministry of worship. And I've been doing that full time since. It's been a journey of learning to walk with God, learning to hear God, and learning to just honor him with my life.
0: Lovely. And then was there a particular moment in your life where you realized this is not just something you do, but it's something God has called you for?
2: Yes. I recall many years ago, we had a revival in Lobatse at our church. Back then, I grew up in a church called PPC. And we had a revival, and we had some guest ministers from Swaziland. And it was during that moment, during worship, that God really touched me in a very special way. And I realized at that moment that I was called for something bigger, something deeper than what I was used to.
0: Wow. And then okay, do you remember now the first time you felt that worship was actually a calling now in your life?
2: Yes, sir. Yeah. It was that moment.
0: That moment.
2: Because even the gentleman that was ministering there called me, and he called me specifically and just said, the call of God is upon your life. God has called you to lead others in worship.
0: Wow.
2: And after that, it became a journey of obviously me wrestling, trying to really understand what this is all about. And thank God for mentors. God brought a man into my life, Go USC, who really walked with me on this journey and guided me and just helped me to really understand what worship ministry is and how to lead others in worship beyond the song.
0: Amazing. And then, I mean, you've been on this journey for quite some time now, for years. You've seen different seasons in worship and in the church. When you look at the Shumi who started this journey and the Shumi today, what has God had to teach you about worship?
2: Total surrender. Worship was never about me. It was never about my talent. It was about honoring God. And worship became to me more than the song. Worship was the slow song that we sang before Murutiarera. But then as I matured, I realized that worship was never the song. Worship was the lifestyle. Worship was an attitude of gratitude that I show God and give to God every day of my life. Worship happens not just in the church. Worship happens in the workplace.
0: Wow.
2: Worship happens at school. The way you portray yourself, treating other people, that is worship unto God. Why? Because we are ambassadors of Christ. Some people, by the way, they have never read the Bible. We are the first Bible that they get to read.
0: Wow. I think you actually touched on the next question that I was going to ask you, because we've reduced worship to singing. But I think you've broken it down nicely. It's not only about singing.
2: No.
0: And then what would you say the difference is between a worship leader and a singer?
2: So a worship leader, we all have, get out, when we look at the church music ministry, for example, we are encouraged to serve in music ministry, especially worship music, because we have the gift of song, right? Renale talente, to be able to play the pianos, to be able to lead songs.
0: Right.
2: But worship is when you recognize your responsibility to shepherd people and usher them into the presence of God. Meaning that it becomes more than just what songs are we singing this Sunday. So that, sound great. But in this case, it becomes more of, how do I shepherd the people that God has entrusted me with into this lifestyle, worship beyond the song? How do I help them grow closer to God? And for me as a worship pastor, it's about leading, for example, the worship team that I'm leading. It's about leading them and helping them to grow in their relationship with Christ, to help them realize the importance of sharing the gospel with others, to help them realize that, no, worship is about me being totally surrendered to God, me showing through my lifestyle what, who Christ is. And once the church understands worship from that perspective, it becomes more than just aropili. That moment of singing is just one of the many expressions of worship.
0: Wow. And then, in an age where worship has become part of the Christian music industry. How does a worship leader protect themselves from moving from worshiping God to performing for people? Because now there's a lot of performances that we see.
2: So how do we move from performance to worshiping God?
0: Yeah.
2: I'll never forget testimony of the late Ron Kenoly. He's one of the worship leaders that I followed for many, many years. And I remember specifically, on our minister somewhere, I don't remember what place, but, you know, he was leading worship, singing, and people, Banaban City Camera, they were taking videos, and everybody was excited, singing and shouting, and he stopped the whole thing. Ari, put your cameras away, put your phones away. Can we just focus on what we are here for? And I think the worship leader never loses focus of their purpose of worship. You never lose focus of the purpose of worship. Now, don't get me wrong. I'm not saying that House Abilis or worship leader are only a gospel artist to do shows and things like that. I'm not saying that that's wrong. You know, but what I'm saying is when you're specifically called to lead worship within the church, that's a different side of the music ministry. Now, if you're going back to your questionnaire, creating the balance, your focus should never be the money, the business. Your focus should be the ministry. The scripture says, seek ye first the kingdom, and then everything else will be added unto you. God says he is the one that creates room for him, for you. If you lose focus on him and put the focus on the business side or the things, could we end up getting in a situation where we feel like we are in control, and we forgot to recognize that he is the one leading us, he is the one guiding us, and he is the one creating the room. So all I'm really saying is focus on God. Don't worry about the business. He'll take care of the business.
0: Amen. Amen. Amen. And then we often hear worship leaders say we're entering into the into God's presence. But we know that God is everywhere. God is omnipresent.
2: Yes.
0: So what do we actually mean when we say that?
2: I've wondered the same thing too. What do we really mean when we say we're entering into God's presence? Because he's always with us. He is in us. I think a lot of times it's a line elongori dirisa to just tell people and to say, okay, let's focus right now on just worshiping God through this song in this moment.
0: Right.
2: They are not really trying to say in the presence of the Lord. You know, it's like when you say, let's pray. Why do we close our eyes? We don't have to close our eyes when we pray, right? But it helps us to focus in that moment.
0: Yeah.
2: So I believe that's what worship leaders, but that's what they're referring to.
0: Nice. You know, it can get tough. It can get tough, especially for us as believers. It's easy to worship God when he also answers prayers. Very easy. But what does worship look like when you are still waiting? You know, when you are disappointed with God, when you are going through, sometimes you don't even understand what you are going through. How does worship look like in such a scenario?
2: Two things I always say. Understand that worship,
0: it can get tough, especially for us as believers. It's easy to worship God when he also answers prayers. Very easy. But what does worship look like when you are still waiting? You know, when you are disappointed with God, when you are going through, sometimes you don't even understand what you are going through. How does worship look like in such a scenario?
2: Two things I always say. Understand that worship, we worship

0: Strip our way through challenges and through, you know, whatever the enemy brings our way. You know, why? Because worship tells our problems how big our God is, instead of trying to tell God how big our problems are. Worship helps us to focus on Him. Worship helps us to realize that, you know, I was talking at church this morning, Jorge. The scripture says that David encouraged himself in the Lord. Worship is part of looking back when you're going through and being able to say, the same God that helped me to kill that lion is the same God who will help me to face this Goliath. And is the same God who will help me to conquer this situation. And so I've learned to lean on Him and focus on Him and worship Him despite what is going on. Why? Because I know whom I have believed.
1: Amen.
0: That He who promised is faithful.
1: Amen.
0: Yeah.
1: Amen. Amen to that. +26739111066. You might be a worship leader as well. You might be an aspiring worshiper. You might be, I don't know. If you have any question for Pastor here, please hit us up, +26739111066, +26739111066. It doesn't necessarily have to be a question, just anything that you'd like to say to Pastor Shumi, +26739111066. We actually have a voice note here. Let's play this voice note.
2: Hello, DJ Kels. You know, I'm listening to the interview that you are doing with Muruti there. He's talking about worship, and then he said that man like told everybody to put the cameras away. Kuru, like nowadays, how can level like Kels? Kuru, almost every church toneta. It's a fire. Right now. Sorry for saying that. So it's a fire. Kura hikala lohore like Kuru Gari ho content creation wabon. Kuri like every church hona ho honalidi camera. Honalidi camera during worship, during church service, during worship, hotawadinep, waban. But there are people by long that are not comfortable, like Guru, you know, Nagoya, how in the presence of God. Guru, you should just be in the presence of God. Guru, sometimes cameras should just be put away. They should just be put away. Guru, how level like those traditional churches were born, no, Habanke Batswara di camera. So, I feel Guru about to. Ba go hella hella ba ya go dikirekeng tsene tse tsa metsi tse di ka ha, because bona ga ba ke ba tsena ka di camera mo dikirekeng what matumalatsi ya dikireka tsa fire ha re wa re ke di camera hela. Hi man.
1: Nah, man. My brother is tired, but what's your take on that? What's your take on that?
0: I think there's time and space for everything. I believe, for example, like if he talks about, churches now have what we call media ministries, and they're responsible for capturing those moments, documenting those moments. And that's important because we have to be able to look back and say, you know, we remember this moment when God did this during worship. But Rona, as members of the congregation, if you are not part of the media team, try to focus in on the moment. Don't miss God because you're trying to create content.
1: No, kana go re utlo khangye ha kae. Khangye ha go reng nna go mpiono I'm uncomfortable.
0: Yes.
1: You know, I'm a man.
0: Yeah.
1: I want to cry to God.
0: Yeah.
1: Eh, ke ba ta gore ke le di kur di kele di tshologe go tshologe sengwe le seng. But you hold him back because you're like, "Hey, kind of the cameras are here." And the moment this thing goes online, I'm going to be mocked. I'm going to be, you know, you know what I mean? So now you hold back to doing what you're supposed to be doing. You know, you hold back to your true worship. You are going all out, crying to God. But you are, at the bottom of your you are like, hey, you are thinking that camera.
0: Yeah.
1: You are worshiping and you are thinking.

0: that camera, Canada's cameras here as well. And then you hold back. You don't do exactly what you're supposed to be doing. I think that's what my brother is really talking about. He's not talking about those, but I know personally that are taking content.
1: Okay, he's talking about media ministry is looking for
0: I don't know. I absolutely hear your point. I mean, we've missed on opportunities to see revivals. We hear about them, but we never got a chance to actually see what was happening at these revivals, because at the time, I don't know if there were no cameras or what was going on.
1: Like, we hear about the great, you know, Azusa revivals and all those big revivals that happened.
0: Absolutely.
1: Yeah.
0: Maybe I think we need to create a balance, you know.
1: That's what I'm saying. I think there needs to be a balance where, you know, the congregation feels free to worship. Basa tshwagore, you know, motho media team ungemetse hela gore ke lediwe biki aba capture. I think the media ministry also needs to be respectful of that, but at the same time also learn to kurbane discreet, where they are not a distraction.
0: Absolutely.
1: During worship.
0: Absolutely. Yeah. All right, let's take a quick musical break and then we continue with our conversation. But don't forget, +26739110666 if you want to join in the conversation, if you want to ask Muruthi any question. That is the WhatsApp line. You can send in a voice note as well, +26739110666. Just celebration, Morena.

0: 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I think this is one of my all-time favorite from Joy Celebration. It's called Morena, bringing us to 10:35 on Yarna FM. If you've just joined in, we are on Simplified, and we are here with Pastor Shubi. Yes. Shumi. Yay. We're with Pastor Shumi, and we're going to be here up until about 10 minutes to 11. We're talking worship. There's a couple of messages that have come through as well, and WhatsApp messages as well. Malebogo are nakanya di camera. Ke bona e siame hela, only if e dirisiwa ke media team. Rona, as worshippers, we have to focus.
1: Yes.
0: Absolutely. I think
1: absolutely.
0: that's what you said.
1: That's what I was saying. Yeah.
0: Yes. All right. And then there is a voice note as well here from my brother Bucks.
2: I'm the new beginners, kana new born again people. Are they getting the right answer? Ha se tseba goroga mo kerekeng. 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
1: Amen.

0: Nya ke opina ke belela gore ta go hamatla a go araba bucks.
1: Err. Nya me ga khang ya teng ga e dingalo. Tota another way I look at it, as a church, it is our responsibility. Because kana kereke, you know, my dad always says the church is a hospital where you expect sick people come there to find healing and to be restored.
0: Absolutely.
1: So as a church, we need to be able to have a system. Number one, evangelism. Number two, discipleship. How about us now? There needs to be some kind of system, by a follower, you know, under trained people where we teach them the word, we teach them a basic understanding of the word, how to read scripture, how to interpret scripture, so that. Okay, this is how you look at things from a biblical perspective. So it is our responsibility as the church to create system as we welcome newcomers to the church. We take them through that system. Newcomers, newborn people, you know,
0: All right. Nya me kidumela gore o arabile bucks go khomo ka sitwa. All right, there's also another voice note here.
2: Pastor Shumi. A kompelele. A do tsitene re di bona ma Africa mo go ntse go te go ntse wa jimone. A ngo uta go ntse go te out in the name of. And then over one more twice in one life, I read. I kid you, say, don't worry. Did you go America? Can I kid you, say, don't worry. Do you want to have more freak?
0: Very interesting question.
1: Very interesting. Short answer, yes, it's everywhere. Hey, guess I'd say nearly tata into too much detail, but it's everywhere.
0: But what difference do you see from the American church and the African church? I know we're here for worship, but now I think these are quite interesting questions because I know someone once said to me, no, this Christian thing is slavery against Africans. Then I say to them, but it's not the church is not only in Africa. The church is in the it's all across the world. There's white people by and large, they are also praying. This is slavery. This was meant to enslave Africans. So these are the very interesting questions. America, is it what we see? In America, do you have? The prophetic is very big big. I don't know if you guys have the same thing where there is number plates. The number plate, it also
1: it's there, but one thing I've realized, you know, we go through seasons of growth and discovery. And I think when we go through those differences, like just, and this is my opinion, my perspective, we're going through a season in hurry. Kurba to have seen the prophetic, they've seen all that. And they are at a level in hurry. We think, going back to the issue of worship, you know, we've gone through a season where it was like lights and, you know, smoke machine. And people were like, no, this thing is distracting us. Now we're seeing a lot of acoustic sets. What do I mean by that? People in around, you know, sitting, and that's a full album. You know, we've seen a lot of that recently because this younger generation, but no, now we don't want all that.
0: Yeah.
1: Because that's becoming more of a distraction for us. And so we're moving into this space. You know what? It's more intimate. You know what? We feel what Rona, as this generation, is drawing us closer to God. You know. So I think Lemohai, we're going through these different seasons of experiencing all these different things, and I'm sure the next generation, Lebone, they'll be like, no, Rona, we're in this different season. We've gone past that season. Going past the season, I'm not saying that those are things of old. No, they're still in operation today. But yes, you don't see. It may not be as dominant because they are in a different season, a different space, but it's there.
0: Okay, talking of worship, we're talking of Africa, talking of the US. Do you think African worship has a unique sound?
1: Yes.
0: And expression that we should embrace more?
1: Yes.
0: Or do you think worship has become too influenced by what we hear coming from America and other parts of the world?
1: This is what I'm going to say. So to every worship leader, you know, Christian artist listening out there today, last year we had the church music conference. And one of the things that I stressed a lot about, you know, I stressed on was the issue of what I call the sound of the house, you know. And Botswana as a nation, as a culture, we have a unique sound. Mm. But Lerona as worship leaders in our respective churches, we have a unique sound. Mm. And how do you discover the sound of the house? You pay attention as a worship leader, first of all, Hahorera, Saikonte. Stay inside, listen to the sermon, hear what the pastor is saying, allow God to speak to you through that sermon. Mm. If you pay attention, I guarantee there's a song in there. Mm. You know, listen to the testimonies of the members of your church. Mm. As they share their testimonies, listen to those testimonies. Take those testimonies, take those sermons. That is the sound of the house. Mm. Songs should be able to emerge from that. Mm. You know, that's how we end up with Bo Muso, Bo Elevation, and all these different things. Right. It's not that they are just saying, no, are recording, are really saying something. No, they are sharing stories and testimonies of what God is doing in their church. Mm. So, Lerona, as a nation, what I would encourage our people is pay attention to the sound of the house, number one. Number two, as a Motswana, be unique. Do not be ashamed of your culture and of who you are. Mm. You don't need to sound like, you know, a Western group or whatever, because when God blesses you and opens doors for you to minister abroad, what they are expecting to hear
0: is you.
1: Is you. Mm. Not you trying to be them. Mm. You know, going back to, you know, the song, that's what they want to hear. Mm. You know, all these contemporary songs. No, they've heard that already. Mm. They want to hear what you have to offer.
0: Mm. Interesting.
1: Yeah.
0: Interesting. All right. There's let's just wrap it up. There's a couple of questions here. Bucks Are, how does the church define and teach the gospel? I don't know. maybe he just needs to elaborate a bit on this one.
1: Yes.
0: About how does the church care for hurting people? Maybe just to also clarify something to the listener. As I've said, Pastor Shumi is more of a worship leader.
1: Yes.
0: So we are here to talk more about worship.
1: Yes.
0: There's different offices. So you find that yanong they are not aligned with his office, and he might not be able to answer them. I think, to be fair, let's focus more on worship, because we are really here to speak more about worship. They were still a bit aligned to worship, you know, you know, the African church and the American church. Mm. We're just asking Hela, because we're just checking. America, you know, how does the church care for hurting people? I think I think let's talk more about worship, my brother. Let's talk more about worship. Soon I'm going to be inviting other pastors by in order that will come and address such issues. So yeah, +26739110066. I can see El Tido Dirango is also here.
3: Why about the one where I want to say Dilana, like, I'm sorry, Pelana, I'm going to my Dilu. We're like, but that thing I want to leave, man.
0: Okay, Eltida Rangolo, and I'm going to cut you short because yaano re tsara mo di topic ntse e leng gore tsa go tomolwa dilo tsa go ira nya gar mo go tseo gompieno tseo Eltida a go call one of the pastors by deliverance and ba tar boela gore ha go tomolwa dilo mo go tomolwaeng. So yeah, sorry about that, Eltida. Yeah, 10:48 is your time. You did mention ka khanya church conference.
1: Yes,
0: let's chat a bit about that, because it was quite a very interesting conference that you did last year. Are we going to be seeing a lot of these? Can it was just a once-off thing?
1: We are going to be seeing a lot more of those. So right now we are planning for a church music conference next year, 27.
0: Nice.
1: Keep checking my Facebook, Instagram page for details. I'll be posting that just like I did last year. We're planning to make it bigger. Highlord Noli thing last year, you know what it was, but we're planning to do, for example, the breakout session and really zero into very specific topics. We got from suggestions from the feedback survey in Ridirile. So I'm super excited about that. We'll have international speakers by to come and share with us and just encourage us and empower us.
0: Lovely.
1: So, and just to tell you a little bit more about the church conference. So the church conference is specifically focused on helping to empower the people by they are involved in worship ministry in their churches. So for example, Hailohoro letsa katara or letsa keyboard or waopela worship teaming or more media teaming ko kerekeng ya lona. This is your conference. Because I want to create a space where we can come together and learn and grow as a ministry. I think, you know, our nation is at a point where this is the time to grow and really push forward. About the sound of the house and things like that. Learn about those kind of things and really begin to grow our ministries.
0: Nice. And then in terms of these conferences, who must come?
1: Church music people. And it's, you know, we'll open it to the public, obviously, depending on how many people are registered. But the people that I'm really targeting, they're involved in Christian music ministry. Specifically, they wake up on Sunday morning and they go and lead worship at their church.
0: Mm-hmm.
1: Those are the people I'm looking for.
0: All right. Pastor Shumi, thank you. Thank you so much, sir, for coming through to the show. It's been so lovely. It's been very insightful.
1: Thank you, DJ Kills.
0: When I do ritza for granted, things like worship, ritza for granted, refirela gore nya. Keep ina hela. We don't think gore it's something beyond a song. You know, mirumpieno kerar, we've had some very interesting insights, and thank you so much for this. We appreciate you.
1: Thank you for having me. It's been a joy.
0: Yes, and I see gore you are with Dad in studio. Dad, thank you so much for supporting our brother here. Thank you. All right, 10:51 is your time. We'll be jumping shortly into another interview. Up next, the sounds of Pule March with Difela. Enjoy. Tsebe, Ramogwebana, Tsamaya, live the music. 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

Yarna FM, Leave the Music. It's Lecrae and Harvey giving us a song titled Walk. Believe it or not, man, this I actually opened up for this man at his Joburg African tour, right? That happened, when was this, about four months back. I was the opening act, huh? such an honor. 11:05 is your time on Yarna FM. We're about to jump into that interview that I promised you as well. Our guest is still having some technicalities joining, but we'll just wait for her. We'll be talking to Puleng March shortly. I just played a song before. I played you Walk, I played you The Failure by Puleng March. So yeah, man, immediately when the technicalities are sorted, we'll be talking to her. Up next is a brand new one by Torren Walls and Naomi Rain, man. Such an amazing collaboration. I couldn't wait to hear these two collaborate. I mean, these two are one of my favorite worshippers, and they collaborated. Beautiful song. Legale, let's hear what you think of the song. It's called What a Miracle Feels Like.

0: Here on FM, Live the Music, this is what happens when two most talented worshippers come together. It's the sounds of Torrin Wells and Naomi Rain. This one is called What a Miracle Feels Like. You know how sometimes we talk about miracles as if they are only the big, dramatic moments, the healing, the breakthroughs, the answered prayers. But what if the miracle is simply the fact that you are still here? What if the miracle is that after everything you've been through, you still have faith, you still have hope, and God is still writing your story? So basically, this is what the song is talking about. It's talking about What a Miracle Feels Like. It's a song about recognizing God's hand in the middle of your everyday life. It's about looking back at where you came from, looking at where you are now, and realizing, wait a minute, I shouldn't have been here. This has to be God. This is how miracles are sometimes. We feel like miracles are these dramatic things. Hey, I rolled with a car and then I came out alive. But now considering the fact that you are alive, the fact that you are alive, it's a miracle on its own. Before that, I played you Halvey and Lecrae with Walk, and then I played you Puleng March with Difela. Talking of Puleng March and Difela, we actually have Puleng March on the line. Good evening, Puleng, and welcome to the revolution. Hey, Banna, I've been on mute. Yay. Good evening, Puleng, how are you doing?
1: I'm well, thank you, sir. How are you doing?
0: I'm awesome. Welcome to the revolution. Welcome to Botswana.
1: Oh, man. it's actually good to be back in Botswana. Like in Mumoying. But it's actually good.
0: You're still home. You're still home. Ghana, you know, social media connects us, you know. Okay, when sometimes you see people on social media that you hardly see and you feel like, I've been with this person.
1: We thank God for social media. Hey, I was just saying with a friend to a friend the other time, Karen, no, don't worry. Oscar and I are relaxed. At least to the social media, we can still see you. Osa pila, osa push.
0: Remorgo. All right, yes, Puleng. For those hearing your name and your music for the first time, who is Puleng March and how would you describe your musical journey?
1: Okay, Puleng March is a child of God, first of all. I'm a child of God.
0: Nice.
1: Born and raised in the Northern Cape. I love the Lord, and yes, I'm a worshipper. I'm a distraction to the kingdom of darkness.
0: I love that.
1: And yes, I'm a wife and a mother.
0: Nice.
1: A mother of two. And then I think I moved to Joburg in 2001 to pursue my career in music. And I started as a backing vocalist for most of the gospel artists that you know.
0: Amazing.
1: I worked as a backing vocalist, and I did a little bit of theater as well. Mm. Played a state in overseas for some time doing The Lion King. When I came back, I joined Joya Celebration. Hmm. And then from Joya Celebration, I'm pushing as a solo artist. Yeah, that's basically Puleng.
0: Amazing, amazing. Just earlier on, we played Difela. What is the story behind the song, and what does it mean to you personally?
1: I love hymns. Hmm. I love hymns a lot. My late grandmother would sing with me every time she gets, before she goes to bed.
0: Oh, wow.
1: In the morning. So I was that one child who would just join her and sing. So she taught me a lot of hymns. Oh. So that's also something that I connect with. I don't know how to explain it, but when I can sing anything, choruses and what, but when it gets to hymns, I feel like hymns go straight to your heart and they just speak to you. So, and that's how people know me, and that's how Joya Celebration also introduced me to people with Bomotu Mang Limang, you know. So that's how people know me. So I even with the albums that I had to make sure that I sing things that people love, that they know me of. Bobo Difela Tonetso. So I made sure ke di tlisa le even in my solo career, in my own albums without Joy Celebration, I can do things that they know me ka tsona and tse bang ratelang tsona. So the feel like it's something that I love very much, very very very very much. Yes, yeah, no.
0: That's amazing. That's amazing. You know, they've taught us a lot of things. They remain in our hearts. Huh? They really remain
1: very
0: in our hearts.
1: Much so. Mm. Very much so.
0: And then talking of hearts as well. When you sing, what do you hope happens in the heart of a person listening to your music?
1: Firstly, I believe that I'm a servant of the Most High God, and God chose me, which is an honor. Firstly, when God chooses you to serve His people and or to send you to His people with the message, a message that will bring healing, that will restore them, that will bring hope.
0: Amen.
1: I said earlier, it's an honor. So my hope is just that it's when I sing that people connect, people receive their healing, and people receive the hope, whatever they are trusting God for, and if they can get it through my music or through my ministry, it's a hala, and I see it every day already with testimonies, people sharing their testimonies that when you sang at a particular event, I got my healing. I got my, you know, God delivered me from things. So I believe that I'm a servant and I was called to do that.
0: Wow. I like that. And then talking of events, now, Pulem, we can't have you here and not talk about what's coming up. You're going to be a part of a very special show happening in Mafikeng very soon. Tell us about the event. Tell us about this event, where it's happening, and what people can look forward to.
1: The Ultimate Gospel Concert. It's happening on the 26th of September, right after my birthday.
0: Oh, wow.
1: Which is very exciting. Yes. I cannot wait.
0: It's exactly 2 months from now, because today is the 26th of July, August, September. So exactly on the DOT. 2 months from now.
1: Exactly 2 months. People can really start getting their tickets. I think people are already. I was talking to the promoter who was just saying, Jorge, they were doing activations. People are excited. People are buying tickets. So I'm inviting Botswana to come in numbers. And I know Jorge, Botswana is saying, give out to the gospel, give out to the Mudimu, give out to Abarat. And now they have showed personally, now as Puleng, they have showed me love. So I'm inviting them to the Ultimate Gospel Concert on the 26th of September, Mabatu Convention Center. They can get their tickets. 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Kona Lidi VIP or web tickets, they can get their tickets there. 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
0: I haven't seen it. Tell us about the lineup.
1: Let's talk about the lineup. Give out to the gospel, give out to the Mudimu, give out to Abarat. And now they have showed personally, now as Puleng, they have showed me love. 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Kona Lidi VIP or web tickets, they can get their tickets there. Have you seen the lineup?
0: I haven't seen it. Tell us about the lineup.
1: Let's talk about the lineup. It's

0: witnessed. It's me. It's Auslebus Khobela Encandweni.
1: Nice.
0: Aus Winima Mashaba. Wow. Aus Busika Debe.
1: Wow.
0: Bo Matima Mrs. G. Bo Buti Muloi. Ntate Muloi. So it's a poster. So
1: that
0: I
1: is
0: think
1: jam-packed.
0: Like water just yes.
1: That is
0: yes.
1: Jam-packed.
0: So you cannot miss the ultimate gospel concert, my fellow saints and bazalwane nje ke le mema Botswana and or batho ba modimo how gona o thola ticket now. Just make sure you get your ticket because I can tell you now hore whatever you're trusting God for modimo tla ba le teng ko Mabatho Center convention center on the 26th of September. It's a show when I wrote a
1: amen, amen, amen. Puleng, thank you so much for talking to us, and we'll definitely see you on the 26th of September.
0: Thank you, sir. Thank you, sir. They must make sure they buy their tickets at Web Tickets for $350. There's VIPs as well, and gates open at 4. So the earlier you come, or say if you want to seminati, you sit, you fellowship, and we have a great time in the presence of the Lord. So
1: absolutely, absolutely. Look, besides the event, let's get back to you now. Any
0: yes,
1: word
0: sir.
1: That you'd like to give to any aspiring worshipper, someone who wants to see themselves, you know, worshiping like you, what advice would you like to give them?
0: I think my advice is where you are right now.
1: Mm.
0: I think it is very important that before we step up Modimo with bigger stages, we need to do what God has called us to do, even in the smallest
1: that
0: stages.
1: Is powerful.
0: Where we think nobody sees us, where we think, no, this one, but God needs. What we need to know is that when God needs to trust us with that small stage so that when he opens RFID the opportunity for bigger platform, even twin and our ability to yona reyense, and I also want to say, or even your noise, you start doing the noise, do the noise first, make it so loud that it can, you can't expect some other people to make the noise for you. We're not way too late. So wherever you are, make the noise, trust God, pray for your gift. Also make sure that you surround yourself with people that believes in your gift, that prays with you. Baba khona ubulela gore ngwana ntate, it's time to pray right now. Let's go to the word. Let's feed this gift because it needs to be nurtured. So yeah, redule maotung re sepile modimo and serve God. And also lastly, Lynn Ezupuleng, come join me on the 31st of July. I'll be praising, I'll be worshiping Go Centurion. So you can come and let's have a great time in the presence of the Lord.
1: Lovely, lovely.
0: Yes, sir.
1: Puleng, you've been to Botswana a couple of times. You've been here a couple of times. Should we see any collaborations with local artists anytime soon?
0: I'd love to collaborate with local artists. There's a couple of guys I've been talking to that I love, and I really love their ministry. So in the future, people must just be on the lookout for that.
1: Absolutely. So
0: yeah, I'm talking to a couple of very, very anointed worshippers from Botswana. Like I said earlier, man, Botswana have carried me and they've showed me nothing but love. So I definitely love to work with them as well.
1: Amazing, amazing. Puleng, thank you so much for joining us tonight. We'll definitely see you on the 26th of September and on the 31st of October.
0: Of July.
1: Of July. Oh, yeah.
0: Yes,
1: oh, yeah.
0: Sir.
1: Centurion, right?
0: Yes, sir. Yes,
1: nice,
0: sir.
1: Nice. Puleng, have yourself a blessed evening. It was definitely an honor.
0: Thank you, sir. Thank you so much. Thank you so much for having me.
1: All right.
0: I am on Facebook, Twitter, Instagram. The posters will be posted there. So let's meet there as well.
1: Thank you so much. And on Facebook, your name.

0: name? It's just Puleng March, or there's a different
1: name? No, it's Puleng March on all social platforms, even on digital platforms. For my music, it's Puleng March.
0: Nice. Puleng, thank you. Thank you so much for chatting. It's been awesome.
1: Thank you so much. Thank you so much for having me. Bless you, sir.
0: Bye.
1: Bye.
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4: We are looking for citizens who built this country. In celebration of Botswana's 60 years of independence, Yarna FM and YTV are bringing you the 60 at 60 campaign, Builders of Botswana. 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Because history isn't only written by famous names. Sometimes it is written by ordinary people who do extraordinary things. 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Nominations welcome from all corners of Botswana. 60 years, 60 people, one proud nation.
0: You. Yes, you. We know you are a liker of nice things.
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0: Here on FM, Live the Music is William McDowell with I Give Myself Away, bring us to the end of the show, man. Allow this to be your soundtrack for the week. Give yourself away. Surrender all to God. Surrender all to God because He sustains all things. Once you surrender, He'll sustain everything. You surrender your marriage, He will sustain your marriage. You surrender your career, He will sustain your career. You surrender your children unto Him, He will sustain your children. Allow Him to be the foundation of your week. Not your week only, but your life. All right. So allow this to be the soundtrack of your life this coming week. Is called I Give Myself Away by William McDowell, and that's how we come to the end of the show, man. Thank you so much for every single person that listened in. We're doing it again next week. It happens every Sunday from 9 p.m. up until midnight. The show is called The Revolution. My name is Kels, and yeah, man, thank you so much for hanging out. I'm going to leave you with a prayer here. It's a clip. It's a prayer clip. Oh, yeah, it's a prayer clip, all right? So I'll see you again next week. Thank you. Thank you once again for hanging out. Adios.
1: Father, in the name of Jesus, the author and finisher of my faith, I arise to establish my legal right and dominion over this region and over every territory which you have given me jurisdictional authority. According to Daniel 9 and 4, you are the only great and dreadful God, keeping the covenant and mercy to them that love you and to them that keep your commandments. I appeal to the God who said in 2 Chronicles 7, 13 to 16, if I shut up heaven that there be no rain, if I command the locusts to devour the land, or if I

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I war in the name of Jesus and by his shed blood, which is the shed blood of the Lamb that was slain before the

limitations, handicaps, impediments. I refuse to be marginalized, stigmatized, immobilized, terrorized, characterized, criticized, tolerated, censored, misjudged, mishandled, mismanagement. I wear a cloak of favor. I disengage, demonize.

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2: Look, I ain't got half a Booker's buzz, but everybody's watching.